0: These men have receptions, Matlock, A50632, and Bat Shelter, A39879. They have receptions.
1: Yeah.
2: I doubt that.

ask for money and get advice. Ask for advice, get money twice. I'm from the dirty, but that Chico nice. Y'all call it a moment, I call

What?

0: Hey, Steve.
1: Hey, Ed. That sounds nice. What is it?
0: Thank you. It's an alphabet song I'm working on.
1: Oh, great. A whole new alphabet. I just learned the old one.
0: A is for aisle. B is for delium. C is for czar. And if you see him, would you mind telling him?
1: Okay, hang on a second. You got aisle?
0: Yeah,
1: delium.
0: Aisle, like a theater.
1: Right, okay, and then delium?
0: Delium, it's a gum-like tree resin. It starts with a silent B.
1: And then czar.
0: Yeah, it's like a Russian czar. You know, everybody knows apple, ball, and cat. I wanted to get into some, you know, some stranger words.
1: Right, I see what you're doing.
0: D is for gin. E for Euphrates. F is for phone, but not like when I call the ladies.
1: I thought phone started with a P, like a P-H.
0: No, it's F-O-H-N. It's kind of wind.
1: Yeah, I know what you mean by wind.
0: G for gnarly, I for...

0: is for knick-knack. L is for llama.
1: Llama, llama, ding. What's so strange about llama?
0: Llama, it starts with two L's.
1: What's the second one for?
0: No idea.
1: I know. Loser.

0: Okay, Q, cat. What?
1: Yeah, it's Q-A-T. It's an evergreen shrub. It's a perfect Scrabble word because it's a Q with no U. There's not many of those.
0: You have too much time on your hands.
1: R is for Argyle.
0: No, it isn't.
1: Okay, you're right. I couldn't find a good R word. S is for Tsar, a lovely German river. T for tsunami, a wave that makes me quiver. U is for earn, but not like earning money. V for raison blancs from French and therefore kind of funny.

0: extra letters I haven't heard of?
1: I think so.
0: This was a great help. I think, you know, the contribution you've made to world literacy.
1: Well, I'm just saying, outstanding. Kids, I'm just saying, think outside the box a little bit.
0: Yeah, that's box with an R.
1: Yeah, well, no, box with a B-A-L-K-S, like a pitcher.
0: Ah, as opposed to B-A-C-H-S.
1: Right, think outside the box. Get into some Rachmaninoff.
0: That's Rachmaninoff with a W.

lover. Once you've had your change of heart, 'cause we're no more than the fossils on Crescent Beach State Park. And we used to sing along to church bells on Sundays, and can you even hear them from the subway now? And I hope that we make you proud, 'cause this town's just an ocean now.

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0: Woo.
1: Woo. Last show.
0: Last show, guys.
1: All right, there it went.
0: That's like a long delay.
1: Yeah, I know.
0: I don't know what they'd be talking about 2 seconds. All right, let's turn ourselves down.
1: Yeah, we're a little loud.
0: Okay, well, we're on our last show.
1: Yes, officially.
0: Yep. crazy.
1: Yeah.
0: It's been 8 months, basically. Is that right?
1: Yeah. Basically.
0: Basically 8 months. Crazy.
1: Crazy.
0: I told my aunt and her friend to listen.
1: Oh, really? Are they in Columbus, Ohio?
0: I think she's from Cleveland. That's in Ohio, right?
1: Yeah, it's up here, though.
0: Oh. It's okay. Well, we had a fun last weekend. We celebrated Franny, Casey, and I's birthday.
1: Yes, at a rooftop.
0: At a rooftop, which was super fun.
1: It was so pretty. And the food was good.
0: The food was really good. Were you glad you tried a lobster roll?
1: I was. I really liked it. I will say one thing, like, they kind of added a lot of lobster.
0: Yeah, I was going to say
1: that. And it was, like, spilling out and, like, with a hot dog. Like, I know, like, lobster rolls are usually in hot dog buns, but with that, like, I feel like you can't have too much because otherwise
0: you
1: it's just,
0: you
1: kind of
0: need,
1: like,
0: a bigger hot dog bun.
1: Yeah, so that was my only downside. But, hey, I thought it was good.
0: Yeah.
1: Yeah.
0: See, I'm technically not allergic to lobster. So I could have it.
1: But
0: I'm just, like, scared. I don't know. Not even scared. I don't know what I am.
1: Gotcha.
0: To be frank.
1: Hey, it's okay.
0: Yeah, but
1: we did that Friday.
0: Yes, we did do that Friday. And then we, Friday night, we also had fun.
1: Wait, you can't hear you.
0: Oh. Friday night, we also had a fun time. We explored. Yes, that's her. Hi, Kathy. Shout out,
1: Kathy.
0: We can see, like, where you are on the map. She said lobster is delicious. Yeah, I know. I need to try it. I'm technically only allergic to shrimp scams, clams, and scallops.
1: Gotcha.
0: Yeah. So, I could try it.
1: You could.
0: You could.
1: You might like it.
0: Yeah, I feel like I would. Because also, don't you just kind of, like, drown it in butter when you're eating it normally?
1: When you're eating it normally, yeah. Well, like, I mean, it depends on the person, but, like, yeah.
0: Right. But, like, butter's involved.
1: Yes. Thank you.
0: I love butter. My mom calls me butter. That's why my email's KQ butter.
1: KQ butter.
0: Yep.
1: I feel like it's an acquired taste.
0: Really?
1: Like, there's some people who would not like lobster.
0: Like, this may be a stupid question, but, like, is it, like, fishy?
1: Like,
0: does it have a fishy taste?
1: I don't know. Like, I would say yes, but at the same time, like, I don't like things that are really fishy, but I like lobster.
0: Okay. Do you, like, eat fish or no?
1: Well, like I eat, like, other, but, like, I don't eat, like, just like I wouldn't get like
0: a cob. Like,
1: I don't like salmon.
0: Oh yeah, I don't really like salmon either.
1: Like, I don't like salmon.
0: Kathy says it's not fishy. Cause like when I think like fishy, like when you cook it, does it like smell fishy? Do you know what I mean?
1: Know.
0: Like when you cook, like when you microwave fish, like ooh.
1: Yeah.
0: You know that
1: I've never cooked a lot.
0: Yeah, that's valid.
1: I don't know.
0: That's fair. Did you see, like, when I was doing my studying last week and someone, like, opened their container of, like, fish right next
1: to me? In the library? Yeah, that was crazy.
0: It smelled so awful. I was like, nope, I need to move. And it was a teacher, so, like, makes more sense because, like, if a student was about to
1: die. Yeah, that would have been crazy.
0: Sorry, but I would be judging.
1: Yeah. Yeah. I would be too.
0: Ew. Go to your room or like the dining hall or anywhere else but the library.
1: I know.
0: Mm-mm. Oh. Oh, thanks. Thanks. I got pizza and salad at the rooftop.
1: Oh, yeah.
0: I was just anyone was wondering. I wanted to get steak and frites, but they didn't have it. That was really upsetting. I was upset.
1: But yeah, they were kind of out of like. I don't really know.
0: Well, yeah,
1: like,
0: wait, what else were
1: they? The frozen machine for like a non-alcoholic frozen pina colada was broken.
0: That's so sad. Did you like our spritz?
1: Or yeah.
0: Non-alcoholic
1: spritz? I thought it was refreshing.
0: I did too. Even though it was $14. It's worth the money.
1: It's fine.
0: It was, yeah, it was good. I got a margarita pizza.
1: Yeah.
0: And shared it. And on our Caesar salad, there was anchovy. Like a full anchovy.
1: That was listed, though.
0: I didn't see that.
1: That's why I was kind of confused why everyone was getting it. Because I was like, oh, I didn't know like people didn't mind anchovy. Because I thought it was anchovies like diced up. Sorry. But I don't. I guess it was just the one.
0: That would have been so bad. If there was an anchovy diced up and everyone didn't know. I bet just everyone didn't know. Like, I bet people saw... Oh, look. Caesar salad. But didn't, like, look, like, under and read, like, anchovy.
1: That's fair.
0: Yeah.
1: But it was good.
0: Yeah, it was really good. Pretty view.
1: Recommend.
0: Nice pictures. Definitely expensive, but it's okay.
1: Hey, it's okay.
0: I'm honestly surprised that, like, with everything we got, like, before tip, we still weren't at, the max.
1: What do you mean?
0: Like, because tip was included. And for those listening, we had a minimum amount of money we had to spend at this place. And we're kind of nervous that we weren't going to make it. And we were confused if, like, tip was added in that minimum or not. And it turns out it was, but... Like, at the beginning, without tip, like, they added tip into the check because we were such a large party. Like, you know how they do that? Like, just, like, whatever. So they did that already. So that's why we reached the minimum. Like, without the tip, we were at, like, $450.
1: I thought we were $640.
0: $625.
1: Oh, gotcha.
0: Yeah. Did you have any appetizers?
1: The crab rangoon dip.
0: Mm.
1: That was really good. And wait, no, yeah, that's all I had. It was really good though. It was creamy.
0: Yeah.
1: So good.
0: Love that.
1: Except I don't know if there's a gluten-free one, and I don't know which one I had.
0: Wait, I was confused about that.
1: They just didn't have gluten-free chips.
0: But there's gluten-free, like, what's in crab rangoon dip. That's not gluten-free.
1: I don't know.
0: Like, I didn't think there was flour in there. Maybe there is.
1: Maybe a little.
0: I don't know.
1: It was good, even if it was the gluten-free one.
0: Yeah, honestly, restaurants are super good at that lately.
1: Yeah.
0: Lately. Just like I'll try it because Georgina's gluten-free, so I'll try hers and like I won't taste a difference at all.
1: Yeah, it's good.
0: So yeah, how's your Saturday? Felt like a Sunday.
1: Yeah, it felt like a Sunday.
0: It did feel like a Sunday.
1: What did I do? Oh, we just, like, got into cute outfits.
0: Got into our derby outfits, but didn't go to the derby party. Because I don't think it existed.
1: I think it did.
0: Really?
1: I saw people coming back from Ray, like coming up from where it would have happened at Ray.
0: Huh. Interesting. Well, we also bet on some horses.
1: So yes, that was fun. For the Kentucky Derby.
0: That was so fun. I love watching that.
1: Me too. Mine almost made history.
0: Yes, it did.
1: Ocelli, but I like to say Ocelli. Came third, but it was like at the end, and it was so close to coming first. And then, what was it again? That one?
0: Oh my gosh, I accidentally did the 76ers money long line. Maybe that's why they lost, because I bet against the Celtics on accident.
1: Damn, Quinn.
0: That's bad. Wait, what were you saying?
1: Who won again?
0: Oh my gosh. It was literally my horse. I'm embarrassed. Golden Tempo.
1: Yes.
0: Woman trainer. Woman trainer. Let's go. That was really exciting.
1: Yeah.
0: I had fun watching that. It is like kind of sad, but I don't know. Like, they weren't awful, but they do like hit them a lot.
1: Yeah.
0: And really shove them into their, what's it called?
1: Gates.
0: Yeah, the gates.
1: Starting gates. The gates. Yeah.
0: My aunt, I was telling you this, but the aunt that I was talking about that loves going to the races and stuff.
1: Yeah.
0: It's like Kathy is her friend that goes with her too.
1: Fun.
0: So fun.
1: They're so fun. Love them. Anyway, the end of the Saturday, we didn't do anything.
0: Nope. I was just really upset that the Celtics lost, but
1: yes. Whatever.
0: Gotta get over it.
1: Hey, it's okay.
0: Just like how the Patriots lost in an embarrassing Super Bowl. You got over it.
1: Yeah.
0: Whatever. But Lily and I go home, 3 more sleeps and we're home.
1: Yeah. 3 more crazy.
0: I'm so happy. I can't wait.
1: I know, I'm so excited to go home.
0: But honestly, I feel like after our Civ exam's over, like, I'm going to feel so much better anyway. Sorry if that's not the same for you.
1: Yeah, no, it's not, but it's okay. Happy for you.
0: Thanks.
1: Of course.
0: It's just the big stressor for me. Is your chem exam on Wednesday? Gotcha. Wait, what? So what do you have Tuesday? Nothing?
1: Nothing.
0: It's kind of annoying.
1: Yeah. But I like have a lot of stuff to do, so I'll get it done. And I have to pack, like.
0: Yeah.
1: I'd be fine.
0: Franny's like packed. Like her closet's Damn. Like empty.
1: Already?
0: Yeah.
1: Damn.
0: I know.
1: Wait, I have to get a tissue.
0: Hello.
1: I'll be right back.
0: Okay.
1: Don't miss me too much, guys.
0: Well, Lily's getting a tissue. I'll talk about what finals I have. Oh, wow, that really is loud. She's not going to be able to get back in. I took my anatomy final this past Thursday. Anatomy and physiology. So that was really fun. Not really. It was awful, but I actually got 100 on it. Technically, I got like a 96, but because of extra credit, I ended up getting 100. So that was really exciting. And then I had my Civ final, which is about history, philosophy, theology, and one more. I just always forget the like fourth thing. And I feel like I switch them around and forget different ones different times. But a range of that, like those subjects. And that is tomorrow, actually. So that's kind of scary. and we have to write an essay in it. We have to like know these like certain things. Lily realized she's locked out. I'll be right back. All right. But yeah, so that's what our Civ final looks like.
1: Oh, you told them?
0: Yeah. I mean, it's not that interesting, but.
1: No.
0: But hey, it's like, okay. But I didn't know what else to talk about. We couldn't have dead air, you know?
1: For you sure. Know? Is that your only exam? And then, like, oh.
0: Sorry. I have Civ, anatomy, practical, and then psych exam.
1: Both on Wednesday?
0: Anatomy's on Tuesday.
1: Oh, nice.
0: So I have one every day.
1: Yeah, yeah. That's not bad.
0: Which is good. And they're all, like, later. Like, I don't have to get up early for any of them.
1: I know. That's, like, the nice part. Like, I've been trying to think, like, I went to bed, like, went to bed 3 last night.
0: Did you actually?
1: Yeah.
0: Bruh.
1: And I'm going to be so honest with you. When you texted me, I was still in bed. But not because, like, I hadn't woken up. I woke up and I had set an alarm. And then I woke up, like, I set an early alarm, like, 7:20. So mm-hmm. then I went to bed. Like, I fell back asleep. But yeah. I didn't wake up to my second alarm that was, like, actually. But it's okay because I had my clothes laid out. So I just, like, threw them on and brushed my teeth and went downstairs.
0: Perfect.
1: But basically, like, I was, like, worried about that because I was, like, oh, my God, like, I'm going to have to wake up, like, not that, like, I wake up early, like, on Mondays anyway, but, like, we tend to go do work, like, before right. Civ. And all that, it's, like, early, like, it's, like, 9, but, like, the nice part is, like, I get to sleep until, like, 9:30 tomorrow. Yeah.
0: We can have, like, a breakfast if we want. Yeah. And then do our exam. Exactly. And then, bam.
1: Then, bam, it's done.
0: We're out then, of
1: like,
0: there.
1: Honestly, like, I can also probably see myself taking a nap after. Rot/nap and then like back to lock in.
0: Yeah. And Tuesday it's so nice out. We have to sit outside.
1: I know. I have so much to do though. I don't know if I'll be able to.
0: No, you have to.
1: I will at some point, but I don't know. Like I have so many essays.
0: Yeah.
1: And I have to study.
0: That's true. Yeah, you have like a lot to do overall.
1: Yeah, I have so much to do.
0: I don't have that many. Like, I don't have any essays because mine were like final projects that were presented like in class. So they're already done.
1: Yeah.
0: And I like only had that. So wait, did I tell you about my epidemiology project and how my teacher was like really impressed about it?
1: Oh, really? No, you didn't.
0: So like we researched how your socioeconomic status and your race can affect your rate of getting lung cancer. And it's, like, honestly crazy because we saw so many studies that, like, it really does, like, reflect.
1: Yeah.
0: Like, it's, like, insane. But she, like, loved it. Like, she was, like, this was really good. Like, you guys could present this at a conference. And we were, like, wait, what? Yeah. But, so that was exciting.
1: That's crazy.
0: I know, right? So... Yeah, and then my other project was for Intro to Health Professions, which was actually the easiest thing ever. It was how to prepare for an interview, and you had to write a one-page essay about it, which is what I did. And then my partner had to, like make slides about it so we could present it. So, like, she just had to, like, copy and paste the information I had into slides.
1: I see.
0: Yeah, so it was kind of like, okay.
1: That's nice. I haven't submitted a single one of my finals.
0: I'm sorry.
1: It's okay.
0: I'm not trying to, like, be like...
1: Wait, no. I didn't think you were.
0: Okay, thanks.
1: Of course. Yeah, I don't know. I just have so much. I don't even want to think about it.
0: Yeah, let's not. We can change the subject. What have you most... Like, what you're involved in on campus.
1: What?
0: Like, what you're involved in on campus. What have you most, like, appreciated or liked being a part of?
1: I don't know.
0: There's a right answer here, but
1: radio. Well, obviously, takes the cake.
0: WDOM.
1: Yes.
0: Oh, this is WDOM 91.3 FM, Providence College Radio. This is Combos with Quinley.
1: Yes. I would say radio, but I could also say swim, maybe.
0: Yeah, I was going to say that. Is that Danvers?
1: Yeah.
0: Who's listening?
1: My mom, probably.
0: Hey.
1: I'm assuming. Hey. But yeah, I would say probably either radio or swim. Just because I enjoyed, like, still keeping with that.
0: Yeah.
1: And, like, that's the nice. Some people that I met and stuff like that. What about you?
0: I would also agree radio, definitely. But also, I liked Active Minds.
1: Yeah.
0: Which was, like, it was just, like, every other Monday. It was chill. It was kind of, like, it was a long meeting, but it like, went by fast. Like, I was just, like, talking about, like, mental health stuff. So, it wasn't, like,
1: gotcha.
0: Like, oh, my gosh. Yeah. Like, can I leave now type
1: yeah.
0: thing.
1: Yeah, that's fair.
0: But, yeah. I kind of feel bad because after I, like, didn't get the position, I didn't go to the meetings. But, like, it wasn't because of that. Like, each time, like, it was before an anatomy exam. So, I just was, like, in the books, you know?
1: Yeah, so, I hate, like, those books.
0: But I like, texted them on GroupMe, like, the seniors. And I was like, hey, like, I'm sorry I'm not going to make it tonight. Because I didn't want them to think that. Because they literally said, like, we, like, are so sad when we see, like, people who, like, auditioned or ran for, like, positions and then they don't get in, they don't come. I was like, wait, I'm not that person, I promise.
1: Okay, quit. No, I'm just kidding.
0: I'll be there next year.
1: That's a good one, though.
0: Yeah, it's fun. You should come to a meeting next year.
1: Yeah, maybe I will.
0: Except the thing is, it is the same time as Colleges Against Cancer.
1: Oh.
0: Like, every time. Which is kind of upsetting.
1: That's fine.
0: But, yeah. I'm trying to think of... Someone, like, asked me during OL orientation... Not,
1: yeah.
0: Like, training. Someone was like, so, like, what are you involved in? And I, like, blanked. I was like, Because, like, what am... I don't know. I just, like, couldn't remember. Like, Radio Club, Active Minds, is that it?
1: Like, I don't know.
0: I do, like, intramurals. Like, I don't know.
1: Yeah, that counts.
0: Yeah. It was embarrassing. I was like, wait.
1: Bro.
0: Oopsies. But it wasn't, like, it was just, like, the training. Like, it wasn't, like, the, like, the right. audition. Like,
1: right.
0: the...
1: Right.
0: Yeah. Because that would have been bad. But...
1: I mean, just a little, but hey.
0: Just a little. I probably wouldn't have gotten it if I said, I don't know what I'm involved in.
1: Hey, it's okay.
0: Couldn't tell you.
1: It's okay. I know. I don't know. What should that question be?
0: I don't know.
1: Favorite part of PC?
0: Yeah.
1: Or no. One thing you'll miss and one thing you won't miss.
0: Okay. One thing I'll miss is just everyone, like, being in the same place. Because it's so easy to just be like, hey, like, let's get lunch. And I feel like I don't know, like, how much that'll be, like, weird when I'm like, wait, I'm, like, all alone. I have to, like, do this. One thing I won't miss, I mean, obviously, it's, like, actual school.
1: Right.
0: But also, like, my bathroom is in a really bad shape this morning, so I'm not going to miss...
1: Oh, no.
0: ...communal bathrooms at all.
1: Yeah, that's a good one. say, like, one thing I'll miss, like, obviously my friends. But besides that, I'd probably say, either my sandwich at Ray.
0: Ooh, the one on the bulky roll?
1: What?
0: Wait.
1: No.
0: Oh.
1: On a baguette.
0: Oh, I thought you got a bulky roll.
1: I have before.
0: Okay.
1: When I'm, like, switching it up.
0: Feeling it.
1: Or I would say I'm going to miss, like, just, like, kind of similar to yours, but just, like, being able to, like, leave my room and go somewhere, do something. Like,
0: yeah. Like, everything.

0: at school, like, it's like, oh, I'll go to the gym and I'll just go because it's right there.
1: Right.
0: But that's not really the case at home. Yeah.
1: So, one thing I won't miss, you know, bathrooms is a good one. I'm trying to think. Like, I won't miss, like, summer days, like, schoolwork, but, like, actually being home without work to, like, do.
0: Yes.
1: To come back and have to, like, have done.
0: I'm so excited for that.
1: I know. Like, because I feel like every break we've had, like, you still have work to do.
0: Yeah.
1: So it's never actually, like, a full break. So it's going to be nice to, like,
0: actually, like,
1: on Wednesday when I go home, unpack, I actually don't have anything to, like, that's, like, I'm dreading.
0: Yeah. I agree. I was actually thinking last night, I, like, couldn't go to sleep last night. My mind was, like, thinking about 20,000 different things. But, I mean, I did go to bed before 3 a.m., so I can't really talk. But, like, I kind of want to rearrange my room.
1: At home?
0: Yeah.
1: Hey.
0: Because, okay, right. Well, first of all, I need to, like, clear out my closet in my room because it's literally senior in high school right now. And, like, that was kind of nice, like, when I would come home, like, earlier. But now I'm, like, done with that. I'm like, okay.
1: Right.
0: Let's, like, let's switch this up. Because it's, like, my graduation gown's just there. Like, my posters from, like, senior nights are there. Like, we'll put those, like, yeah, like, everything's there.
1: It's like a time capsule.
0: It actually is. So that needs to kind of switch and, like, the time capsule can go somewhere else.
1: Yeah, I know what you mean. That's fair.
0: So I'm kind of excited for that, but I'm also stressed because I have too many clothes and I don't know what to do with them. Well, I mean, I do, but I actually have to, like, do that and it's not too excited about it.
1: Yeah.
0: But that's okay. I'll get it done and it's better than doing schoolwork.
1: Very true.
0: I'm also excited to sit out on the deck and, like, have it be warm.
1: I know, I'm ready for the warm weather, like, officially, like, every day.
0: Yeah.
1: It'll be so nice.
0: Can't wait.
1: Same. Oh. No. Crazy. Already been a year.
0: I know, it's weird.
1: So weird.
0: And it's weird that, like I remember this feeling in high school, how, like, you're not leaving, but, like, other people are. So it's still, like,
1: yeah,
0: like, just, like, a weird feeling. And, like, obviously it's way different because, like, in high school, like, I feel like you would, like, know the seniors.
1: Mm-hmm. And here you don't.
0: But, like, now it's, like,
1: unless you, like, know one from, like, an interview or something.
0: Yeah. No, I don't actually at all. Except, you know, that kid that has a super high voice?
1: No.
0: You definitely do.
1: Am I supposed to?
0: Like, he's, like, on BOP, I think.
1: Maybe.
0: Like, he has a super high voice. Like, super.
1: I don't notice.
0: It's, like, shorter, like, skinny.
1: It's not clicking.
0: You definitely know, but it's okay. Anyways, I'm, like, he's a senior. I saw him in Ray with his gown, and I was, like, no.
1: You're sad.
0: My king.
1: Have you talked definitely, to him?
0: No. Well, I've talked to him when he's like, hi, guys. Like, welcome to the event. I'm like, thank you.
1: Oh.
0: You, you know, trust.
1: You know what? I've never.
0: Oh, I wish I knew his name. I don't even know that.
1: You don't even know his name?
0: Oh, my gosh.
1: No.
0: Good. Oh, my gosh. Sorry. So funny. But, yeah, it's just funny. I mean, I guess I do know some seniors from, like clubs. But, like I don't, like, know them. So, it's not like I'm actually, like, sad.
1: It's yeah, just, that's like, fair. Weird. That's fair.
0: Ooh. Loud. Loud chair.
1: Yeah, so.
0: Yeah.
1: At least you have one senior year set.
0: Yep.
1: Leave.

0: So sad. So sad. This is WDOM 91.3 FM, Providence College Radio. What is that, like, thing up there? Right there? It's giving, like, a rosary, but it's not a rosary.
1: Oh, I'm not sure. Good point. I've never noticed that.
0: I wonder if they ever want to, like, redecorate. Not that it's, like, bad, but I feel like we could add some fun stuff.
1: To the room?
0: Yeah.
1: I know.
0: Outstanding media organization. We haven't won an award for, like, ages. It says, like, 2009. Wait a second. I literally haven't won an award since 2009.
1: Hey, just taking a break. We'll come back.
0: Right.
1: We will.
0: Yeah, we will. We'll make it when we're on exec.
1: Yes.
0: Seems like a lot of work, though.
1: Exec?
0: Yeah. What do you have to do for swim?
1: I don't know yet.
0: What are you, secretary?
1: Oh, I'm social media.
0: Oh, wait, that'll be fun.
1: Yeah.
0: Fun. Are you going to get Dunkin' today? Serious question.
1: I don't know. I've been going back and forth. I really don't know.
0: Did you end up door dashing yesterday?
1: No.
0: Oh, you didn't? Okay.
1: Yeah. But, hey.
0: It's okay. Isabel said today, I really want Chick-fil-A. I was like, oh, it's Sunday.
1: I feel like that's a thing. Like, it's got to be, like, scientifically just, like, studied.
0: Researched, yeah.
1: Because it's feel like every time someone wants Chick-fil-A, it's a Sunday.
0: I know.
1: Crazy. Biggest upset, too.
0: Yeah, I know.
1: That you always wanted on a Sunday.
0: I know. It is. Not that anyone cares, but, guys, I bit my tongue really aggressively at the rooftop, and, like, it still hurts. Like, I've never experienced this.
1: A bite on your tongue, like...
0: Like this bat? No, I've experienced biting my tongue, but like it literally like broke through the skin and it's like a bump.
1: Yeah, I've had that happen. My teeth went like.
0: All the way?
1: I don't think all the way, but definitely through a little.
0: Wait, what? Did you? Yeah. Did you have to like get stitches?
1: No, like naturally.
0: Okay.
1: Like took some time. It was, like, bleeding a lot.
0: It's also interesting how your tongue... Doesn't your tongue, like, heal the fastest? Isn't that a thing?
1: What?
0: Or not your... Like, your mouth heals the fastest.
1: I think so.
0: I know I should know that.
1: I was going to say, shouldn't you know that? Yeah. I think it does.
0: I definitely should. Oh, my... cousin's running the Philly half right now.
1: Really?
0: Yeah.
1: This morning?
0: Yeah.
1: Oh my gosh. Period.
0: It's like our third time running it, I think.
1: Oh.
0: She's running it with her boyfriend.
1: Fun.
0: She's had so many injuries. I don't know how she's still kicking it.
1: Oh god. With her legs?
0: Like, yeah, like everything. Also, like, we had pneumonia at the same time 2 years ago, and it was like, weird, first of all, that we had it at the same time, because obviously I was at home, she was in college, but she's had so many sicknesses, like, her lung from pneumonia, like, partially collapsed, so, like, that was a whole thing, and then, like,
1: oh my God.
0: Yeah, and then she's had, like, stress fractures on her shins, like her ankle. She broke her ankle once. Like,
1: oh my gosh.
0: She's just like a mess, honestly. But she's still running.
1: Yeah, that's crazy.
0: I know.
1: Good for her.
0: Yeah.
1: feel like I'd be too scared to, like, injure myself again.
0: I know, me too. And her knees have issues.
1: Oh, gosh.
0: But, like, her and Georgina, like, when we go to Lavalette, New Jersey, like, the Jersey Shore, like, they run every morning. But, like, they're always, like, something's always up with them.
1: What?
0: Like, it's either, like, Georgina's hip or, like,
1: oh,
0: Leah's shins or, like...
1: Like, they'll come back saying something?
0: Yeah, like, something's, like... And they're both lactose intolerant and gluten-free. So, like, then there's that whole thing, like, lactates, this, that. And I'm over here, like, you guys have so many problems.
1: All right, quit.
0: Not that I don't, but it's so funny. Like, it's, like, they, like, there's so much going on with them. Like,
1: yeah.
0: I'm like, are you guys okay? Makes me laugh. I mean, I definitely have problems too, but not too many physical, more mental problems.
1: Hey, it's okay. It's okay.
0: Oh. Mm-hmm. Is anyone abroad listening? I feel like there's a lot in the US for once.
1: Our good old Germany and Russia.
0: Love that.
1: Moscow.
0: True listeners.
1: True listeners.
0: Yep. Yep.
1: Prominent. Yeah.
0: So what's your plan today? What are you going to do first when we sit down and study?
1: Well, Maggie's rope dropping or barricading Ray at night. So I think she's there right now, but I need her to read over my essay.
0: Wait, what is she doing? Barricading? I don't get it.
1: Like, what do you mean?
0: Wait, like, what do you mean she's barricading?
1: Like, she's ready right there for when they open.
0: Oh. Is that, like, a thing? Do they like doing that?
1: What?
0: Barricading Ray? I always hear them say it, but I never understand what they're saying. But now I do.
1: It just means like they're going there right for when it opens. Gotcha. Like first people.
0: I've never done that.
1: I've never done that either, but they do it. But she's going there now. And then I need her to read over my essay one last time before I submit it.
0: Your Shakespeare?
1: Shakespeare.
0: Gotcha.
1: And then after that, maybe start Civ. Look through the IDs. I don't know how, like, to study for everything else, but probably.
0: I think I was just going to prepare for the essay that he told us about.
1: Yeah, maybe I'll, like, look into that, but I don't know. I feel like sometimes, like, his essay prompt, he tells us, and then, like, it's actually the harder one.
0: Yeah, that's true.
1: So, I guess we'll see. Because, like, if there's one on Shakespeare when she's at home.
0: That's smart.
1: So,
0: that's
1: easy. But
0: for you.
1: Yeah, for me. But then, so I'll probably do a bit of Civ, then take a break and do my intro to Asian American Lit essay, because I only have my intro for that and I need to actually get started on it. I need to find like my research, so like that'll be like a good break from Civ, and then probably just like bounce back and forth between the two.
0: Yeah.
1: Yeah. Somewhere in there add chem just to start looking at it, so I'm not starting Monday, 2 days before. That's my plan. What about you?
0: I'm going to definitely do Civ because I'm kind of like, I haven't done anything but like what like we did like the other day.
1: So. Yeah.
0: Yeah. But so I'll do that. I haven't even, other than the IDs, like I haven't looked at like the
1: writing?
0: Yeah.
1: Yeah.
0: I don't really understand what it is still, to be quite honest with you.
1: Like the passages, you mean?
0: Oh. Yeah. Like, I haven't looked at that at all.
1: Yeah, there's no way to study for that.
0: There isn't?
1: Not really.
0: Oh.
1: Because they're giving you passages from our books that we've read.
0: Oh, and we don't know them? I thought they, like, put them there or something.
1: Put the passages?
0: Yeah. No. I don't know.
1: They just say there's a passage section. So, like...
0: And we have to write about it, too? We have to say who it is and write about it?
1: Yeah, like, where it's from. And it's context to, like, the whole thing.
0: I'm like, not going to do good on that.
1: I know.
0: It's definitely going to be, like, Bacon and Locke, and I'm not going to know.
1: I know. But I'm hoping, like, with that said, like, we know what Locke, how Locke writes and how, like, Bacon writes. So, like, we'll know.
0: I hope so. I feel like you would, but I don't think I'm going to know. I'm going to be like...
1: I mean, I don't know if I will either, but...
0: No, you definitely will. We'll figure it out. Because you're, like, a reader. Like, you can, like, grasp that stuff. I don't know.
1: Thank you.
0: Yeah, of course.
1: But we'll be okay. I also don't think it's, like, worth too much of our grade.
0: Yeah, true. Like, what even is worth our grade? Because nothing's worth too much, but somehow it's, like...
1: Everything's worth a lot. Yeah.
0: Yeah, I think it's really just participation. Like, that's worth so much in our journals.
1: Yeah, that's true. I think it's participation in the journal. But hey, we'll be okay.
0: Did you get your final journal grade?
1: Yeah. An 88.
0: He bumped mine to a 90.
1: Hey.
0: I was like, let's go.
1: Period. I know.
0: The two hockey girls in our class got 88s on their papers. Just like, I was kind of impressed.
1: Yeah.
0: Like, sorry, not in a bad way. I just like, I don't know.
1: I wonder what the others got.
0: Yeah, same.
1: But hey, it's okay. I got a 90.
0: Woo! Shout out.
1: Super proud of myself. For that.
0: I'm so proud of you.
1: I'm just like shocked because Culpepper like never gives out.
0: Yeah.
1: So.
0: Also, guess what I got on my anatomy final?
1: Oh my God, what?
0: 100.
1: Hey.
0: I was so happy. I think I already told people this like when you were out there, like I was just yapping. But I got 2 extra credit points. So technically, I got like a 96 or something, 98.
1: Yeah.
0: But like the extra credit made it 100.
1: Oh my gosh.
0: I was so happy.
1: Happy for you.
0: Thanks.
1: That's so nice.
0: Thanks. This is WDOM 91.3 FM, Providence College Radio. By the way.
1: Just by the way.
0: By the way. Wait, do the sound things work or no?
1: Oh, whoa. Wait, but it's only on you. It's only on your mic.
0: Wait, it was?
1: Yeah. Oh, okay.
0: Didn't someone do like
1: a... They're not working anymore.
0: Wait, do the first one again?
1: Hello. Anything?
2: Oh, it's
1: just you.
0: Oh, I was like, wait, what? So it like changed my voice. I don't like that. That was scary. Do you want to do it?
1: No, it's okay. I think so.
0: You're welcome. I wish we had this one. I like this puff thing. It's pink and pretty.
1: What, the pink color?
0: Yeah.
1: It's fair. All right. What's like the first thing you're going to do when you're home?
0: First thing I'm going to do when I'm home, I'll probably like I would want to say unpack, but I don't think that's going to happen. Like I'll definitely like bring all my stuff in, but I feel like I'm not going to feel motivated to like unpack. You know what I'm saying?
1: Gotcha.
0: Are you gonna unpack or what?
1: Sometimes I like do, honestly.
0: Wow.
1: When I get home for breaks.
0: I do like from breaks, but I have so much stuff.
1: I know. I have so much stuff, too. And, like, maybe I won't the Wednesday night. But I also, like, sometimes just, like, want to get it done. So I just...
0: Yeah.
1: Do it.
0: Honestly, maybe I will, too. But if not, I'll probably... If it's nice out, go outside on my deck. If it's not, I'll just hang out in my living room with my dog.
1: Fun.
0: Yes. Matt's helping to move me out.
1: Really?
0: Yeah.
1: Fun.
0: Yes.
1: Is he, like, done? Is he, like, moved out or?
0: Yeah, he's been done. He was done Wednesday. He was fully moved out on Wednesday.
1: Yeah, that's nice.
0: You know. But, like, he's been working like crazy.
1: I know.
0: You and he's working that. Today, too.
1: Oh, my gosh.
0: In, like, 3 to 8. But he has Monday off, at least.
1: That's nice.
0: Yeah. Yep.
1: I know. I'm, like, ready. Part of me is ready to start working, and part of me is not. I obviously don't want to, but at the same time, I really want the money. And I think, like, after a week's break, like, I'm going to want to go back to a routine, and, like, working will help me with that routine.
0: Yeah, definitely. Yeah, I feel like that's honestly going to be hard for me, like, being out of routine.
1: Yeah.
0: And, like, for me, like, once I am working camp, like, I am in such a routine, but that's not until the end of June, so... I don't know what I'm going to do from, like, May to then.
1: Yeah, that's fair.
0: But I'll figure it out.
1: A side job? Side question?
0: I know. I was listening. Thinking of, like, signing up to be a substitute.
1: Oh, yeah.
0: But the thing is, like, I'm gone. Like, I'm here in May, but I'm gone. Like, I'm going to Europe.
1: Right.
0: So, is it worth it? I don't know.
1: Hey, you never know, for some extra money.
0: Yeah, it's true. But I don't know, like, if they would be like, you're literally never available. Like, why would we? But, hey, if they need it, I'm there. I'm there.
1: Never know. Yeah. I know. I'm excited for that. Like, I, like, gave myself a week before I start working.
0: That's good.
1: So I'm excited for that week to, like, lounge about and then walk in.
0: Yeah, that's nice.
1: Yes.
0: Very nice.
1: I know, it's going to be crazy. Like, first summer that we actually have.
0: So much time.
1: So much time.
0: Like, so much. When did you get out your senior year of high school?
1: Technically, end of April.
0: Really?
1: We get out before, like... April vacation.
0: Oh, what?
1: Yeah. And then, like, all we have to go to is APs, and we have to do an internship.
0: Wait, that's crazy.
1: In May. Yeah. So, like, really, like, I did have the time because, like, the first week and a half of May, I didn't do my internship because I had an AP.
0: Mm. Yeah.
1: Or, like, I had two APs. But then... At the same time, once you were still going in for school and doing work for that AP, or, like, study for that AP. So it wasn't, like, a total break. And then.
0: But that's nice. Because, like, I had, like, APs were always so hard because I literally had so much other stuff to do. Like, I never had time to study.
1: I know what you mean.
0: So that's nice.
1: No, yeah, it was really nice. And then, like, we, like, would go to our internship during the week, like. I did mine at school, so I would just do the school hours, like 8:30 to 2, whatever.
0: Gotcha.
1: But it worked. Yeah, it was fine. Yeah, and, like, I had, like, some days, like, off. I could do what I want. Yeah.
0: Yeah.
1: But, like, I feel like it's still not to this extent where, like, I'm officially.
0: Yeah, no, definitely not.
1: When did you get out?
0: I got out. I think, like, my last. Let me look at my calendar because I remember, like, May being funny because. Or wait, no, it was different for me because, not different, but, like, it was weird for me because I had my senior trip, right? And then, which was, like, a Thursday and a Friday. Like, that was senior trip.
1: Gotcha.
0: But then I had, Oh, we just went to the Cape.
1: Oh.
0: Like, to my friend's house.
1: That's fun, though.
0: It was so fun because it was like, sorry. It was so fun because it since my class was so small, like, we could, like, do that type of thing because we didn't need that much, like, space.
1: Right.
0: So, like, we went to my friend's, like, house.
1: Yeah, how many of there were you?
0: 44.
1: Yeah, that's insane.
0: I know. But so I had my senior trip, then I had a week, and then it was my last week. But the week before my last week, I had the flu, so I wasn't in school.
1: No.
0: Yeah. So, like, it was weird because, like, it felt so short for me because I, like, wasn't in school. Do you know what I'm saying? So it was like,
1: yeah.
0: We had, like, senior week, senior skip day, senior trip, then I had the flu, but then it was my last week. So, like, went fast. And my last day of school was prom, which I did not like at all. Because it was, like, senior walk, like, sad vibes. And then it was, like, get ready for prom.
1: Yeah.
0: It was a lot, but.
1: I bet.
0: It was, like, fine. Oh, well.
1: Yeah, it's stressful.
0: And then I was off. Like, we had 2 weeks and then graduation.
1: When was graduation?
0: May 30th.
1: Oh, my gosh.
0: When was yours?
1: June 7th. Or I think it was June 7th.
0: Okay.
1: It's, like, yeah. The first Saturday of June.
0: Yeah. But my friends and I went to Outer Banks during those 2 weeks.
1: Oh.
0: Or not the full 2 weeks, but, like, we had, like, 5 days, and then we went on a Saturday, came back on a Wednesday, then had one day, graduation rehearsal, then graduation.
1: That's nice.
0: And then it was my grad party, so it was, like,
1: snap,
0: so
1: snap,
0: much
1: snap.
0: Happening.
1: Yeah. Go, go, go.
0: And then it was, like, oh, it's over.
1: Wow. So, busy.
0: It was so busy. Such a busy May, June. But it was fun.
1: Yeah, that's nice. I bet. And it was fun.
0: And it was pouring at my graduation party.
1: Pouring. Oh, no.
0: Pouring.
1: Was it inside?
0: No, we had, like, a huge tent in my front yard, so everyone fit in it, thank goodness. But
1: oh, that's good.
0: It was, like, huge. Like, I was, like, because it was set up, like, days before, but it's, like,
1: gotcha.
0: Oh, my. Oh, my, my, take me out. Sorry.
1: I know. I, like, loved the May, June period of senior year. Mm-hmm. Or no, April, May, June period, I would say.
0: I agree.
1: It was so, so good.
0: So fun.
1: It was so fun.
0: So, so fun. Wait, did I show you this?
1: Oh, no.
0: Or, like, I guess it was, like, our class that, like, do you guys do, like, senior gifts? Like, the next class or anything?
1: Like, what do you mean? Like, to the school?
0: Yeah.
1: I think so. But I don't really know what ours was.
0: Yeah.
1: If there was one.
0: So, like, it's usually, like, not, like, for us, it was, like, usually never anything big. Like, the class before us was, like, we're going to give you guys a vending machine. That never happened. But, like, whatever. But we gave, like, the class our senior lounge because it was, like, a really small room. But, like, it was still fun because all my friends would, like, eat lunch in it, like, the last semester of senior year.
1: Yeah.
0: But, like, we did, like, a whole, like, mural thing and, like, put all of our names in it.
1: Oh,
0: and I, like,
1: cute.
0: Forgot about it until I, like, saw this picture a few days ago.
1: Wait, so were you the one who said you don't have a cafeteria?
0: Yeah. That was me.
1: That's so interesting.
0: I know. Yeah. Yeah.
1: Your school must have been tiny. Your graduating class was 44 kids.
0: It was tiny. Like, this was my school.
1: That's shocking. Oh, my God.
0: Like, the bottom was elementary, and then it went further. And then the other way, and it was middle school, and the top was all high school. So it was, like, preschool, elementary, middle, high school up here.
1: Oh, my gosh. Was there, like, only one of every class?
0: Like, in elementary school?
1: Yeah, in any of them.
0: There was usually two teachers.
1: Gotcha. Wait, so, like, how big were your classes?
0: Like, probably, like, 20 max.
1: That's half your grade.
0: Maybe not, then.
1: In the class.
0: I don't know. Because it was like we would have classes with like juniors and seniors. I mean, juniors and sophomores and freshmen. Like,
1: oh, really?
0: Like we would obviously have like our English classes, but like some of our math classes, like some people were head. So like we'd have some juniors in it.
1: Right.
0: And like vice versa, like my class would be in with higher grades like during those years. So then I don't know, like, gotcha. I would say like definitely not every class had 20 kids, but like some of mine did.
1: That's so interesting. Oh, you're listening to WDOM 91.3 FM Providence College Radio.
0: Yes. You are.
1: That is so crazy.
0: I know, it is weird. And then, like, behind this was just, like, we had, like, a theater and, like, a gym.
1: Wow.
0: I feel like if you saw my school at IRL, you'd be like, what the heck is this?
1: Well, it's just so different.
0: No, it is really different.
1: Like, your class is tiny.
0: Yeah.
1: And then also, you don't got a cafeteria.
0: I know. We don't. Oh, my gosh. Remember when I was talking about the bear?
1: Yeah. Oh, my gosh.
0: So scary. I can't. Yeah, it is kind of crazy. Yeah. My life's kind of crazy. And, like, look how small we are.
1: Oh, my gosh.
0: Like, that was
1: girl, I know how small. How long was your graduation? Like, an hour?
0: So long.
1: Wait, because how?
0: People talk forever.
1: Bro.
0: It was as long as maths. And math, like, probably shorter than maths. People talk for so long. Because they know.
1: Our speeches were long. But, like, they went by decently fast.
0: But, yeah.
1: Well, that's so crazy to me.
0: Who did your, like, valedictorian do a speech?
1: For your salutatorian? Yeah, we had our valedictorian. Then you had, like, salutatorian. And then essayist.
0: What's that?
1: Or essayist. I don't know. That's how you say it. It's, like, the third in class. Mm. They call it, like, essayist. And then you have... like your class officers, they each had a speech.
0: Oh, really?
1: Yeah.
0: Okay.
1: It's like for class officers, like they were each assigned a different period to talk about.
0: Oh.
1: It's so like that's one fun. Would talk about elementary schools, even if like we all went to different ones, like they would just do like, you know, a universal like,
0: yeah, that's cute.
1: Experience. And then like middle school was like, we had an extra one though this year. There was like, because we had two like co-vice presidents, and I'm trying to remember, I think they split middle school, or maybe we did, someone did middle school and then they split high school.
0: Yeah,
1: because like it's like for every other year it's been like elementary school, middle school, high school, future.
0: Mm.
1: So I think like
0: gotcha.
1: But two of our officers, one of them was valedictorian and one of them was essayist. So, like, we heard them speak twice.
0: Oh, wait, that's interesting.
1: Yeah.
0: We had valedictorian, salutatorian. Wait, did you have, like just, like, another speaker? I forget what they call it, but, like, to, like, address the class and, like, do you know what I'm talking about? Like,
1: well, we had, like principal.
0: Okay.
1: I don't know.
0: So we had, like, another person come in. Gotcha. Like, you know how they do, like, for, like, college, like, they, like, announce, like, yeah, who's going to...
1: Yeah, commencement speaker.
0: Yeah, wait, yeah. That's what it's called.
1: Oh,
0: that, so it's that not, one. Like, not, our principal didn't do that one. It okay. was, like, okay. It was, like, they, like, would pick someone, and it was interesting for us because it was, like, the father of, like, one of the kids in our class.
1: Oh.
0: And, like, he was also the salutatorian, so, like, he spoke and his dad spoke.
1: Oh, wait, that's kind of
0: awesome. Yeah, it was kind of nice. And it was also really sad. His speech was so sad. But it was, like, nice because, like, he knew our class. So, like, he, right. like, was good to, like, talk right. about it.
1: I know. We were kind of all bummed because, like, our principal in middle school, like, followed us to the high school because, like, they needed to, like, fill that position because that one was, like, leaving. Mm-hmm. So, like, we had him all of middle school, and then he joined us in high school, and then he left. Oh, my junior? No. Going into my senior year?
0: That's so sad. I think
1: it was going into my senior year. Maybe a little longer, but then we had, like, I'm blanking on, like, his position. Not, like, the superintendent, but, like, he, like, helped the superintendent.
0: Okay.
1: So he became, like, the principal for the year.
0: Mm.
1: And, like, he's super nice. Like, it wasn't like he was mean or anything. And, like, he was big on, like, he was friends, like, a lot of, like, the theater and stuff like that. Oh, teachers. Fun. So, like, you know, that was nice. But it was just a bummer because then, like, we all wanted to hear, like, our principal, like, originally speak. And then it was him.
0: So they do the commencement? Like, your principal?
1: Yeah.
0: But it's not called that.
1: Like, yeah, no, it's just like them addressing the class. Like, I don't really know.
0: Gotcha.
1: But yeah, honestly, like, I feel like I'm always excited to hear the speeches. It's more just like when they drag on, like when they make it fun, I'm like, oh, this is like good.
0: Yeah.
1: And when they drag it on, then I'm like, okay, like it's getting too long now. Yeah.
0: Yeah.
1: In my opinion. But I don't know. Like, I just like always loved like I loved sitting there and listening to them.
0: Yeah, me too.
1: It's like entertaining.
0: I kind of want to go to like this year's, but I don't know. I'll probably go to like Matt's stepbrother's, like Northbridge.
1: Oh, this year?
0: Yeah.
1: Yeah, that's fair. I know. I would probably say like I wouldn't go, but also like my friend's graduating, so maybe I would go if like my friends want to go with.
0: Yeah. That's true. If I have someone to go with.
1: I know. I feel like there's only like, technically speaking, if I were to go to them, like, two more to go to in my future. Because I have, like, a friend this grade. And then I'll have one next year.
0: Okay.
1: And that'll be it.
0: Yeah. From my high school, it'd probably be done after this one if I were to go.
1: Yeah.
0: But.
1: I know.
0: I don't know.
1: No, but yeah,
0: college,
1: I would.
0: Obviously.
1: Yeah. I wouldn't go if I didn't have a close friend.
0: No, yeah, of course. I was just saying, like, I think my close friends are done after this.
1: Yeah, or... yeah, that's fair. I know. But we'll see what happens if I go.
0: Yeah. Did I tell you my friend's visiting today?
1: Oh, yeah, tour.
0: Yeah.
1: Are you giving her a tour?
0: Yeah, like a quick one. It'll be my study break.
1: Good idea.
0: Yeah.
1: But, good idea.
0: I mean, maybe I'll go to see her graduation. Because I'm missing her grad party, so I low-key should go.
1: Shoot.
0: I know, I'm sad. Oh, well.
1: Hey, it's okay.
0: Yeah.
1: It's okay.
0: It's okay.
1: Do you guys do senior week?
0: Not really.
1: Okay.
0: Like, no. Like, is that different than spirit week?
1: Like, no, it's probably the same thing. What's spirit week?
0: Like, you like dress up, but it involves all the grades.
1: Oh, yeah, no. I mean, we did that too, but
0: I feel like that's probably like our senior week because we don't have a senior week. So, like,
1: gotcha.
0: We, like, act like it is.
1: Gotcha.
0: But what's senior week?
1: Well, it's just like each day had a different theme just for the seniors.
0: That's fun.
1: So, like, it's like it's our last week, basically.
0: Mm.
1: So the Monday was like formal. It's like dresses. Okay.
0: Yeah.
1: And then.
0: Really? Took school?
1: Yeah. We'd wear like long dresses.
0: Oh, that's cute.
1: It was like, yeah, you dressed formally. And then Tuesday was decades.
0: Okay.
1: You'd like do it with your friends, so it was like a big group.
0: Yeah.
1: Wednesday was anything but a backpack.
0: Oh yeah. We did that for Spirit Week once.
1: And then Thursday was like senior day, like you're old. So dress like a senior.
0: Oh, okay.
1: And then Friday was decision. Like, you wore your college or, like, your designated.
0: Okay, so was that on May 1st usually?
1: No.
0: Oh, really?
1: No. No, it was way before that because it was before April break.
0: Okay. Matt's listening.
1: Oh, hey, Matt.
0: He said make sure to say the name. This is WDOM 91.3 FM, Providence College Radio.
1: Thank you, Matt.
0: I think his must be Boston, but that's kind of confusing because he's not in Boston. I guess that's just where, like, the cell
1: But goes. You'd be, like, what, down here?
0: I'd be, like Northbridge. Like, that's where he is.
1: Yeah. So. Maybe it's just lagging.
0: Yeah.
1: But, it wasn't May 1st, but, like, it was more just, like, you wear, like, if you knew, you were wear your
0: Okay, phone. Yeah.
1: But if you weren't sure, like, you'd wear, like, designated or, like, you just wear a plain t-shirt.
0: Gotcha.
1: So, like, I wore Providence, but I hadn't officially committed at this point.
0: Okay.
1: I was still between Sacred Heart and Providence, but mm-hmm. I was like, I think I'm going to go Providence, so I'm just going to wear it.
0: Yeah.
1: Because, like, I didn't want to wear, like, just a plain sweatshirt.
0: Wait, you were also Sacred Heart?
1: What do you mean?
0: Like, you were also between Sacred Heart and PC?
1: Yeah.
0: I didn't realize that.
1: You were?
0: Yeah.
1: Oh, my gosh.
0: And Fairfield.
1: Fairfield was my top choice before touring, but then I toured it and didn't like it. So.
0: Gotcha.
1: But for nursing, right? Health sciences. Yeah. It's like the same program.
0: Yeah, my mom like loved it. I think that's what like made me be like, wait, do I like it?
1: Gotcha.
0: She was like raving about it. I was like, wait, mom, like, can we chill?
1: Can we take a break, please?
0: Please, you're stressing me out. But I think like she didn't want to say like, oh my god, I like,
1: yeah,
0: because obviously she went here. But anyway, sorry, you wore Providence, even though you're between them.
1: Yeah, I did.
0: Yeah. I missed my decision day. That's when I had the flu, so.
1: It's a bummer. Well, like, there was, like, someone who went around for, like, one of our officers went around and did the, like, TikTok.
0: Yeah, yeah.
1: I wasn't in it because I was like, I'm not sure. Because, like, it'd be really awkward if I, like, decided to go to Sacred Heart and I was in my decision PC. Day with yeah. PC.
0: Yeah, that's funny.
1: So I just did it. But at that point, the two girls that went to my high school... also had committed. So they like.
0: Oh, really? To PC? Oh, like. Who's the other one?
1: What do you mean? Kelly.
0: And who?
1: And Callie. Coffin. Yeah. Full name drop, but.
0: I don't remember that one.
1: She's really nice. I played field hockey with her.
0: Oh, okay. Nice. Where does she
1: live? McVinney, fourth floor.
0: Oh. Like Georgina.
1: She's special education with Sydney, Casey, and Zara. They're in a group together, group project.
0: Oh, really?
1: Yeah.
0: That's funny.
1: They interviewed for like their final project. They interviewed Callie's mom, who's a principal in Peabody.
0: Peabody.
1: And Zara was like, oh, yeah, we emailed Callie's mom like from Peabody. Like, is that where you went to school? And I was like, no, I'm from Danvers. I was like, girl, like, I went to Danvers.
0: Wait, what? Zara.
1: She was like, oh, but, like, I wasn't sure, like, you know, because, like, we were, like, Callie's mom. And I was like, I know, but, like, usually, like, your mom or, like, if your mom's a teacher or something, it's in a different district
0: right.
1: or, like, a different school than, like, the one you actually go to. And I was like, oh, no, like, I went to Danvers Elementary School.
0: That's so funny.
1: It was so funny. And then I was like, make sure when you're presenting to say Peabody. And Kylie was like, it's Peabody. And I was like, yeah. And Zara was like, really?
0: Wait, I wish she said Peabody. She's from Peabody, Mass.
1: She's from Peabody, Mass.
0: Peabody.
1: It was so funny. I was like, Zara, you know I'm from Danvers. Like, you've literally been there. She goes, I know, but like, you know, she's a principal Peabody, so like I just thought maybe, you know, it's like, no,
0: not like, quite.
1: Good try, thank
0: not
1: you.
0: Not quite.
1: It was so funny.
0: I love having people not from Mass name Mass towns. It's so funny.
1: I know.
0: Isabel did it, and I wasn't videotaping the whole time on accident, but it was so funny.
1: I know.
0: She's like skitch, shoey, like close.
1: Close, you're almost there. Just a little more. I know. I feel like you don't actually understand, like, you realize, like, that's not how you would say it if you were to look at it.
0: Yeah.
1: Because, like, we grew up with it. Like, Gloucester.
0: Or, like, Worcester.
1: Yeah.
0: That one always gets me.
1: Yeah, Worcester.
0: There's no H, like.
1: Yeah, where were we getting that? Worcester.
0: Worcester. Yeah, Gloucester, too.
1: Funny.
0: Funny, funny.
1: Should we do our question?
0: Yeah. Do you have one?
1: No, I don't, but I was going to find one.
0: Okay, perf. Perf, perf, perf. Wait, should we go back to our first one we did? That my mom and dad and Matt, like, thought was the funniest thing.
1: Oh,
0: the kitchen utensil.
1: If you could be a kitchen utensil, what would you be?
0: Wait, we can, like, do a new one. I was just saying.
1: We know, we can do that. Wait, but I don't know if my answer's changed.
0: I kind of forget mine.
1: Wait, I said a blender.
0: You did? Okay.
1: I think, yeah.
0: What would I be? Because they were, like, differentiating, like, a utensil or, like, a...
1: Oh, yeah. It was, like...
0: Do you remember?
1: Yeah. It's, like, a whole thing.
0: It was a whole thing.
1: We didn't know it was that serious.
0: Yeah, we didn't realize. So someone said, like, a garlic press. I feel like that, I kind of like that. It was my mom. Or her friend Lisa. I don't remember. But, I think, shoot, I don't know. I forget what I said. I kind of like a garlic press because that's like you're strong. It's like, you know?
1: Right.
0: Or what is there out there? A lemon squeezer.
1: All right, Quinn.
0: Like, that's similar to a garlic press.
1: What are these options? I'm just being honest with you.
0: Wait, what else is there? Blender. Like a whisk, like an electric whisk. You know, like
1: I feel like you said
0: cake.
1: That.
0: Really? Huh. Trying to think. Why am I struggling?
1: My thing's like not working.
0: Because, like, a knife is in one. What are you asking it?
1: I was just saying, like, fun questions for end of the year.
0: Okay.
1: Didn't really like me, though.

0: Okay, I don't know if I love these. Would you rather fight one horse-sized duck or 100 duck-sized horses?
1: Whoa, whoa, whoa, what? Quinn, next one, next one, next one, next one.
0: Oh, wait. This one, just to say, like, the talkie. What's your weirdest food combo you actually like?
1: Yeah, I think that's a pretty normal one, no?
0: Really?
1: Talkie with everything bagel seasoning dip.
0: I didn't know that was normal, but it's really good.
1: Have you ever had Cheez-Its and peanut butter?
0: No.
1: That would be my duo.
0: Really?
1: So good.
0: Wait, have you had Ritz and cream cheese?
1: No.
0: Oh my God. It's my favorite.
1: It's my favorite.
0: My favorite.
1: Well, we can both try them next year. Because yeah, we'll bring your own.
0: Oh my gosh.
1: Bring your
0: own weird food combo.
1: Weird food combo.
0: Yep.
1: I've also, courtesy of my mom, did strawberries dipped in sour cream.
0: Mm.
1: And then dipped in brown sugar. You like don't think it's gonna taste good, but like it does.
0: I feel like I'd like that.
1: I used to say sour cream. Maybe it's not. My mom may say that that's wrong.
0: I used to always be so scared of sour cream.
1: Really?
0: Like,
1: do you have like quesadillas or tacos?
0: Yeah. Oh, no, okay. I do now, but I used to never, and gotcha. I don't know why. But it's like the best. It's like that light, like you know, really. Really lifts up that quesadilla. Yeah.
1: Gotcha.
0: If your pet could talk, what would they say about you?
1: Oh my gosh. Quinn, where are you getting these?
0: Bro, chat. Like, I don't know.
1: Look up, like, add unique to it. You need to end on a bang.
0: Da da da. What? If your year had a smell, what would it be? What? You're time traveling back to January 1st. What's one cryptic warning you leave yourself? No. I mean, those are kind of fun, but like, if your biggest struggle was a boss battle, what was your special attack? Okay. Chat's really not doing it for me.
1: Yeah, these are pretty poor.
0: I don't know. Help. If this year was a color gradient, what colors would it fade between?
1: If what?
0: Purple.
1: If say it again.
0: If this year was a color gradient, what colors would it fade between?
1: Bruh.
0: Oh, we all have me. More.
1: Ro said purple. Love that.
0: Just because it's my favorite color. Bro, what is this? If your memories from this year were stored in a jar, what would it float to the top?
1: We're going to have to come with our own at this point.
0: Oh my gosh. This is hilarious.
1: Favorite memory.
0: All right.
1: Or, yeah, favorite memory and then memory you'll always remember, even if it wasn't like a good one.
0: Shoot. Okay. I'm trying to think fast. Do you have yours?
1: I could start with my moment that I'll remember, but...
0: Not your fave?
1: Not my fave.
0: I feel like I know.
1: The guzzident?
0: Yeah.
1: Of 2026. Our roomie situation, for those listening.
0: Yep.
1: Going from...
0: Everything about it.
1: Suites to figure out triples in an old traditional style hall. But now, on the other side... I'm excited and it's going to be a lot of fun, but definitely day of was just, and you know, everything that follows.
0: Yeah.
1: Everything that followed with that one was just a lot.
0: Everything that still follows.
1: It was stressful. No, not anymore.
0: You're right.
1: It doesn't follow anymore. Foot down.
0: It's over.
1: It's over.
0: It's done. I agree, especially because I was like, wait, I'm not there. What's happening? Because
1: for those listening,
0: I was going to a wedding.
1: Yeah.
0: Matt's dad's wedding.
1: Wait, yeah. Quinn was not even there for like grooming
0: groups. Like, which was like a blessing and a curse at the same time.
1: Yeah. Honestly, no, more of a blessing. I'm going to be so real with you. I was like, I left when they were actually figuring them out because I was at work.
0: Right.
1: And honestly, I thank the gods because though I was stressed about it, when I came back, they had printed out, or no, they had written on pieces of paper everyone's names and was moving them around. And I was like, this would have sent me into like a panic. So,
0: yeah, honestly,
1: it was
0: right.
1: That it was always that serious.
0: You're right.
1: But thank the Lord that I was not.
0: You're
1: there.
0: So right, honestly.
1: Favorite memory? I mean, there's like a lot. It's not like there's not. It's just like, I can't. Probably, honestly, the night we spent on Slavin Lawn.
0: Oh.
1: Like that night.
0: That was fun.
1: We were just like sitting there listening to music. Like that was a lot of fun.
0: Yeah.
1: I really enjoyed that.
0: Our fake wine night was fun.
1: Our fake wine night was fun. That was a lot of fun too.
0: Yeah.
1: Yeah, I'd say between those two.
0: I feel like I had the most fun, like, recently.
1: Yeah, honestly. I'd agree with that, too.
0: Because, honestly, I had a good time, like, on my birthday. Like, obviously, like, the dinner, but also...
1: After.
0: After was fun. Like, dancing in Lucas's room was fun.
1: Yeah.
0: And then, like, even though that was, like, complicated, we ended up having fun, too.
1: Yeah.
0: Like, walking to Strive.
1: Yeah.
0: Wait, why was walking back more fun than being there?
1: Than being there? Yeah, I mean, probably.
0: So funny, but
1: yeah. Good times.
0: Good times. And then memory I won't forget, like probably similar to you, even though it wasn't really like real. What won't I forget? I don't know.
1: Wait, what?
0: Like my memory that I won't forget.
1: Oh. Like your favorite one?
0: Yeah.
1: I don't know. I don't know. What was it? Wait, you just said it. Why not?
0: Yeah, my favorite one. But I'm saying I didn't say my memory that I won't forget.
1: Forget that wasn't like kind of good. Could be bad.
0: Yeah, but I think I'm just going to go with my good ones because that's like ending on a good note.
1: Yeah, okay. Like I can take away my one too.
0: Wait, no, because I agree with that. Like, that's kind of mine,
1: yeah, okay.
0: Too.
1: That it's a conjoint one.
0: Yeah.
1: The president of 2026.
0: Yep. But we're on the up now. With that. Like, it's like good times now. Good times.
1: We will move on, but we will never forget.
0: Never forget.
1: Never.
0: Well, guys, this is WDOM 91.3 FM, Providence College Radio.
1: And you're listening to Convos with Quinley for the last time this year.
0: Yeah.
1: As freshmen.
0: Convos with Quinley signing off.
1: Signing off. But we will be back next year.
0: We will be back next year.
1: It might not be the same time slot. We're kind of hoping for a different one.
0: Hopefully not.
1: Just these 8 a.m.s are getting to us.
0: Really early mornings.
1: But
0: thank you, guys.

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Thanks a lot. This one was called Bad Reputation. I'm going to sing this myself later on. Someday. All right, Bad Reputation.

0: beat. We're back.
1: Perhaps.
0: In case... Well, I don't think any of that recorded. So, welcome back. We're filming... This is our third intro today in the last 5 minutes.
1: First
0: this
1: one with everyone here. Including me. I was not here for the other time.
0: We're just going to make sure that we're live.
2: It would be funny if that was the opener, just you singing.
0: Yeah, we are. Okay. All right. Okay. All right. Welcome back. Can we turn that down a little bit? I can hear it. Welcome back to the semester finale of Chopping It Up on WDOM 91.3 Providence College Radio.
1: Finale that's going to leave our viewers debating what really happened for years to come.
0: Yeah. This is going to be fun. We have a lot to talk about.
3: We have a lot to talk about.
0: We have a lot to talk about and not a lot of time. Not a lot of time, guys.
2: You want to get us going?
0: An hour 53 left.
2: You've been fiending to complain for like 3 days, so go ahead.
1: What were you
0: I've been fiending since October 21st, whenever this season started.
1: Matt told us he did all of his show prep from 7:30 to 10 o'clock tomorrow. Why is that, Matt?
0: No, last night.
1: Last
0: Did I
1: night.
0: Say tomorrow?
1: Tomorrow. No, last night.
2: Tomorrow.
0: That last
2: sense.
0: Night.
1: That would be crazy.
0: From 7:30 to 10:30, I watched what was probably the worst 3 hours of basketball ever. Ever watched, ever consumed by an individual. And we are Providence College Friars fans who had to watch 3 seasons of Kim English. What I watched last night was disrespectful to the sport of basketball on both sides.
1: Yes.
0: The fact that I had to watch Joel Embiid flop around constantly, just every possession, he gets the ball, we can't guard him, we foul every single possession. It's not basketball, it's a different sport.
1: It's because Mamius has a guilty demeanor, and it lets Joel get away with these things.
0: And then on the other side, it was just
3: Oswin.
0: It was just a complete bleep show from every single player wearing green. Maybe besides Peyton Pritchard, he was the only guy I feel like didn't really like contribute much negative. But everyone else was awful.
3: Even then, he had a wide open shot in the corner with a chance to take the lead.
0: And he missed it.
3: So
0: the amount of open threes we missed last night was honestly it changed the game.
2: Yeah, that was crazy.
0: So
3: it's almost like
0: what do you guys want to get into about this? Because we have a few routes we can go. We can just look at it how it is and what happened last night and why we think it went wrong, or what's next. Because the answer should not be we're going to roll out the same team next year. There's no way.
2: I don't know that anyone was arguing that.
0: No, I'm just saying. There's a conversation to be had then.
1: If Vooch comes back, I will be upset.
2: I think there's at least five players on this roster
0: that I would be upset if they were to come back.
1: Who? Name them.
0: Luka Garza. Come back in the same exact role.
1: Yeah, that's fair.
0: Garza, I don't think I want on the team anymore.
2: I don't care if he's on the bench. Kata
1: would be a great backup.
0: Kata is a backup bit. Yeah. I don't want to see Kata playing starter minutes next year. I really don't want to see Sam Hauser on this team anymore. He's making way too much money for the quality of play that he gives. He's awful defensively. I feel like there's a few guys that you could argue need to be traded. Like, for a bigger piece. I think that Shireman, although the great minutes he gave you, that's a perfect trade piece, I think. He's young. He's on a rookie deal. He has intriguing two-way basketball. I think that would be a great piece to include in a trade. I'm not saying, like, absolutely, we got to trade him. That would be a name that I wouldn't be surprised if we didn't have him on the team anymore next year.
2: On that front, I don't know how much value Baylor Shireman's going to carry in a trade as a 25-year-old player with a somewhat limited skill set. I know
3: with
2: we all liked his game. It was kind of awesome this year.
3: I like his game because it's like kind of gritty and like fun, but like he's not that good.
2: I think he's worth more to us than he would be to a trade.
0: I think he's a sell high rotational piece you can throw in for a bigger deal.
1: Like if you package him with a bunch of picks, I'm still not sure you get a player who's that much better.
0: I'm saying this is in part like if you want to trade Derek White, you can throw Baylor Shireman in as like a topper. There's already talk. There's already reports coming out.
2: A big trade.
0: We're not.
2: Yeah, sure.
0: we're not afraid to, whatever, trade the big con or trade the big name. Brad did it 2 years ago. And then obviously, I think that's his five. Nikola Vucevic is, I want that man away from the city of Boston.
4: What?
0: I can't take it. The fact that we gave up Simons for him was just...
1: play offense, yeah.
0: Our 6'10 center who can't rebound,
1: yep.
0: Him.
2: I legit have no clue.
1: What happened?
2: We knew the defense was going to be bad. I don't know how the offense regressed that much, and it was still pretty decent even in Chicago this year. He was averaging like 15 and 12 or something.
3: Matt, which other player on the Celtics would you like to get traded?
0: This is what we're going to get into. You already we're like 5 minutes into the show. You want to get into it? He needs to be off the team. Number seven needs to be off the team.
1: Is your take he needs to go no matter what, or is it like if there's a real big fish, we shouldn't be afraid to trade?
0: Absolutely. Like we're not trading. Yeah, okay. We're not trading him to trade him. You don't do that. He's a top 30 NBA player. You don't just trade him because he's not good anymore. You trade him for a bigger deal because this team is win now. Jason Tatum's going to be, what, 30, 29, 30?
1: Yeah.
0: Like,
1: yeah.
0: You're not making a move to for the future. If you want to accumulate draft capital?
3: If you want to make a move for the future, you're going to end up, like, at the other team that plays at TD Garden.
0: Oh, but, gosh. We can get into them, too.
4: Yeah.
0: You don't trade JB just to trade JB. If you want to get... The only way that I would say if you're not going to land the bigger fish is if you trade for like one or two first round picks this year. If there's a team out there, yeah, you accumulate two draft picks through that trade.
1: For Jalen?
2: Just for. Like,
0: no, not
2: up?
0: Just that. Oh, okay, no, okay. Not just that. I'm saying if you trade Jalen and there is not like a significant bigger piece coming back.
1: What, like Jalen Brown, Tyler Hero, and two firsts? What are we talking about? I don't know.
2: I'm all set on that.
1: Yeah, I'm good.
3: I'm all set on Tyler Hero ever playing for Tyler Hero.
0: However, his teammate, if it's a Bam Adebayo deal, I'd absolutely do that. If it's Jalen Brown for Bam Adebayo and draft capital.
1: He's in love with Bam Adebayo. Yeah.
0: I don't know. Bam might want out, so... There's a few names that I could list that maybe I'd consider in a trade along with a bigger package for JB, but it doesn't work. It's not going to work anymore. 2024 was an absolutely unbelievable year. I think that was a peak. I don't think that the future of this team should include Jalen Brown based on the last three playoffs.
1: Matt, 5 days ago, Pat Riley said during a press conference he would never trade Bam Adebayo unless it's 8 picks in Wembanyama. So he might be off the table.
0: Listen, I don't know if Pat Riley knows that Bam Adebayo might not want to play for him anymore.
1: I think he watched one game of Bam Adebayo.
0: He watched the 82-point game and he was like, this dude is never playing in another jersey.
2: You're ignoring a very important thing here, and it's the strongest phenomenon in the world. Heat culture. Nobody would ever want to leave Heat
3: most
2: culture.
3: Most overrated thing ever.
0: It doesn't
2: is it even
0: exist.
2: Anymore.
0: Just because you put it on the court and put it on a bunch of t-shirts doesn't make it a
1: grittiest, hardest working.
3: once you have to start like selling merch and stuff about your culture, then you cease to have a culture.
2: But Eric Spoelstra was the video coordinator and he grinded his way up to be the NBA championship winning coach.
5: That is a cute story,
2: that's
5: but
2: just
5: it doesn't
2: heat
5: matter.
2: Culture.
0: No.
3: Eric Spoelstra is so good. He's won 50 games like 3 times in his career.
0: Back to the Jalen Brown story, I think there is a real need to switch it up. I think we were saying the same thing after 2023 with the whole 3-0 lead thing. Everyone was like, something's got to change. This team isn't good enough,
3: traded Marcus Smart, and that was the best thing that could have ever happened to them.
0: I mean, Marcus Smart was our third best player. Like, right. He was the absolute heart of the team. I'm not afraid. Like, Brad's not afraid to trade the heart of the team. Right. I would say right now, at this current moment, JB's the heart of the team.
4: Yeah.
0: He's a much better player than Marcus Smart ever was, ever will be. He
2: John
0: has much
2: Tongi's
0: more value.
2: The heart of the team.
0: All right. He has much more value than Smart ever did, and
1: I think there are fish that
0: you can go get.
1: I think JB is the JB of the 2006 team. I think Derek White might be the Marcus Smart of the team,
0: honest. He was terrible this year.
1: The third best player. Yeah, but people still love him. He was getting all NBA buzz, unironically.
0: I think he's still a good player. I don't think if you're trading him, you're going to get much in return.
3: I think the only untradeable player is
2: a good amount for him.
0: In terms of what? You're not getting a bigger fish with Derek White.
2: I think he could be part of a deal for a bigger fish. This is what we were talking about.
1: Yeah, not him alone.
2: Adding Baylor and stuff.
0: I don't know if... I think you can get a much better package for Jaylen Brown.
1: Derek White, Baylor Shireman, couple picks.
0: I think that could...
1: Trey Young.
0: I thought you were going to say Trey Murphy.
1: No.
0: I'm in for a Trey Murphy. Again, there's a list of guys I want.
1: I was just trying to read through the Wizards thing, you know? Seem like they're...
0: Let's get Anthony Davis.
3: We should trade for Ryan Kalkbrenner. He'll address our center issues.
0: No, I think you got to get rid of the guy who, in this playoff series alone... I'll go game by game for you if you want. 2 turnovers, 3 turnovers, 6 turnovers, 3 turnovers, 3 turnovers, 5 turnovers, 3 turnovers. Do you want me to go through his shooting splits? Because I can do that too. I have it written down. 11 for 21, 11 for 24, 9 for 16, 6 for 15, 9 for 23, 7 for 17, and in the last game last night, 12 for 27. That is the player who in 26, 27, you are paying $57 million, which is what? A little bit under half of the cap. If you want to save money so much, Brad Stevens wants to save money. That's why he didn't buy at the deadline. You're paying that quality player $60 million. I rest my case.
1: He's going to be first team all NBA this year. He's a pretty good player, Matt. I don't know
0: at this point how you can watch it and say like, oh yeah, he's a good player. Like it is what it is.
1: There was a lot to like about his game yesterday. I'm sorry.
0: Yesterday?
1: Yes, to be honest.
2: He was really good yesterday.
0: He was awful. He had 2 turnovers in the first 5 possessions.
2: And then after that, he scored like 35 points on pretty efficient
1: both
2: shooting.
1: Both of the quarters where we, you know, had our fake comebacks, he was like a big part of the reason why.
3: He was pretty awful in the first half.
0: He was
3: second
0: off of the court for our comebacks.
3: But
0: in the second one, quarter, when he subbed out, we immediately came back. The lineup
2: Shout
0: was like,
2: Ugo,
0: no, I was just going to say that. The lineup was like absolutely that's running on steam run. With that's Ugo.
1: Absolutely.
3: What was his plus minus last night?
0: Jaylen Brown?
3: Yeah.
0: I'm so glad you asked. 16. It's minus 16.
3: In a game they lost by 5 points.
0: 9 points.
2: By the way, this is all Liam's fault because he went to go to alum and after at halftime and, well, quick shade at them. They were not ready with his order. By the time he came back, we had that horrible stretch at the beginning of the third.
1: My bad.
2: And once he came back, it all starts turning. So there's a person here.
1: Kato plus 9. Maybe we should build around him.
0: I am not blaming Liam Ryan for yesterday. I won't do it to you. I appreciate it.
2: What about alumni dining?
0: You can blame them for everything. This is all their fault. I'm just saying, yesterday, it wasn't solely Jaylen Brown's problem. A lot of what was wrong with the Celtics yesterday was Jaylen Brown's fault. He wasn't good. He was inefficient. 12 for 27 is not good.
1: It's barely bad.
0: That's really bad. If you're taking 30 shots in a game...
1: He scored 33 points. He was 100% from the free throw line. Like, you're 12 for 27 is... It's not
0: it's
1: good.
0: It's really
1: but
0: bad.
1: But it's not a disaster.
0: As a player making $60 million with the team when you're back in a game 7 at home... You're going to shoot 12 for 27 and basically look like you are the problem because every single time the team subs you out, the team gets better.
2: By the way, we missed it. You're listening to Chopping It Up.
0: We did.
2: 91.3 WDO on Providence College.
0: Oh, we did go a little late. We went live a little late.
2: Yeah, I guess it's close enough.
0: Whatever.
2: Yeah, we'll still get back on it at the third.
0: I just don't know. Like, you watched last year. Last year, he was awful. The year before, he was great. The finals MVP is really what ruined this whole thing. 2022-23, everyone knows that was one of the worst performances we've ever seen in the playoffs from a star player. He's a playoff shrinker, and he talks a lot of smack during the regular season. I hate that. That's probably my least favorite thing about him. He's all talk. I like, just constantly with the streaming this season and the... Going on the whole thing with Perk and how Perk is on his side and he's the MVP, man. And then saying he's the best two-way player in the league, how everything's coming together when Tatum gets back. And you lay eggs in the playoffs game after game. I'm done with it. I don't know how you can watch that every year, every game, every series. He is by far the worst superstar probably that we've watched in our fandom. I'm willing to go to that point. In our fandom of Boston Sports, he's the worst superstar.
1: What does that mean? We're a superstar. Like
0: in turn, like a superstar player on the team, he is probably the worst quality that we've ever watched.
1: I don't know where that line is or how to even.
0: I mean, go through like the team.
1: Yeah,
0: the star player on the team, a top whatever what you want to put it player well, in, he's in the league.
2: The star player on the team, Jason Tatum, is the best player on this basketball team, and he has been for.
0: You can have two star players on a team.
2: Yeah, but like
0: you can have, they're both making $60 million.
2: Yeah, I'm using your quote. You said the star.
0: Sorry, a superstar player on the team.
2: This isn't you even any arguments more than about one the Celtics right now. I still just don't think that's a real qualification to be the worst superstar. I just don't know that that's a
1: thing. Just a strange phrase is all.
0: It's fine, whatever.
2: We're just talking about the English language.
0: Ticky-tack.
1: Worst number one? Is that what you mean?
0: No, you can have a team with a superstar. Jaylen Brown and Jason Tatum are superstars. The last 5 or 6 years of this team, those are your two star players. You can have two star players on a team. He is probably, like, in terms of every sport that we watch and that we root for, he is the worst superstar. Pastrnak, your star player, who we rooted for freaking years, that is a star player. He's not bad. Whatever the Red Sox are doing, Devers was a star player. Betts was a star player. Baseball's a little different because, like, the whole, like, pitching, like, I don't know if we've had, like, a star pitcher, Chris Sale, maybe. He was great.
2: Garrett Crochet last year.
0: Crochet last year, yep, great. Football, was we can Chris go Sale, on for days and days and days and days it, about football star
2: should
0: players.
2: Should we be honest about Chris Sale here? Like, after 2018,
3: he was a waste,
0: he
3: of,
0: was
3: still,
0: he was a waste of money.
2: He was still,
0: yeah,
2: quote-unquote, our superstar.
0: I mean, I think that's just we didn't support him.
2: Well, but if you're having that
0: at that point, was he even a superstar?
2: We probably don't need to still be on this.
0: I don't want to get on this. I just think he's the worst star player that we've watched, and the fact that people are still defending him after year in, year out, watching him stink up in playoff performances, talk a whole lot of game during the regular season, blah, blah, blah, this. I'm the best player. I'm disrespected. I put the team on my back this year, whatever, and then just to see him stink it up, I don't know why people are still defending him.
3: I'm also pivoting away from JB. I feel like this is now 3 out of 4 years where they haven't adjusted at all during playoffs. Like, I know they like have the whole three philosophy and stuff, and they do that, and it works for the entire regular season and whatnot. But then they go to the playoffs, and I see them just like walk around. Like, I saw it like 8 different times last night, where they just ran down the court, ran to the line, and just chucked up a contested three.
0: And everyone does it.
3: It's
0: a philosophy problem because everyone thinks that that's a high-quality, high-volume shot, and it's not. And it never will be.
1: I don't disagree there. It's like it's a high-ceiling strategy, but it's also a low-floor strategy. And
3: your mic is not on.
1: Unlucky. You know?
0: Yeah, I mean, and we've seen the goods and the bads of it. Last year, the first game of the season against the Knicks, we shot whatever, like 53. We made like 50 threes or whatever. It wasn't that many. But and then in the playoffs, we just go silent for quarters at a time because we can't make a shot.
1: Part. Yeah, I think like when it's clear your team's cold, you can adjust your strategy.
0: Yeah, and they Joe doesn't do that.
3: And Joe doesn't do that and never has.
0: We kind of
2: thought they did yesterday until the very end when they kept getting those wide open looks and bricking them, which
3: well,
2: I don't think is a
3: I
2: huge
3: thought
2: problem.
3: When they did, yes, like it worked, but then they'd go right back to the chuck. Like they came out of the.
2: The only problem was the start of the second half in terms of the chuck and threes because
3: yes,
2: we were taking
3: went,
2: bad shots.
3: Right. They went
2: I don't
3: right
0: think
3: it
0: was really bad in the first was, quarter, too.
2: The
0: we
2: first
0: were like
2: quarter
0: one
2: was
0: for,
2: just,
0: one for eight from three.
2: First
3: second
2: quarter,
3: quarter
2: was just bad hoops.
3: Yes.
2: All around.
3: And they're just chucking up threes over and over again and missing all of them. And then the second quarter comes and they actually start playing basketball. And what do you know? They come back because they are a better team than the Sixers. And then they come out of the second half and they just go right back to what they were doing in the first quarter. No interest in going closer to the basket whatsoever. Let's just chuck up another three over and over again.
0: We were 13 for 49 from three yesterday.
3: Yeah, stop shooting.
0: 27%.
2: I think the third quarter's stretch was torture. But the first quarter, I feel like, was more so that we just could not like move the ball or hold on to it at all. Like, we couldn't generate any offense.
0: And whose fault do you think that is?
2: I'm not trying to say it's
0: your number one player is at times the most stagnant offensive player on the court.
2: I'm not trying to say that wasn't his fault.
0: The first quarter was solely on Jaylen Brown. That offense was awful. In the transition, we were decent. We were decent in transition. We were getting open looks. We weren't hitting them. But when the ball just starts at the top of the key with Jaylen Brown and he dribbles for 14 seconds off the shot clock, there's 10 seconds left, and he either dribbles into the paint, turns it over, or passes off for just a terrible low-volume shot, that is why I have the thoughts about it that I do about Jaylen Brown.
2: Yesterday, in a vacuum, we could not trying to make any larger statements about the series or anything. I think White deserves credit for keeping us in that game at all in the first half. Yes,
0: I think I do too, but he also stunk in the second half.
2: Yeah, a little
0: bit. He was awful defensively yesterday. There was one point, I think it was the second quarter when we were going on that run, or right before we were going on that run.
3: And he just got destroyed.
0: He was hit on back-to-back possessions with a backdoor Kelly Oubre pass. And, like, as a guy who is just coveted as, like, one of the better defensive guards we've ever seen, the fact that he was getting absolutely blitzed by Kelly Oubre,
1: the backdoor
0: possession by
1: possession, the first quarter yesterday were so frustrating.
0: Was it the first quarter? It might have, yeah, so I think it was the first quarter.
1: Not in the first quarter.
0: It was, and it was everyone, too. It was Jaylen Brown got beat on one, Garza got beat on one. It's just so aggravating that, like, make an adjustment. Just, like, how is Joe not seeing that? How do you not see that every single time that the Sixers get the ball in the paint, they look for the backdoor cut, and most of the time they get it? I just don't understand. Yesterday was so bad.
1: I think he's a little better at defensive adjustments, though.
0: Than offense? Yeah. Absolutely.
2: I think now would be a great time for Liam to discuss the virtues of the pack line defense.
1: The pack line defense. So,
0: go
1: we're
0: ahead.
1: Just going to let them take the three ball. That's not true. So when they have the ball, you guard them. Otherwise, you pack the middle of the court. It's really good in college. I don't think I'd run that.
2: Specifically in low majors.
1: To be honest. Tony Bennett, Virginia, took that thing to a natty. I don't know.
2: Yeah, it's true.
1: But,
2: it's true.
3: Yeah, I also never want to see them go small against a team with an elite big man
0: ever
3: again.
0: Oh, that's another thing that
3: drove me
0: absolutely
3: insane.
0: Peed me off.
2: All of our bigs had like 8 fouls.
3: I would have rather seen Amari Williams in than watching Jaylen Brown or Hugo just get killed.
1: JB, though, 9 rebounds,
3: 8
1: 3 blocks.
3: Shorter than Embiid.
2: I thought it was worth it to keep Vooch on the bench, though.
0: I thought it was, too, because the same thing would have happened if you put him in. Like, your bigs are going to foul Embiid because it's just not basketball.
3: Right.
0: But the fact that Joe's solution to it was, let's put Jaylen Brown on him. Jaylen Brown, good defender against guards, against a 7-foot, 300-pound center, probably not good.
1: Reminded me a little bit of when we had, like, Grant Williams on Joel all the time.
0: Yeah.
1: You know, it was It kind of worked back then, which was funny, but it was like, really,
0: was
1: that's what we're doing?
0: Shades
1: like,
0: of Semi Ojeleye against Giannis.
1: 7 inches shorter? Yeah.
2: So do we win this game with Horford?
0: No.
1: I kind of think we do.
0: How?
1: Because it was close anyway.
2: He could always.
0: What is Al Horford going to do?
2: He could always defend Embiid very well.
3: I don't know if they win last night with Horford, but they probably wrap it up.
0: Does Al Horford not have 3 fouls in the first half against Joel Embiid?
3: Although,
0: the way Embiid was playing,
1: he also hits at least like one of the
0: threes.
1: He
0: hits the
1: threes.
0: Yeah. it was just so.
1: Garza took 2 shots the whole game. That's crazy.
2: Well, he barely played after the start.
1: Yeah, 9 minutes.
3: Yeah, he
1: nine
3: shot
1: minutes?
3: Like 2 like 40-foot threes
1: Ron
3: in like
1: Harper
3: the first
1: Jr.,
3: 5
1: big
3: minutes
1: start,
3: and then
1: 4
3: got
1: minutes
3: benched.
1: In the game.
0: I was seeing that he got hurt on that one jump back moves? Like that the deflection.
2: That play was fire.
0: I saw that he hit his head and I believe that's why he didn't come back into the game. Mm. Otherwise, like I'm not losing sleep because Ron Harper didn't get minutes.
2: He's a nice little player though.
0: Of course. Mind-boggling starting 5 from Joe yesterday. I don't know what he thought he was doing.
1: He did what a bunch of Celtics fans were asking for.
0: I saw people asking for Walsh to start. I think that would make more sense.
1: People wanted the hustle, whatever.
0: But starting Garza?
1: That was weird. Yeah.
0: Starting Ron Harper Jr. in a game 7?
2: Well, I think that Garza starting is completely Kata's fault because the first quarters, he's just been fouling three times and getting taken out. So I think Joe wanted to give him some cushion, which is a shame that that had to happen. Because Cade is clearly our best option at the five.
1: Unbelievable, by the way, that the rebounding battle was equal and we had seven more offensive boards than they did. It did not
0: well,
1: feel
0: it's
1: that
0: because
1: way.
0: You know what else is unbelievable? Yeah,
1: we did.
3: You know what else is unbelievable?
1: What?
3: This is our last show of chopping it up on 91.3 Providence College Radio.
2: Yeah.
0: For now.
3: For now.
0: For now.
1: Season finale.
0: Until the summer Soon edition come. Hits the waves. If Matt Debs lets me into this room
2: Madam
0: over the
2: Jones
0: summer.
2: Coming on to the radio.
0: If that happens, I hope you all tune in. This will be a very fun hour over the summer. I just don't think Matt will let me be in here alone with no one to check me. With ultimate authority. Just me and the airwaves.
2: You need
0: and
2: Brendan
0: the FCC.
2: Carr on the phone. Yep.
3: Matt gets like...
2: Get the school.
0: Oh, yeah,
3: I would get
0: us
3: different fines.
0: I would get us
3: from the radio station.
0: They're
3: like
0: who is racking up all these fines over the summer? No one's here. Oh, it's him. We're letting him on the airwaves alone to talk about God knows what. You know what the worst part about this is? We don't watch a real sports team until September.
3: Yep.
0: I have to go the next 5 months
3: with only the Boston Red Sox.
0: Nothing. I can't. I'm not going to be able to do it. I'm becoming a Boston Fleet fan over the summer. Or whoever it is. The
3: Connecticut Sun.
0: I'm becoming a Fleet Sun and United States soccer team fan.
2: Can't be a Sun fan. They're leaving us.
0: Yeah, their last season. I have to be a fan. Because then I can say I was a fan before they left. I'm not becoming a hater of
1: you
0: women's
1: can be one of the
0: team.
1: Like
0: on.
1: When they do the sad reel of all the fans sad
0: yeah,
1: that they're gone.
0: I can do that. All the what do you mean all the fans? All 10 of them?
1: The St. Louis Rams.
2: Maybe
1: reel.
2: They do one of them things where they put out the mic out front of the stadium and say everyone like eulogize the team. That would be
1: you
2: fun.
1: Can do, like,
2: you
1: an
2: might
1: F
2: get
1: the
2: in
1: owner chat
0: yeah, and I'll go, I've been a fan of this team for 15 years. I can't believe they're really gone.
2: For 8 months.
0: I can't stand this capitalism.
1: This ownership, man.
3: What a horrible... No one has it worse than us.
1: Taking it away from, by the way, the Mohegan Sun Casino, we're taking it away from... unbelievable.
2: A cherished native
0: Just
2: crime.
0: To go to
2: native
0: what? Houston?
3: Tribe. Yeah.
1: To go to Houston.
2: I really hope that when they're in Houston, they do a land acknowledgement at the beginning of every single game.
1: They probably will.
0: You know, whose land are they playing on?
2: Well, no, they're stealing the team, which is the theoretical land here, from the Mohegan tribe. And by stealing, I mean buying it at a very reasonable price.
1: That they agreed to.
0: Wasn't it like $200,000 or something?
2: No, it's like...
0: It was very cheap.
2: It's like $200 million. $200,000 for a basketball team?
0: It's a WNBA team.
1: It was $300 million.
2: Yeah.
0: That is an awful financial decision.
2: $200,000
3: is
2: like a third of a house.
3: Kind of gets.
0: I know that
3: out.
0: Was on the
2: little bit on
0: side.
2: The low
0: I
2: end.
1: We would
0: that,
1: have
0: yes.
1: gotten like a PC bit together.
2: crowdfunded team.
0: I would not have donated to that crowdfund.
1: Imagine
2: get him to alumni hall.
1: Imagine if Pags had lost out on a $200,000 bid. He'd have no right to complain Bro, yeah. as much as he has.
3: Oh.
0: All right, like I don't want to watch the Red Sox for the next 6 months, whatever it is, 5 months.
3: I use this analogy all the time with them, but it's like a bad car crash where I just can't look away. But
0: it's like drugs. It's like doing heroin. The being a Boston Red Sox
2: fan heroin.
0: Is,
2: I like the heroin
0: is like
2: comp.
0: Doing heroin.
2: But I'm,
0: you get the
2: I
0: one
2: like
0: high.
2: My heroin though.
0: You get, you get one the high. One high every 5 years. You get a sniff of the ALCS. You're like, oh, ooh, that's really nice. And then every other time that you do it, it's awful. It's miserable. You just you lean over. You get hit by a car in the road at midnight. It's like that. It's like doing heroin.
3: You really want to quit, but you just can't do it. You can't bring yourself to do it.
2: I love my heroin, man.
0: And you hate the heroin distributor. You're like, gosh, you
3: God,
0: gotta
3: I
0: stop.
3: Hate John Henry.
0: You gotta stop selling it to me, or I'm gonna stop buying. I know it's bad for me. And it just brings you back in every time.
3: You get a text saying $9 tickets, and you buy them.
0: You're like, oh, you know what?
1: I don't
0: it's
1: like
0: cheap.
1: The political direction this show is going in right now. We're anti-drugs on this?
0: No.
1: We are.
0: No. We're pro-drugs. It helps the economy.
3: Yeah.
1: I love Walgreens. I'm pro Rite Aid.
0: I'm pro doing drugs over watching this Sox team.
3: So we had to go to Matt. Well, was equally annoyed. We went to off-campus orientation the other night.
2: What fun!
3: And they yelled, and they talked to us for like an hour about like drugs Narcan. And making sure it's safe and how to use Narcan. And like, it wasn't going to be an issue for me, but like, I get why they do it. Anyways,
0: it was the biggest waste of an hour. I'm fine sidetracking into this. It was the biggest waste of an hour ever. And it's solely just because a bunch of kids overdosed in December on whatever it was, fentanyl, cocaine.
3: Anyways, as we're leaving, they're giving us all Narcan, and we take it, and we're like, oh, okay, this is good to have.
0: It's also expired,
3: yes,
0: by the
3: way. Yes, that's where I was
0: going. It's also expired.
3: We look at it,
0: and
3: it says, expires April 2026.
0: I don't know what the implications of or expired Narcan are, but like, let's cut those costs.
2: In theory, I bet it could like poison you and kill you or something. Nothing big.
1: So the fun fact: the fire department next to the Washington Wizards arena in DC has a Narcan vending machine. You can buy Narcan.
0: Okay. Welcome to Washington DC, I guess.
1: Yeah.
2: Those bureaucrats, man.
1: You ain't in Washington, you're in D.C.
0: If I had to sum up, and I've used this plenty of times, if I had to sum up that 1 hour of off-campus orientation, it's, you're not allowed to do cocaine, guys, it's illegal. But if you are,
1: 1984,
0: make sure it's not laced with fentanyl. That's it. That was off-campus orientation.
1: For the record, drugs are bad.
0: Those drugs are very bad.
3: Yes.
1: But for if like it's a drug that will help you with your illness, go for it.
0: Or if it's a drug like the Boston Red Sox where you're just funding John Henry's empire, go right ahead.
1: Only go to a Red Sox game if you get a prescription from your doctor.
0: Yeah. 9 out of 10 doctors would not recommend the Red Sox. Don't do it.
1: We're finding the one.
2: I'm the 10th doctor. Anyone else have a drug-related story?
0: I actually do, believe it or not.
3: Can it be said on the radio?
2: I thought there was an off chance someone actually
0: I actually do. Well, it's not like really drugs, but it could be drugs. It could have been drugs. Are we ready to pivot
2: Get
0: into some stupid stuff for the last hour and
2: it's
0: 10
2: minutes
0: of
2: the
0: show?
2: It's the last show of the summer. Let's do something.
0: All right.
1: Mundane summer activities.
2: We'll get
1: drugs.
2: Yeah.
0: Heroin.
2: Real quick, Mount Rushmore. Presidents. Washington, Lincoln, Roosevelt.
0: Trump.
2: And Jefferson.
0: No. Oops. And Trump. Because he posted the picture of him on Mount Rushmore over the weekend.
2: Oh, yeah.
0: Right? Anyone see that?
2: No.
0: So we're building a fifth head on Mount Rushmore.
2: Welcome
0: which
2: home.
0: Means from now on, when we do Mount Rushmores, it has to be five.
1: FDR,
0: to honor Donald Trump.
1: FDR, JFK, Barack Obama, Zohran Mamdani.
3: We're building a fifth in honor of like one of the presidents with the lowest, one of the lowest approval ratings ever.
0: All right, so according to Mass
2: Crazy
0: Live,
2: Crazy Horse couldn't finish that one.
0: April 24th, 2026, Mass Live posts this headline. Half-nude Boston man accused of forcing child to eat Gusher's candy in a restaurant bathroom.
3: I saw that.
0: A 34-year-old, partially undressed Boston man has been accused of forcing a child to eat Gusher's candy in a restaurant bathroom last month. By the way, if you were to guess, this was in Charleston, Massachusetts. If you were to guess,
1: the town.
0: You're not allowed to. What restaurant it was in, go ahead. What restaurant?
2: Charleston?
0: It was a 99 restaurant in Charleston.
2: The one that's closing?
0: The one that's closing for something.
1: Is that the closest one to
2: Going
1: Boston,
2: out with
1: Robert?
2: A bang.
0: I don't think so.
2: Probably not.
1: Is there one in
0: Boston? No, there's 99
2: one,
0: in Boston.
2: There's one right in...
0: there's one in Waltham. I don't know if that's that close.
2: That'd be
0: but,
2: like,
0: there's
2: one right when you're going over the Zakim. Turn to the right. What city would that even be?
0: So,
3: that's sidetrack, is the Nines actually good? I haven't been in forever.
2: I love my Nines.
0: So, the dude in the bathroom who it's was half nude, he was just shirtless, by the way. He was just shirtless.
1: Yeah, so they were going to report half nude.
2: It's not nude.
0: It's not nude.
1: And he probably just merely directly suggested he eat Gushers, and we're reporting it as forcing them to eat Gushers.
0: He was standing in the bathroom shirtless, holding an unopened box of Gushers candy.
1: I'm going to start a crowdfund for this guy. We're getting him a good lawyer.
0: I'm getting to the part that's going to make you say, maybe we shouldn't do that.
1: Okay. Never mind.
0: So the man forced the child to eat a gummy from the box. The child tried several times to go around the man, who was standing in front of the door. That's and after good. Repeatedly asking to leave, the man maintained his position, inhibiting the victim from leaving, and continued to demand the victim eat the candy.
1: Are these two related in any way? Just a random.
2: Understanding here,
0: it was a 13-year-old
2: is kid. That this poor man wanted to teach this young child to be a good edge rusher, and so he was doing O-line drills with him, and he just couldn't get by.
0: So the boy finally was able to leave the bathroom. He did eat the gusher, by the way. He was able to leave the bathroom, and then the boy and his friends went to the playground after, and the man followed them.
4: He ate the gusher?
0: And then Boston police were called to the site, and the man was arrested.
1: So look, we can get him. We're not going to try to get him off on the stalking charges. Those are real.
0: You can't follow the kids to the playground.
1: That's bad. No, I recuse any.
2: Do we have an age on the kid?
0: 13. 34-year-old man.
1: 13 is one of those ages where it's like, this could mean many different... Like, he could almost be the size of the man, kid? You know? He could also be tiny still. Yeah, I don't know.
2: It's interesting.
0: Is this rock bottom for a 34-year-old?
1: This is rough for him.
2: Ooh, it's gotta be close.
1: Half-naked.
0: Like, you'd think a guy like that would be, like, 50, like, in his 60s, maybe?
1: Just got sitting in a 99 bathroom with your shirt off.
3: Forcing a kid to eat Gusher's candy.
0: Like, this is bad.
3: That was the most ridiculous part.
0: Is there any coming back from this for this guy? I think he was arrested. He might have been jailed. Kidnapping charge.
3: Doesn't this guy have, like, a million charges already, too?
0: I believe so, yes. I believe.
1: Get him off.
0: I believe, yes.
1: Get him to the asylum. I believe the asylums.
3: The most ridiculous part is that he was in the bathroom with this kid, and all he did was make him eat Gusher's candy.
2: Where is Danvers State Hospital?
0: The man, when interrogated by the police, said that they was bothering me at the bar. I didn't touch nobody or nothing. And he also said he had no drugs or weapons and that he, quote, didn't do anything bad.
3: Except
0: the man was proceeded to be handcuffed due to his erratic behavior and the nature of the call.
1: Well, I'm convinced.
0: And to nobody's surprise, he was placed under a Section 12 psychiatric hold for unknown psychosis, impaired judgment leading to impulsive behavior and fluctuating mood.
1: I hope he gets his help.
0: This is why the Charleston, Massachusetts 99 is no longer in business.
1: Crowdfund this child's therapy, by the way.
0: This is why we play the game. This is baseball. You know, you
1: bro's going to be walking down the grocery store in 20 years. He's going to see a gusher and he's going to like collapse.
0: It's probably going to be triggering.
2: I have one word for this man.
4: What is
2: three
4: it?
2: Words for this man. Boston two words. University Steve. Terrier.
0: Okay. Yeah. Steve the Nash Eagle. And
1: Chris
0: Eagle. All two right. words. Steve
2: episode,
0: that's it.
2: Every episode BC hates. So Boston College Eagle.
1: Yeah. Must see team.
2: But BU deserves it too. So he went to BU for grad school. So
3: he did.
2: No.
0: That,
2: but okay. Now he did.
0: I don't think BU graduates get this bad.
3: Yeah,
0: they just probably start selling the man the drugs.
3: PC maybe. Grads? Maybe.
2: PC grads? Maybe.
0: No, we have Narcan. We don't do that kind of stuff.
2: Oh, you're right.
0: So, that was my funny story for the day. Anyone else got one?
1: Do you want to talk about a theft?
0: We have a theft?
1: This is an unorthodox.
0: We have a
3: wait,
0: heist?
3: Did they, did
0: we
3: they
0: have
3: steal
0: a heist?
3: Kit Kats?
1: It's not a real heist.
0: Get into
1: but
0: it.
1: But it kind of is.
0: Let's do it.
1: I want to talk about the heist of a company away from my favorite war informant, Alex Jones. That's what I want to talk about.
0: Let's go. Let's do it.
1: So have you guys seen this new like InfoWars thing?
0: Yep.
1: The Onion sort of has control
0: yep.
1: of it.
2: Yeah.
1: But it's really heavily disputed. Mm-hmm. So I just want to talk about the backstory.
0: Yep.
1: I read about it today, and it's pretty crazy. So if you guys don't know, the reason Alex Jones no longer has control, Alex Jones, for the record, is a big conspiracy theorist guy, has been for about 30 years. He has this company called InfoWars that he no longer has control of because he was sued by the families of the Sandy Hook survivors, and they were awarded $1.3 billion. Alex Jones did a really bad thing. He claimed there were crisis actors there at the scene, and he's paying for it. And because of that, a judge in 2024... ordered that he have to sell his company. And who wanted to buy it? Who wanted to buy this bastion of truth more than The Onion, the famous parody site, for $1.75 million? So that's really going to make a dent in the $1.3 billion, the $1.3 billion award. In response to this, Jones said, he's just an absolutely electric figure. He said, "It is a distinct honor to be here in defiance of the tyrants. I don't know what's going to happen, but I'm going to be here till they come in there and turn the lights off. I'm going to say, where's your court order? Where's your weapon?" So that was in 2024. In 2025, Jones countersued the Sandy Hook families in an attempt to sort of keep control of his company. And he accused the bid that they put together as a flagrantly non-compliant Frankenstein bid.
0: Nice.
1: But on April 20th, just 2 weeks ago, The Onion went over his head. So he lost control of the company to a court-appointed, like, guy to hold the company. The Onion directly licensed the InfoWars thing from him. So they have, like, the rights to the logo and everything. Immediately, they made the InfoWars logo a pride flag. Yeah, to try and upset him.
2: InfoWars would be better if it was on 91.3 WDOM Providence College Radio.
0: Which is what you're currently listening to.
2: You are.
1: It would be. Okay, so a court said, like,

0: but one of our best, you know, freedom fighters had his company stolen from him, and I think that's a real shame.
1: Speaking of heists, how about that one in the winter of 2020 and 2021?
2: Oh, okay. Yeah.
0: My gosh.
2: This is a great heist story.
1: It's a good one.
2: This is why we have the First Amendment.
0: For 2 years, he's been trying to stave off this takeover from this shameless, unfunny company. Meanwhile, he's just the most funny man in the world.
1: Easily, too.
2: This is all sarcasm, by the way.
0: It is, for the record.
1: Liberal, liberal, liberal, liberal.
0: He's a pretty terrible man.
2: What's next for Alex Jones?
0: I don't know. I was thinking about that. Like, he's financially destitute, you'd imagine, but he's going to be okay. Because he does have, like, a cult of followers. One of my roommates in D.C. Was such a big Alex Jones fan that when Alex Jones started live streaming 40 minutes away, my roommate began sprinting to go try to meet him. Wow. And narrowly missed out on him. But apparently there was a big crowd of people looking to storm Congress with Alex Jones.
1: So. It's over. Warriors getting Alex Jones.
2: I have a prediction.
0: What's your prediction?
2: Alex Jones. Cabinet position.
0: Ooh.
1: Whoa.
2: Director of the FBI, Alex Jones.
0: Cash Patels.
2: That would be probably the worst thing. That is the worst human being I'd want.
1: I hate how not impossible it is.
0: If Trump did it, he'd get at least like 36 confirmation votes. He'd get like a lot.
2: Yeah.
1: Yeah.
2: Because they're, Alex Jones.
1: I think he'd break 40.
2: The election didn't happen? Oh, yep.
0: All right, hates Trump now, though. That's the problem.
2: Yeah.
0: He absolutely.
2: I mean, it's hard to find someone that doesn't hate him.
0: It's true.
2: I mean, even his own guys are starting to break loose.
0: Yeah.
2: I think Caroline Leavitt's just had enough.
0: I will say
2: that. She's just a B word now. Can we say that? We can say B word, right?
0: Yeah.
2: I'm not going to, but she's a B word.
1: Yes, you can.
3: Wait,
1: we had this discussion.
0: Can't. You can say them separate. You can say them. Oh no, you can't.
2: You can say them, but you can't say them together.
1: Yes, it's still rude.
2: It's rude, but I think Caroline Leavitt deserves it. I'm not going to say it.
3: Thank you.
2: I'm walking the line with Brandon Carr.
0: I'll say, however,
1: she's a blockhead.
2: Yeah, she's a boob. She's a boob, and she's pregnant now. She's currently on pregnancy leave. So just great timing right there for Mrs. Leavitt.
0: I will say, though, I think the thieves here, the Onion, are sort of underutilizing their IP right now. I haven't liked the videos very much. They're just they made a bunch of Epstein jokes.
2: Yeah.
0: They're like, I have this conspiracy that this man has this island. And it's like, okay, we see. Ha-ha,
1: so it's like
0: real.
1: Basically late night talk show humor.
0: Yeah, it is. They're doing
1: Seth
0: Jimmy
1: Myers.
2: They're SNLing.
0: They're kind of washed a little bit.
2: They're SNLing it. It's not funny.
0: My sixth grade teacher thought the Onion was so funny. Oh my gosh. She would always play their videos. She'd be like, guys, they made this video about the debt. They're like, we have a giant money pit that we light on fire. Let's give money to the money pit. Haha, it's an allegory.
2: Do you guys get it? Teaching a bunch of 12-year-olds about the national debt.
3: Yeah. The Onion.
2: Do you guys know what this means? You're all screwed.
0: I'll be dead and you'll be paying for it.
2: No one's ever paying this debt back, and you're gonna have to deal with it. What is going on over there? Yeah. Wait, why are we destroying the studio?
1: Look at this.
2: Don't touch the computer.
1: I didn't know.
2: Just
1: because
2: this is the last show this semester doesn't mean we
0: can
2: start destroying
0: the studio.
1: It's coming home.
2: Talk about a heist. We're just destroying this studio.
1: The next show we do will be about our heist and the fallout.
2: The next time we're live on air, we'll have to apologize to the entirety of the school for destroying
3: the next time
2: studio.
3: We're live on air, like they'd let us have another show.
2: They're going to have to stick a federal agent in here to make sure that we're not causing trouble.
3: Federal agent Matt Dibbs.
1: Maybe.
2: I'm in for it. Why not? Where to next? Do you want a Mount Rushmore? We're almost at the halfway mark.
1: We can do a Mount Rushmore. Or two not that crazy things, but they're there.
2: Do those. We'll go into the Mount Rushmore at the top of the hour.
1: So I assume most of us heard about this, at least in passing. There was a Kentucky Derby trainer who had a big heart issue or something, and he found this out through, I'm sure we remember, the Monday Night Football Patriots-Giants. Young Wei Koo horrifically missed the field goal. He like kicked up like an idiot, and this man had like a heart palpitation of some sort.

0: and then they went to the hospital.
1: Well, wasn't it because he was laughing, like, uncontrollably?
0: Yes, he was uncontrollably laughing at Young Wei Ku. So then he had a heart issue and had to go to the hospital,
1: like,
0: and they found
1: right?
0: he had a condition. It might have been a seizure.
1: Absolutely
2: He saved his life.
0: Yeah, Young Wei Ku saved this man's life, is the takeaway.
3: That is insane.
0: Yeah, a hilarious thing to happen.
2: But did
0: I'm
2: well
0: glad he's still
2: jersey?
0: With us. I assume he didn't participate, but I don't know. You would know that. The resident Derby fan.
2: I was sad Great White got scratched. That was my main takeaway.
0: Fryer.
2: T. Butters was flaming the horse on
1: Twitter. There's only one Great White.
2: There is only one Great White, he said. He called that horse a fraud in front of everybody. That's what T. Butters
4: Speaking
2: said.
4: Of frauds.
0: Get him, King.
4: I'm a fraud.
2: You're a fraud?
4: Yeah. He hasn't been saying it to you, Aiden. No. Aiden Finnegan mentioned on our last show. Our great friend of the...
2: Is this the first time he's ever been mentioned?
4: Friend of the program? I don't think so.
2: It's the only one I can remember.
0: We must have.
4: By name? I think by name. Maybe it was just my roommate shout or like our roommate. I think this might be the first time we've mentioned our dear friend Aiden Finnegan.
2: Okay. Yeah. On the topic of the Derby, I have two Derby-related questions we can do really quickly. One, should the horses be allowed to steroid? Two, what other animals would you like to see race? I'd like seals. I think seal races.
0: Seal races. All right.
2: But
0: so
2: the jockeys would have to
0: the
2: be
0: The horses should
2: for
0: not steroid because Secretariat's record should remain pure forever.
2: Yeah. Okay. Thank you. I appreciate it. He might have been on roids. They weren't testing. That's one of the great theories.
0: But they
2: don't
0: know.
2: He
0: might have been. I'm sure they were all juiced at that point, to be honest.
2: Bob Baffert would feel so vindicated. If you don't know, Bob Baffert is this, like, cheating horse racing guy who won, like, five derbies and got dragged in the mud because his horses all tested positive for steroids.
0: But we all knew this.
2: He'd be so vindicated if this happened. But, yeah, I'd like seal racing, and I think it's a shame that the great Massachusetts tradition of greyhound racing has been made illegal, you know?
0: Hey, it lives through the Wonderland stop on the blue line.
2: There you go.
4: What if, here's something that we can race. What if we raced cars? Because, like, they can go really fast, and, like, what if we just...
0: I am not going to sit here and argue with a grown man about the movie
4: Cars.
0: And
4: then we made them real-life things, and they could talk and stuff... And one of them was red, and then
2: good.
4: There was a blue
2: okay.
4: one.
2: Because I was going to say, like, if the thing's not suffering, it's not fun.
4: Yeah.
2: Like, the horse needs... Part of the reason horse racing's good is because the horse, clearly, it's against its will. You know?
0: Yeah.
2: That's what makes
4: right.
2: it so good.
4: The funny thing is, I don't think this is a joke, right? Like, the
2: no,
4: good thing about
2: true.
4: Horse racing
2: yeah.
4: is that, like...
2: I'm sure some of them like it.
4: The whole
2: we don't
4: point
2: know,
4: of it is...
2: They whip
4: they
2: the horse to
4: be
2: horse
4: eating to run fast.
2: They do.
3: Yes.
2: There's no doubt about that.
0: What else would be a good race?
4: Well, Wii Party gets into this discussion.
2: Giraffe would be fun.
4: Giraffe, elephant,
0: something,
4: emu, emus.
2: Emu
4: racing.
0: Something happening in the ocean would be kind of fun.
2: Yeah.
0: Like if we could get some trained dolphins or something, like that would be pretty fire.
4: How would that work?
0: At SeaWorld or something, they get a bunch of dolphins.
4: Well, yeah, because
2: SeaWorld is not beating the elephants.
4: Every unethical animal, sea animal thing, just, yeah,
0: I'm,
4: yep.
0: I'm sure, they, I'm sure they got them.
4: Just
0: I
4: send
0: mean.
4: Them to SeaWorld. You
0: yeah,
4: guys need some sea animals to be mistreated and put in a cage that they don't want to be in?
2: Unironically, SeaWorld, if they get a CEO who, like, completely reverses course and is like, actually, we don't care, PETA, we're doubling down.
4: That is how they become a Fortune 500.
0: Yeah. Everybody hates PETA.
2: Yep. They should
4: Everybody
2: make it. They should make it
4: PETA.
2: Like a culture war thing. They should be like the woke left is trying
4: yep.
2: to take away our killer whales. They're trying to. Take
3: I
2: our
3: like
2: killer
3: when
2: PETA
3: is like arguing about like the dumbest thing. Like they'll be like, you can't celebrate Thanksgiving, and then they'll show like a picture of like a turkey dressed in a
0: or cow
3: pilgrim
0: with
3: outfit getting hung. Yeah.
2: Most good faith animal rights activists hate them too. You know, they suck.
0: Yeah,
2: they're really bad.
4: Because they make being an animal rights
2: looks
4: activist
2: so
4: look
2: stupid.
4: Really bad.
2: Yeah. It's such
4: like,
2: an
4: really,
2: easy
4: really
2: argument.
4: Bad,
2: it's like,
4: yeah.
2: hey, maybe these things shouldn't feel pain.
4: Guys,
2: and
4: they're
2: like, mess it up.
4: They're animals. Just like, let them be. And they're like, you should never look at an animal.
2: It is like
4: ever.
2: Eating a child.
4: Oh, you're pro life? Oh. All
2: you
4: right.
2: Eat chicken finger?
4: You will never eat food again, then. You're not allowed to eat vegetables because bugs rely on them to live.
2: Have you ever thought about the fact that you also have body parts and it would be weird to
4: oh,
2: eat that?
4: You're drinking water right now? You're drinking this animal's habitat. Aiden Ryan makes an appearance.
0: Not on the show.
4: Not on the show, but walking by the studio.
0: You couldn't imagine.
4: Yeah, that's I liked animals. Animals are
2: cool.
0: Animals.
4: Yeah, maybe we should probably not beat them up, but yeah. If it's for horse racing and money, yeah.
2: If we raced seals, the jockeys would be like 2 feet tall. Yeah. I don't know how that would happen. That's my main point.
0: That's why
2: we
0: answer
2: you. We'll wrap two abuses into one.
0: Yeah, yes, let's get that 13-year-old from the 99 in here.
2: Oh my gosh.
4: No. I think we should give that kid the year off.
2: Yeah.
4: It's been rough.
0: So he can train for the seal races.
4: All right. Was that your only other stupid story? Or do you have another stupid story?
2: I have another stupid one.
0: Where do you hear these stories?
4: WDOM. 91.3 College Providence College Radio.
2: Very good.
4: I feel like we just did it, no?
0: Yeah, that one quick. It's 2:58 already.
4: Wow.
0: Felt like a good stop.
4: Time flies.
2: Did you guys see the Bernie Sanders clip of him shooting basketball?
4: Great clip.
0: He's a hooper.
4: I missed the tweet, but okay. I was going to tweet it, and I said, Jaylen Brown, I dare you to have a bad game tonight. I missed it. I missed the time, though.
2: If Bernie Sanders has to play all 48 minutes of an NBA game, all season long, and you surround him with, like, Luka, Shea, Tatum, Jokic. How many games does that team want?
0: Are we to assume Luka, Shea, he's going to survive? And Jokic?
2: He can stand in the corner.
0: 48 minutes?
2: He can stand in the corner.
4: That team wins 82 games.
2: That team wins 82 games?
4: That team wins
2: 82. I don't think so.
4: That team wins 82 games.
2: I don't know.
4: Luka, Shea, Tatum, and Jokic.
2: That's Bernie Sanders.
4: It's not like he's going to get the ball in. Like, you can literally just stick him in the corner.
2: How many points does Bernie score all year?
4: I think they find a way to get him.
3: Probably
4: they
3: like
4: find
3: two.
4: A way.
3: Probably like two.
4: They just draw. They draw a play up for him to just get fouled. They send him to the line and he gets his two.
2: He'd die if he gets
0: imagine
2: his two.
0: Imagine the crowd at the end of the games with Bernie at the
4: we
0: line.
4: We want Bernie.
0: They wouldn't
4: that
0: want
4: would
0: him because
4: be,
0: he's been in the whole season.
4: That would
0: season.
4: Be very, very... I would love to see
0: Tibbs
4: that
0: Tibbs would love this.
2: Okay, what's the worst group of players you can surround Bernie Sanders with and win the NCAA tournament?
4: Give me 2023 Duke. Or, I mean, 2023 UConn and just replace Alex Caraban with Bernie Sanders. And that team
0: no, that's
4: probably
0: not
4: still.
0: Realistic because Alex Caraban would never get a job.
4: Well, he can just have Bernie Sanders.
2: Yeah,
4: job.
2: So it's just 23 UConn, but better. Okay.
4: There's no better job that makes you unemployed than being a congressman. I'm sorry.
2: It's true.
4: Like, you
2: he's
4: don't
2: not
4: do anything.
2: Had a job ever.
4: You
2: is
4: don't
2: the
4: do
2: allegation,
4: anything.
2: And I choose to believe it.
4: And Alex Caraban would be a great politician.
2: He would be, you know, he'd be one.
3: Because he doesn't do anything.
4: Easy to hate, and he doesn't do anything.
2: Yes.
4: But at the same time, gets praised for being, oh, you're a savior.
0: Well, those
4: you're
0: are,
4: protecting
0: those
4: our
0: are
4: liberties.
0: Very nasty people that say those things.
4: You're protecting our liberties.
2: We got Kemba Walker. We got Bernie at the two. We got Anthony Davis at the four.
4: And who?
2: Kareem at the five. No, I don't know.
3: Give me
0: current Kareem
2: and
0: at
2: current
0: the
2: Kareem at the
4: Give me Cole Hardgrove at the Daniels at the two.
0: Who's older between Kareem and Bernie? I bet it's
2: I bet
0: pretty
2: it's
0: close.
2: Bernie still. I hope
4: I bet
2: so.
4: It's Bernie.
2: I hope not actually, but
4: Kareem's probably in his 70s. Bernie's what, like 85?
0: 79 for for Kareem.
4: I think Bernie's older than that.
2: I think he's 80s.
0: He is 84.
4: Yep.
2: Ooh.
4: 84 years
0: hey,
4: old, still kicking
0: Liz
4: around.
0: Liz has got him,
4: hoops.
0: Though.
2: Yeah.
4: Why was Bernie in Georgia?
2: I don't know.
0: Is Georgia's on his mind.
4: Georgia.
0: That's why.
4: Georgia.
2: Is there a governor's race in Georgia right now? That might
4: there must be.
2: Be.
0: I think
2: yeah.
0: there is. There but there's be. Always one. So.
2: It's true.
4: Yeah, that is a bad state.
2: If you count the votes, Stacey Abrams will win.
4: Just
2: that's
4: recount,
2: all I'm
4: recount
2: just
4: the
2: keep
4: votes.
2: Counting
4: keep
2: them.
4: Recounting
0: it'll happen.
2: The votes. She's our governor.
0: I think Herschel Walker should get back in here.
2: rerun Herschel Walker and Dr. Oz. Those were great choices from the GOP.
0: The GOP knew
2: best
0: it.
2: Best candidates.
4: That Tim had Carson to have been one of the best races ever. Oz and Fetterman. Like,
2: Fetterman.
4: That's just two perfectly, like, incapable politicians that just encapsulate everything that's wrong.
2: John
4: with
2: Fetterman
4: us today.
2: Had a stroke and could not talk, and they still lost because they ran TV Doctor.
4: TV doctor versus mental nutcase.
0: Well, but who wins? Now Oz has his Make-A-Wish cabinet position, yep. So it all worked out in the end.
2: Exactly. Exactly.
4: Dr. Oz is saving.
0: Shout out Make-A-Wish. Great organization.
4: Not even a doctor. All right. Mount Rushmore time.
0: Mount Rushmore real time. Quick.
4: All right.
0: I assume that as morbidly online people, we heard about Miss Lorna from J.P. Morgan.
4: Yeah. Oh, are we? We're allowed to talk about this.
0: So
4: we are. We talked about Mike Rabel.
0: Originally, the story was like she tried to make this underling man a for lack of a better term here, a sex slave.
4: The word is grooming. She groomed a subordinate.
0: Yeah, and baited him basically into having sex. But then the common senses, the consensus here seems to be that it was a hoax.
4: Yes.
0: Which is crazy because this man tossed out some insane language. Mm-hmm. Including slurs about his wife.
4: Yep. Did you see a picture of this guy?
0: Yes.
2: He looks like a strange.
0: He looks like Shams.
4: He looked.
0: Somebody said he looks like Shams mixed with Tung Sahur. And it's so true. It's
4: I kind of do see that. Yeah. I saw the Tung, like the comp.
0: It's
4: and
0: actually
4: it.
0: True.
4: If this man just looked like a normal human being, I'd buy it. But this guy looks like he would lie about something like that.
0: Yeah.
4: He's like, man, I hate my wife. Let me just make up this story so I can call her bad words.
0: Yeah.
4: Indirectly.
0: Insane slurs.
4: Crazy. That's a great story, and I do actually believe that he made it up.
0: I
4: kind
0: of do, too. And it's a shame that we probably ruined this lady's reputation, but she'll get a nice payday on this lawsuit.
4: I did also see that the next day, J.P. Morgan had like 80,000 new applicants for their junior consultant program. Coincidentally, I wonder why. This
0: Anyone's
4: is the
0: guess.
4: State of today's finance.
0: Well,
4: world.
0: I mean, one just opened up, so I mean, yep. Plenty of room.
4: All right. Final Mount Rushmore.
0: Let's rush it up.
4: Let's do it, Robbie. Get into it. Lead us off.
0: Today we're talking about kind of average, very specific, mundane-seeming summer activities that are just very pleasant. And these are not
4: use way too many words to describe it. It's just summer activities.
0: Yeah, but it's not supposed to be like a big, like going on vacation or something. Because that's not what I'm talking about. Like, and there's no greatness factored into this. It's really just our own personal lives.
4: Common summer activities.
2: Oh, I tried to do greatness. Like, well-known ones.
0: Did you?
2: Yeah.
4: Oh, I did personal. Like, full-on personal. Okay. Some mine of you are probably personal. Going to call one of mine disgusting. But we can continue.
3: Let's start with yours,
0: eating
3: then.
0: Bugs?
4: No, I don't want to start. Robbie gets to start. This was his Mount Rushmore.
0: All right, so this one's my most specific one. So, weekend... Eating lunch on the grill in the middle of a Sox day game. Beautiful day outside. Just all the vibes flowing. So that's my first one. Second one, driving with the windows down.
2: Oh, just I had
0: a
2: that
0: beautiful
2: as well.
0: Experience.
2: Yeah.
0: I actually have five right now.
4: Well,
0: so I have to cut one.
4: We have
0: to
4: have five.
0: Oh, right. We can do five.
4: This is the Mount Rushmore, dude. This isn't
0: I'll
4: the
0: do five today.
4: Pre-Trump Mount Rushmore. We are in a Trump era, my friend.
0: All right. Third one. I have being outside at nighttime. It's just such a beautiful experience because the temperature becomes so optimal in the summer nights. Just good vibes outside at night. Number four, returning into air conditioning after being outside in the heat for a long time.
2: Yeah.
0: Feels just spectacular. And finally, more of a basic one, playing catch.
2: It's fun.
4: Valid. I like it. Who wants to go next?
0: You want to take it?
2: Sure. Okay, this is my childhood rep. The plastic tube popsicles no one knows the name of. Like, I think someone calls them Otter Pops. I just called them popsicles. You know those, though?
0: Yeah.
3: Yep.
2: Like, the no stick. It's just a plastic tube of juice you freeze.
4: Oh, like, those are like those ice ones. Pops?
2: Yeah, ice pops.
4: Yeah.
0: Freeze pops is what I call them, personally.
2: Driving with windows down, I also had. Drying off with a towel next to the pool with the chlorine smell. I like that. Yeah, you're a little.
4: Are you a chlorine guy?
2: So I don't like I don't like it too much, but I get a hit of nostalgia when I smell it.
0: How about the kicking some water out of your ears feeling when it finally comes out and it's like warm?
2: Yeah,
0: good feeling.
2: Yeah. This one's love hate, but it felt like it had to belong there. Just like hearing lawnmowers and lawn equipment, you know, that's a big summer thing.
0: When you're trying to sleep at 5 in the morning,
3: hearing lawnmowers and lawn equipment from someone that isn't you.
2: Yeah, exactly.
3: Yes.
2: And then,
0: ideally distant, so it's not like annoying.
2: And then since I had to just add a fifth one, I got the sack of Rome in 410, August 24th.
0: That was a good one.
2: Yeah.
4: Sure.
2: Some people say the end of the empire.
4: Some.
2: It really ended in, with the sack of Constantinople in 1453. Yeah. But
0: there is some juice to the it ended then theory, though.
2: No, a lot. I think that's the best.
0: It lost the spirit, but I mean, didn't Constantine lose the spirit when he moved the capital out of Rome in the first place?
2: Oh, also, this is one I was thinking of. Having different shoes, like summer shoes. I do it less now, but when I was a kid, having like Crocs or sandals or something, that was cool.
0: I don't do it that much, but I like it anyway. Yeah.
2: Very good. Very good.
0: Thanks for the foot show.
4: I'm wearing my summer shoes now in 40-degree weather. All right, I'll go next. So my first one is a little complex. It is a...
0: Good.
4: Well, it's like a hybrid. It's the beach football to nap in the summer. Like on probably like for me, it's on Cape Cod. It's the going to the beach and doing like beach football and then going back and napping. And then, you know, you go out to dinner and do stuff, whatever.
0: I love the specificity.
4: But you have to nap afterwards.
0: I'm not a nap.
4: You have to nap. That's the whole like point of it.
0: Nap, though.
4: You have
0: doing
4: to
0: a
4: nap.
0: Great job this offseason.
4: So there's that one. Second one, just a you know, a stand up guy. The porch beer, the porch beer. Yeah. You can't beat a porch beer. A little music playing, porch beer.
0: A little bit of gay.
4: A little bit of gay. Get gay on the porch. Gay on the porch with porch beer. You cannot beat that. Number three is another niche specific one. It's the morning dove. When you just hear the woo.
2: Oh, woo. Yeah. No, that's good.
4: Or no, the woo. I don't know how to do it. It's the morning dove, the bird.
0: That's a good one. Yeah.
4: I can't do bird noises. So
2: that
4: if we could.
2: Good.
0: Yeah, that works.
4: You get the point. Yeah. Morning dove. You go outside, it's a nice day out, hear the morning dove, you're
2: dude,
4: like...
2: Dude, when it's like the chicken, and it goes like, cuckoo!
4: Yeah, I love that too. Number four...
2: It wakes up everyone on the whole farm, you
0: bird
2: know?
0: Bird segment coming up.
4: Birds. We're talking birds. Number four is similar to you two. It's the windows down, music blaring.
0: Yeah. Yep.
4: But I added it has to be a pointless ride. Like, you are just driving.
2: Sure. That works.
4: I don't like having, like, somewhere to go. Like, just drive.
0: That's my ideal. I like it both ways, but I think for this scenario, I think it, just driving.
4: Like, you're just driving to waste gas and be on the road.
0: Yeah.
4: With
0: the fellas.
2: Oh, driving to drive is fun.
0: Yeah.
4: And then the last one, this is the niche one, number five in the post-Trump Mount Rushmore era. This is the one that you guys might call disgusting. I... Do not wear shoes in the summer.
2: Ever?
4: Like, very rarely. I'm a barefoot guy in the summer.
2: Like, inside? Like, you're walking on dirt and stuff?
4: Like, when I go to the cave over the summer, I rarely wear shoes.
2: Unlike the beach, that makes sense.
4: Basically starts because I lose them, like, everywhere.
2: What about, like, the black, like, asphalt? Does that not kill you?
4: You find a way. How bad do you want it?
2: It's like the Hawaiian hot coal.
4: How bad do you want to be the guy that doesn't wear shoes?
0: So
4: that's what we're talking about.
0: So you're the Mac Hollins of Providence College.
4: Like, you go into public, like a restaurant without shoes on. Like, yeah, I did that.
2: I think
4: did it.
2: By
4: it's
2: the,
4: gross.
2: By the beach, this plays for sure. I see this a lot.
4: But, yeah, like, once you get out of the beach and you're just, like, walking around with no shoes on, like,
0: it's a little bit crazy.
4: You were disgusting, like, but, like,
2: you were
4: like,
2: it's just Louisville, a vibe. Kentucky doing this. People would be like, what is going
4: why?
2: On?
4: Why?
2: Yeah.
4: I mean, you gotta be in an.
1: Is that gone?
4: That's gone.
2: Wow.
4: Homer.
0: Nothing sucks.
2: Nice.
4: Why does it have to be him? Yeah, there's no shoes in the summer.
0: It's a lazy.
4: You know, there's the common phrase, no shoes. 111.8. No shoes, no shirt, no service. If that place has a sign that says that, I'm not going there. And it's not because I don't have a shirt on.
0: All right.
4: No shoes in the summer.
2: Very good.
3: All right.
0: Shoeless Joe Jackson, they call him.
3: So I'll go. My first one is hard serve ice cream. I know you can get like Dairy Queen or whatever.
0: I thought about doing an ice cream
3: the entire year. You can get Dairy Queen, you can get like ice cream, but you can't, like, nothing beats like going to just some like mom and pop ice cream stand somewhere and just ordering.
0: There's a North Shore guy. I'm plugging Richardson's.
3: Yeah. I had playing catch, same as you.
0: Yeah. Yeah.
3: Especially on the beach. Like,
0: yeah. It's beautiful.
3: Just beautiful. Another I have, like, sitting outside on the patio. Like, I could just be doing nothing. Like, I could, like, make lunch and then just go rot out and eat out there and then just rot for, like, an hour.
0: Yeah.
3: Literally not doing anything, but it's so, like, nice.
1: Porch beer.
3: Yeah, pretty much. This one is kind of going away for me now that I'm doing, my nice air-conditioned 9-to-5. I'm so washed. And not like an outside job. Like, I have pretty much every job I've had. Like, getting home from like a long day of work outside or like mowing the lawn, even or whatever, and just like hopping in the shower. Like, it's, you feel so much better after.
0: Yeah.
3: It's great. And then,
0: unless you do it too soon and you still feel sweaty and gross after.
3: Yeah.
0: And hot.
4: I hate summer showers. I think that's the only one out of the group that I'm going to hate on.
0: My tent
4: summer showers just suck.
0: Tent summer showers for me were absolutely beautiful because I had a good enough ride length to cool it off.
4: I like doing the outdoor showers. Like, I can get around with an outdoor shower, but just like the like you're all like sweaty and sticky no matter what. Like, I feel like just the shower.
0: That's
4: just
0: the problem there.
3: Yeah, I guess
4: the shower just like
3: it, I don't know. My
4: it's
3: house
4: nice when you're in it, but then you get out and you're just sweating already.
2: Try to
3: my house at home, even in the summer, is so cold. Like, we have air conditioning and it's like to a point where it's like that. I get out of the shower and I'm just not sweating.
2: No, during the summer I do try to shower a few times a month.
4: Yeah, I don't even know if a few times a month is like that's kind of weird.
0: Like once or twice.
4: Like maybe twice.
2: Maybe twice.
3: And then, all right, I'll move on. And then, unlike you guys, I can't wear shorts when it's cold out and like not be miserable.
0: Mm.
3: So just like wearing shorts and a t-shirt and just having that like be fine.
0: Having that option.
3: Yes.
4: Cool. Yeah, 45 degrees and rainy yesterday at the lacrosse game, and this man was wearing shorts.
0: Yeah, that was a mistake.
4: Not a good idea.
0: I was wearing pants and having, I assume, a much better time.
4: Hey, I had a great time telling the media people to go to timeout.
0: Bro, I could see the fear coming into your eyes when they were telling you the instructions for the timeouts.
4: I just like didn't get it. It was like, my first time doing it. He was like,
0: they just didn't look at you during the timeouts.
4: No, I was giving him the signals. Like, he was like, oh, when you're good, when you get the good, like, give me a point or a thumbs up. And I kept doing it. I was pointing at him, and he's just standing there looking at me. I'm like, dude, like, what do you want me to do?
0: Lock in, dude. That was funny to watch from the backseat.
4: Yeah, it was easy. It wasn't even stressful, but because it was just like it's on ESPNU.
0: Yeah,
4: it's whatever. No one really cares. But like, come on, dude, act like you've been here before.
0: You know what's a better channel? Even is 91.3 WDOM Providence College Radio.
4: It sure is, and I can't believe.
0: What? Sorry.
4: We only have three. F&M. No, two more station identifications left.
0: Oh. The penultimate is coming up. Stay tuned. All right, Brian, did you have something else you were going
3: to
0: say?
3: Actually, I'll add this to my Rushmore and kickoff showers. Not having the Boston Boston Celtics to ruin my life.
4: How is that on your Mount Rushmore?
3: No, it's not.
0: That's misery, dude.
2: I kind of like it when you've been out in the sun, but not enough to get burnt, but that enough that your skin just feels warm the rest of the day. That's kind of strange. It makes me feel like it's summertime.
4: I'm not a believer in sunscreen.
2: Yeah.
4: I got burnt out of my mind last year. Like the third outside nice day of the summer.
2: At least once a year, I'm good for a really terrible skin cancer episode where I get blisters all over.
4: Oh my gosh. That
2: definitely happens.
4: My skin was peeling for a week. It was disgusting.
2: I got a lot.
3: The sock tans I had.
0: I love sock
2: tans.
0: I love looking down at sock tans and they're just being there.
4: Sock tan's not a problem if you don't have shoes on.
2: Farmer's tan.
0: Farmer's tan does not play as well as sock tan.
2: What?
0: But I still have it.
4: However, last year I wore my Apple Watch like every day.
3: Same thing with me.
4: Had the Apple Watch tan and haven't worn it since.
2: How long did it stay after the summer was over? It was forever, I'm sure.
4: Probably until like October it was there. But I need to get more tan again. I was so black last year.
2: During COVID, one of my friends worked outside at an amusement park with me, and they made it so masks were optional. I stopped, and he kept going because his mom was like, you know, a germaphobe, and he had and he had a really terrible mask tan. It was very funny.
4: That's awful.
0: Mask tan was crazy.
4: That is so bad.
2: When I think of bad tan lines, I always think of his white face with the non-white everything else.
0: What's the worst sunscreen spot? Sunburn spot, rather.
4: Ooh.
0: Like a knee?
2: I hit back of the neck.
4: Gotta be back.
0: Back of neck sucks.
4: I think it's just back. Like, because then you can't sleep.
2: Oh, that's true.
4: If your back gets sunburned. Like,
2: I try to side sleep, but...
4: But then I think the back is bad. If you're gonna get burnt, really just get burnt in your arms, like legs or whatever. Yeah. It's not like that bad. You'll live. Like once you start getting into the back and the face, it's a game you don't want to play.
0: The front and back of knee is a big issue if it happens, but it's harder to have it happen. But it really influences your life, especially shorts kind of rub up against it. Oh, just bad. Maybe I don't like sunburns.
2: You shouldn't.
4: In or out? Sunburns.
0: Lean out.
3: Out.
4: I don't care. I think it's a part of life.
2: Yeah.
4: Just thug it out. Just be a man.
2: Blue.
4: Men used to fight in wars, and now they're worried about getting sunburns. True men. True patriots. Glue is an animal product?
2: Yeah. That's why there's the cow. It's like cow bones.
0: So they're just rubbing it in.
3: You didn't know this?
4: Really?
2: Yeah.
4: Glue is cow bones?
2: And other cow parts.
4: Oh, I thought it was just chemicals.
2: Well, back in the day, horses.
4: Wait, so where does the purple come from?
2: I don't know, to be honest.
4: What part of the
2: horse? I don't know how they figured out the cow is purple. Technology.
0: Is glue kosher?
2: I don't know. Does it chew cud?
0: I don't know.
2: Does it
0: is it
2: hoof?
0: Like? Is it halal?
4: Is it split hoof?
0: Like we
4: is
0: gotta
4: it a split
0: talk about
4: hoof
0: this.
4: Cow?
2: Is it
0: this is a big issue. Is it halal? Is it kosher? Is
2: say,
0: halal the good
2: it
0: one?
2: Says halal is.
4: Is there the U on it? It's the U with the circle. If there's
2: haram
4: a U on a circle with
2: one,
4: it,
2: right
4: is,
2: for sure.
4: Haram is bad.
0: Yeah,
2: halal is
0: I think
2: good.
0: So.
2: Okay.
0: Made in Nam.
2: Made in Nam.
4: What? Do they have purple cows in Vietnam?
2: I hope so.
0: Purple cow ice cream is fire, by the way.
4: What is that?
0: It's black raspberry chocolate chip, but it's also got white chocolate chips. I'd prefer just normal, but purple
4: cow. You know
0: cow
4: what we can
0: place.
4: Do? Since this is the last episode before summer, go to ice cream order. Mm. Robbie and I have had this conversation before, and they call me the Greg Popovich of ordering ice cream. I'm just a classic. Fundamental guy through and through. Give me the vanilla. Give me the chocolate. Most I'll go is like the cookies and cream. Give me one topping. I'm a chocolate sprinkles guy. Not allowed to call them Jimmy's anymore, by the way.
2: It's not allowed.
4: It's racist.
0: But I will ignore that and continue.
4: Yeah,
0: to call them
4: I'm a fundamental ice cream eater.
3: There also is
4: always
3: just
4: have
3: zero
4: been.
3: Proof that it actually is racist.
0: Yeah, there isn't proof.
4: Yeah, that was a joke. Like,
0: but people do believe that.
3: People do believe that for whatever reason.
2: It's just because it's the chocolate ones primarily, right?
4: Yeah. But I'm also like
0: I think it might be racist.
4: Jimmy's?
2: Yeah.
4: They're sprinkles.
2: Is that
0: how I'm raised.
2: I don't know.
3: Yeah.
2: I don't call him that because of obvious reasons, but I don't see the problem. What was I going to say? I do cookies and cream. One thing I'm out on is I never do fruit ice cream of any kind.
4: Yeah, I'm out on that.
2: I'm not an ice cream. I'm not a fruit ice cream.
4: I can do like sorbet, but it's ice cream.
0: I love orange sherbet, and I love like all raspberry flavored things.
4: Creamsicle, I mean, is orange good. Even a fruit, though?
2: Yes.
0: Yeah.
4: But like orange soda.
2: Orange is to fruit, like, what potato is to vegetable.
4: Yeah. Yeah.
2: You know, it's like you're too good to count.
4: Your flavors much, like, are good or, with like everything. Star. So like orange sherbet
2: is too much like a meat. Really orange is too much like candy.
0: All right. And then my raspberry thing.
4: Yeah, that counts as
2: it
4: a fruit.
2: It absolutely
4: I'm
2: is
4: out
2: a
4: on.
2: Fruit.
4: Yes.
0: Yeah, 100% a fruit. By the way, just for the record, this is not the official stance of Chopping Up.
4: It might be.
2: Well, we have to take a vote.
4: Orange is just like the fruit that's too cool for everyone else.
2: It's like, so how cool. Are you real, bro? How is this a real thing? You can tell we genetically altered that stuff. We selectively bred the heck out of that thing.
4: I mean, but also, like, it down to its name. Like, it is, its name is just whatever color it is. Yeah, what came first?
2: The fruit came first.
4: The fruit or the
2: fruit
4: color?
2: Came first, which is crazy.
4: It did?
2: It did, yeah. The color's name.
4: So why did we name it an orange?
2: I don't know. It's very interesting.
0: Why did we name the Syracuse the orange? We're bad at naming
4: things. Unoriginal? Well, their mascot is literally just like an orange, the citrus sphere.
2: The fruit was introduced in the 1300s. The word orange for the color didn't appear until the 16th century.
4: Like, what?
2: I don't know.
4: That's crazy.
2: 200-year gap.
0: All right. Well, that's
2: strange. We must have had another word for orange, right? Like, there's no way.
3: Yeah.
2: I don't know. Unless we were just like redding. We're like, that's a weird red.
4: Redding? Like North Redding?
2: That's what I meant.
4: Oh.
2: Yeah.
4: Yeah,
2: exactly. It was a North.
4: Like, why would
2: reference.
4: You?
0: You're in my
4: shout
0: you're in
4: out,
0: my area. Now.
4: Shout out to my mother because
0: your
4: North
0: mother's
4: Redding,
0: from North Redding.
4: North Redding,
0: oh,
4: born and bred,
0: right next to me.
4: Yep. But you haven't been to Kitty's.
0: I think ever been to Kitty's.
4: You have.
0: I think ever. I'm not 100% sure. Like it's long ago.
4: The townie.
0: I know
4: spot.
0: Where it is.
4: The townie spot.
0: It's actually not far from my work. Right, U-Haul.
4: Big U-Haul guy.
0: Yeah.
4: Did you post your commitment yet? Commitment announcement?
0: No, I did not.
3: On LinkedIn?
4: Blessed to announce, I am thrilled to announce I am returning to U-Haul.
0: I'm not thrilled.
4: For my summer internship.
0: I like the job. It's a very easy, good job. So
3: could be working at BJ's.
0: Well, at least that's actually an internship.
4: Could be bagging groceries at BJ's. Dude! All right, we have 20 minutes
0: ice cream.
4: Left.
0: Richardson's has this flavor called Main Black Bear, and it's like a black raspberry sort of flavor, and it's got chocolate chips and these little raspberry truffles in it, and it's absolutely fantastic. So that's my favorite ice cream
4: that's
0: flavor.
4: That's a lot.
3: I usually switch between two. So my, like, number one, I'm a, like, sucker for peanut butter, like peanut butter cups. So...
2: Yeah.
3: Just like a Reese's peanut butter cup ice cream. The one that I have at Kimball Farm.
4: Kimball
3: I love
4: Farm
3: Kimball
4: mentioned.
3: Farm.
0: Kimball's got
3: Kimball
0: crazy
4: Kimball
0: serving
4: Farm
0: sizes.
4: Mentioned.
3: Kimball's ice cream's awesome.
0: The line you have to wait into mini golf there is such a pain, but it's good. It's good golf.
4: Did you guys go there for like your senior week thing too?
0: No.
3: Yes.
4: We did. I didn't really
3: wait,
4: like it.
3: Did you go to Kimball Farm and then go to Boston for your senior trip?
4: For a cruise?
3: Yeah.
4: Yep.
3: You haven't
0: do any of this.
4: I will never.
2: Only Fenway
4: plan.
2: Prom.
4: We went to Fenway too.
0: Prom, yeah.
3: Well, we didn't go.
4: We did a Red Sox game, and I think that was the night that I was at your prom.
0: Yeah, probably
4: the Reds game.
0: Yep.
4: I think it was.
0: Yep.
4: Yeah,
0: Massa bum.
4: Yep. Yeah,
0: that's all I really remember, other than us losing.
4: I do think that night was Jewish Heritage Night at the Red Sox game.
2: Every night's Jewish.
4: Because I remember we were in the bleachers and we were in the section that all the Jewish Heritage Night tickets were sold in. We didn't buy them. We like bought them resold. And we were looking around and there was just a bunch of like very Orthodox looking Jewish people around us. And that was quite the medium for confusion because we did not understand why. And then we figured out when the game started because they announced, like, oh, it's Jewish Heritage Night here at Fenway. And then, yeah, we got up and moved sections.
0: Did you get your Koji bobblehead or were you too late?
4: I do not think I did.
0: I was trying to shout down to some people from the prom to try to get one. And I still want to buy one sometime because they're only like $15 online.
4: Yeah, I don't think we got there.
0: I'll have it eventually. Soon come. All right.
4: Brian, go to ice cream.
3: My other ice cream that I like is like salted caramel chocolate pretzel.
2: That's really good. That's really good.
3: I'm a big fan of that one.
4: Like with the pretzel bits in it?
3: Yes.
4: Yeah. You see, I can get behind like the extravagant stuff.
2: I'll pivot to the caramel
4: like
2: thing
4: once
2: in a while. That's good.
4: I'll have the peanut butter like every now and then. I do love peanut butter ice cream, but not like ordering it. Mm-hmm. I'm in for right. like a hood, like a gallon of peanut butter ice cream. But like, it's a once in a while thing where I'll feel adventurous and I'll say, "Hey, I'll do the whatever, peanut butter, salted, whatever."
0: See, I'm kind of the exact opposite where I kind of go with the extravagant generally. But then once in a while, the urge for like a chocolate chip is just insurmountable.
4: Yeah.
3: Yeah.
0: So good.
4: Yep.
0: So refreshing in the summertime as well.
4: True that.
2: It's Joe's favorite flavor.
4: True that. Joe Biden, chocolate chip.
2: Chocolate chip. But then it was just normal chocolate chip.
4: Yeah.
2: If you look.
4: Yeah.
2: Like when he said that, I was thinking like the double chocolate
4: yeah,
2: chip.
4: Yeah,
0: but that's
4: no,
0: what
2: it's
0: that
2: not
0: is.
2: The case.
0: So, yeah.
2: It just means chip. Normal chocolate chip.
4: What do you
0: he
4: think Trump
0: misspoke?
2: He's just
0: think,
2: a liar, man.
4: What
2: he
4: do
2: just
4: you
2: lied
4: think
2: through
4: Trump's
2: his...
4: favorite flavor of ice cream is?
2: Do they have catsup?
4: Anarchy chip.
3: Yeah. Anarchy chip.
4: Do they have what?
2: Do they have catsup ice cream?
4: Ketchup.
2: I'm joking.
4: Catsup.
2: Some people in like the Carolinas say that.
0: Isn't it technically a little bit different?
4: What's the most probably. Like disgusting flavor of ice cream that you have? That you
0: have
2: cherry vanilla.
0: We have cherry vanilla.
4: Wow, that's really.
0: I didn't. I've never really see that.
4: That's he likes the cherries because they remind him of blood.
2: This feels like a rich ice cream flavor. I'm not sure I've seen this.
4: Is this just like a?
2: Oh, Friendly's.
0: Oh, Friendly's has one.
4: Really?
0: Wow.
3: Worst ice cream
4: like,
3: I've ever had.
4: Yeah. What's the like most niche flavor of ice cream you've ever had or seen?
2: Oh, ever.
3: Most niche.
4: Like weird. Like
3: weird.
4: Obscure.
3: Okay.
2: This isn't that obscure, but have you guys had the Superman before?
4: Like the popsicle with the jello balls?
2: It's a Midwest. It's in the Midwest, like mostly, I think. But it's like it's like a blue, a yellow, and a red. I think it's like cherry, vanilla, and then like I don't know what the
0: this
2: blue
0: is, like,
2: is.
0: So it's like Rainbow USA slush.
2: Yeah. It's then they call it Superman.
4: I haven't had that, no.
2: Color. So that's
0: wow.
2: probably mine.
0: And how about Liam getting us a little bit of Kentucky flair on 91.3 WDOM, Providence College Radio.
2: It's not really a Kentucky thing so much.
4: Well, I can say that's not as bad
0: flair.
4: As the, what was it?
2: It's mostly when I've been in Ohio they've had this.
4: The grape jelly meatballs from the Super Bowl show.
2: Oh, they're really good.
4: Oh, yeah, yeah. Just
2: we'll bring them back.
0: You got to bring some leftovers in.
4: I can't get behind that.
0: I would try one if it was in front of me.
4: I feel like I've seen I haven't had
2: you
4: it because in the Greg
2: oh,
4: Popovich, but
0: I think I've ever seen that actually.
4: I've seen yeah. like buffalo wing ice cream before.
0: Ooh.
4: I don't understand why anyone would ever
0: I'm
4: do
0: all
4: that.
0: Set.
4: They have like pickle or like mustard.
0: Yeah, no.
4: I just think that's disgusting. Ice cream isn't
3: I've never
4: that
3: seen
4: should be fooled around like that. Pistachio.
2: I tried pistachio at Newport Creamery the other week. It was
4: really?
2: Okay.
3: I'm trying to find the place
2: I
3: was
2: never
3: at
2: tried
3: last
2: it
3: summer.
2: Before. I wanted to see. And it was
3: they had some insane ones.
4: I'm the CEO with the ice cream, like extravagant ice cream failures of just saying, like, never having it and just dumping on it.
2: Mm-hmm.
4: Like, pistachio ice cream.
2: It's a weird concept. And
4: it's
2: I will
4: really
2: say,
4: weird.
2: The first bite was, like, pretty good. And then after a while, it just tastes like vanilla, but there are pistachios
4: yeah.
2: in it. So you have to really like pistachio.
4: Yeah.
2: But the first bite, it does have its unique flavor profile
4: yep.
2: for 2 seconds.
4: And then you're like, I'm eating
2: pistachio
4: vanilla with pistachios sugar.
2: Yeah.
4: Yeah. Robbie, any
2: my,
4: niche flavors?
0: I'm trying to think. What's the, there's the, something about dinosaurs or something.
3: Dinosaur crunch?
0: Yeah, yeah, what? Dinosaur crunch. Okay.
3: It's
0: like
3: it's
0: a,
3: nonsense.
0: Like
3: that,
0: a white
3: it's
0: chocolate
3: kinda gross.
0: Sort of base, but it's blue.
2: The same neighbor.
3: It's
2: who,
3: not
0: who fairly did, common, yeah, but it yeah. baits young boys into getting it. That sounds so bad. By being blue and named after dinosaurs, which is why I got it a few times.
2: Anyone like Rocky Road? That's one of the famous ones I've never gotten.
4: What is
2: it? I think there's like almonds and stuff.
3: Yeah, I can't eat Rocky Road.
5: Man, I'm out of that.
2: The same neighbor, this is never going to be more on topic than it is now, so I'm going to mention it. Neighbor who does the meatball thing also every year makes pistachio bread for Christmas.
0: Oh, that looks crazy.
2: It's good. It's good.
4: It's like the neon green
2: he gives it,
4: bread.
2: He makes like 30. Like, gives it to all his neighbors, and it's pretty good. I'm not going to lie to you.
4: Oh my gosh. What are they doing in Kentucky?
2: This is the mad scientist guy. I don't
4: know. Oh my gosh.
0: This guy.
4: First we're putting grape jelly on meatballs, and now we're
2: and
4: just
2: ketchup.
4: Making
0: get this guy off the air.
2: Yeah, no, it's good.
4: This
2: it's
4: guy
2: good.
4: Does take this guy's.
2: I'm going to
4: away.
2: Somehow Trojan horse all of these things into your mouths one day, and you're going to be like, "This is good," and then I'll be like, "Ha! It's the thing."
4: Grape jelly meatballs.
0: I don't know for a fact that I dislike the grape jelly meatballs. I just have no idea what it tastes like.
4: I think as an Italian, that's somewhat sacrilegious.
3: That is somewhat like sacrilegious.
0: I'm not Italian,
4: condiment.
0: So I get to eat.
4: No, I know. I'm saying
3: something
4: for me.
3: That isn't sauce.
4: Not sauce. Well, you can put like barbecue sauce on meatballs.
0: Ooh,
4: like that's
0: those,
4: not.
0: I've had that ever.
4: Like those are yeah, good, but like
2: okay, ketchup in a crock pot. And like grape with it over like 10 hours, it becomes very barbecue sauce. Like, I promise.
0: That makes
2: you.
0: Sense, yeah. actually.
4: I guess, yeah, the sweetness of it. That must be an interesting smell.
2: It's really not nearly
4: grapes
2: as weird
4: and
2: as
4: ketchup.
2: The first time I had it, they, you know, because it sounds bad, they were like, we're not going to tell you what it is. You're going to have it first. And then I was like, yeah, that won me over. That's the way to do it. The fact that I told you guys about this is really a failure on my part. I'm
3: yeah.
2: sorry.
4: I mean, it is two, like, garden plants.
2: It's true.
4: Grapes and tomatoes.
2: These both are
4: like,
2: yeah, they're both plants.
4: When it's God true. Sings with all of his creations, grapes and tomatoes
2: will
4: be a part of
2: the
4: choir. What is the turtle one from?
2: I forget the context.
0: Is that just a tweet?
4: I think it's
2: so.
4: Just a tweet. Hold on, I'm finding this.
2: Yeah, I'm on it.
4: Twitter things.
2: It was
0: Liam always searches faster than you when you need to find something, by the way.
2: It was is there okay, this is the exchange. The first guy says, is there anyone even named Sheldon IRL? And then an account replies, my class turtle from sixth grade, smiley face. And then Aaron M. Brady, Killjoy, says, that's a turtle. And then the person responds, when God sings with his creations, will a turtle not be a part of
0: so good.
4: Tweet of the week. Tweet of the week.
0: Throwback tweet of the week.
4: On February 17th, 2021, less than a month, or a little bit over a month removed from the insurrection, and there was an all-time tweet. When God sings with all of his creations, will a turtle not be part of the choir? What do you think wouldn't be a part of the choir?
2: Anglerfish? That looks like
4: yeah,
2: spawn.
4: That's really bad. But I mean, that is God's creations.
2: No, I know. But then everything would
4: Palantir. Palantir will not be a part of the choir.
2: Nazis, probably not.
4: Yeah, aren't we supposed to forgive them, though?
3: No.
2: Well, will they Are accept? We? Will they if they can accept
4: isn't that the whole
2: the
4: point?
2: Error of their ways and
4: you have to forgive them. You just gotta. You know?
2: Sincerely
4: shout out Ian
2: apologize.
4: Levi.
2: Yeah, this is they can be redeemed if they want to be.
0: This,
2: but,
0: is,
2: you know,
0: this is God's choices here. If they don't repent and such, then I don't think they're in this choir.
2: Repent or burn in hell. The day of reckoning is upon us. That's
4: yep.
2: what I will say.
0: That's what I said word for word.
2: Yep.
4: Mm-hmm. What else?
2: That's
4: will,
2: many billboards.
4: Will Ragu be a part of the choir, like no. the sauce? I don't think so.
0: Well, they're capturing precious memories
4: nope.
0: at the dinner table.
4: Yeah. Not. That
0: oh, no, Prego's doing that.
4: Oh, it's Prego. It's all the same.
2: In
4: it's
2: my head,
4: slop.
2: These are the same company.
4: It's the same company.
0: Good callback.
2: It was.
4: Slop pasta sauce. Here, poor people who can't cook.
2: But it is a dollar. You have
4: slop.
2: To remember that. It's a dollar.
3: Ragu, yeah.
2: It's pretty good.
4: It's sauce, right? Or is it like...
2: Yeah, for a buck.
4: Yeah.
2: $2, yeah. whatever.
4: In or out on ragu sauce?
0: I'm not Italian, so I'm in.
2: I like it as like a... I don't know.
3: I wouldn't say I'm in on it, but I'm also not like.
2: I don't like pasta, so I'm a terrible France. What? I know.
4: Really?
2: Yeah, that's my
0: this one's always
2: opinion.
0: Been crazy about you.
4: It's just starch. Like it's.
2: Yeah, I don't like the noodly texture, but for like a breadstick, I don't mind a terrible just sweet marinara sauce. Yeah. It's fine.
4: This is. You don't want pasta?
2: I know. I'm sorry.
0: Like breadsticks.
4: It's just the texture.
2: Yeah, it's just the texture.
4: Interesting.
2: Like very I don't hate it. When I was like little, I really hated it. Now I'll eat it if
4: do you like
2: there,
4: mac and cheese? Like is that?
2: No, normally not.
4: Wow.
3: Interesting.
2: I would never go
4: first
2: for
4: human being to not like mac and cheese. First white person to not like mac
0: Shaden
4: and cheese.
0: Shaden Sharp's worst nightmare.
2: Yeah.
4: First white person
2: there
4: to not.
2: There have been a few mac and cheeses I've liked in my life. That has a higher hit rate than the pasta.
4: Yeah.
2: But yeah. I don't know.
4: Do you
2: normal.
4: Like Caesar salad?
2: Yes.
4: Okay, so you're redeemed in the white community.
2: Thank you. I was gonna say, like, is that a type of pasta? The Caesar salad.
4: Do you like Diet Coke?
0: I was wondering where that was going. Yes.
4: Do you like Diet Coke?
2: Yeah, sure.
4: All right, yeah, you're still allowed in.
2: I prefer
4: at the,
2: Coke Zero though.
4: The barbecue, you're still invited to the white people barbecue.
0: Do you like
2: the
0: grape juice?
2: Aspartame bothers me a little. Bit.
4: You don't
2: Not
4: like Coke Zero?
2: No, I like Coke Zero more
4: like,
2: than Diet Coke.
4: Okay.
3: Do you like Propel?
4: It's just water.
2: I'd rather have normal water.
4: It's really
2: just
4: water. I like Gatorade.
2: I don't
4: like
2: the,
4: super light.
2: I don't like the grape Propel flavor. I don't
4: super
2: like the
4: light advertisement.
0: Flavor. No. I want to try the... I haven't ever tried, really, the Gatorade mashups, and they do sound pretty good.
4: I don't know if I can get behind that. It kind of just seems disgusting.
0: I want to see a... I would see a Glacier Freeze fruit punch through.
4: You know what
0: Glacier
4: I'm...
0: Glacier Freeze is my number one Gatorade.
4: What's your number two?
0: Might just be Fruit Punch, to be honest.
4: Really?
0: I like Fruit
4: Punch. Glacier Cherry?
3: I like Fruit Punch.
0: Glacier Cherry's pretty good.
4: That's my number two. Love the Glacier Cherry.
0: I like,
4: there's just something about drinking white liquid. It's just... It's awesome.
0: Just like the Fruit Punch. I think it plays with food as well, if you need to have a Gatorade
4: Whoa.
0: With food.
4: We're dropping everything.
0: Which, ideally, Gatorade is a solo We're, drink, but if you're having it with food, I think... Fruit Punch is one of the best players.
4: Yeah. We're absolutely off the rails with 15 minutes remaining.
0: We're
4: is
0: on
4: there
0: the
4: anything
0: rails.
4: Else? Apart. Is there anything else we'd like to touch on?
0: Well, does anyone have any fun,
3: segments?
0: Exciting things they want to do this summer?
4: I'm going to Aruba.
0: Mm. It's exciting.
4: I'm excited for that.
3: I'm going to Johnston, Rhode Island every day.
2: I will be memorizing the name of Morehead State University's basketball arena for the quiz next year when we redeem it. Because I didn't know it last time, and it made me sad.
3: Oof. Did you guys do in every arena in college basketball?
4: No, it was,
2: you were there.
4: No, you were there. Was no, that? We did every arena in Kentucky.
2: In Kentucky.
3: Oh, yeah, in Kentucky. Yes, yes.
4: The
3: exactly.
4: Yum Center.
2: The Yum Center.
4: Rupp Arena.
2: Knightsville.
4: And that's all I
3: that's
4: got.
3: That's all I got.
4: And what was the Bellarmine one? Knights like Hall. Knights, yeah.
2: Or Freedom Hall. Hall in the quiz, maybe.
4: Yeah.
2: It depends on what
4: you Yeah, think, thank you, yeah. Sporkle, for giving us... Kentucky men's basketball arena quiz.
2: But I'm not gonna, that was the worst day of my life, and I'm not gonna make that mistake again, so.
0: Build back better.
2: Build back better.
4: Build back better. Drill, baby, drill.
2: Drill, baby, drill.
0: DBD.
4: Well, what should we get into for the last 15 minutes? Does anyone have any stupid things that we'd like to talk about?
0: I'm out.
3: I don't really
4: know. Stupid topics.
3: I have one thing on my mind, but I'd rather not end the show on it.
4: What is it? What is it? What is it? What is it? What is it?
3: A certain hockey team that plays Causeway Street. Yeah. I'm kind of.
4: I mean, like, can
3: that.
4: You really say that you were surprised that it happened this way?
3: No, I'm just slightly concerned about the future of the franchise, but. Well, more than just slightly. But I don't want to end on that, so we're not going to.
4: I don't know. I think we're.
2: There's
4: we're,
2: nothing that feels fitting at the moment. Like, you know?
4: We lost to a better team. We weren't good. We did lose every game at
3: Very
4: home,
3: little
4: which
3: path
4: sucked.
3: To getting good.
4: But like,
0: I don't agree with that at all.
4: I don't agree with that either.
3: How are I they think, doing it?
0: Well, we, for starters, we got 100 points out of this team. And Marco Sturm, I think, has showed he's a good coach for the future. We have a bunch of draft picks coming up. We still have David Pastrnak. We still have Jeremy Swayman, who played terrific other than... game, whatever game.
3: So we have a draft pick in the 20s, a draft pick we're probably not getting.
0: All right. We had the fifth odds
4: I
0: last
4: mean,
0: year and
4: like
0: got the
4: like we're building
0: pick.
4: This team back through the draft.
3: That's right. They can't do that and compete with Pasta. They can't do that and
4: no
3: compete with Pasta.
4: No one does.
3: Right.
4: You have to make a trade.
0: We can trade
3: you have
0: these
3: to make
0: picks.
3: A trade,
4: trade
3: yes.
4: the picks.
3: But they won't do it.
0: I don't know. We don't know that. You said there's little path to success, and you're getting rid of one of the paths to success. That makes sense.
3: Right, because they won't do it.
4: So it's what suggests to you that they
0: I would
4: do
0: like
4: it.
0: To see through
3: because
0: this.
3: They have never shown any urgency
4: we
3: whatsoever.
4: We haven't needed to.
0: I would love to see this all season through before I decide it's a bad off season.
4: What do you mean they didn't go all in?
3: They did not go all in on the Bergeron core until Bergeron was 38 and couldn't handle 82 games in a playoff run.
4: They didn't go. I mean, sure, but
3: every year they went into the playoffs with a glaring hole in either their top four or their top six. Every single year.
4: I mean, yeah, but this isn't the Bergeron era, so what right. suggests to you they're going to operate the same exact way?
3: I don't know.
4: They also never had draft capital on those teams, and no. we do now, so why would you not use it?
0: Right. I'd be shocked. If you don't love someone in the top 10, if we get the Leafs pick, there's...
4: Trade it.
0: I'd like to think
3: they I think
0: they
3: should trade it either way if they're serious about winning with David Pastrnak.
4: You know who's buddies with Marco Sturm?
3: Bella
4: in Edmonton, who's looking a little unhappy with that situation.
3: And, yeah.
4: Also, I did want to do a Felgerism towards Connor McDavid. Loser. Loser. He is a loser. I'm sorry. He's
3: sorry.
4: Never going to be looked at as, like, the GOAT.
0: Unless he wins a cup.
4: Nothing.
0: He's not
4: going to
0: be the GOAT
4: because
0: Wayne Gretzky is the greatest player
4: he's
0: of all time.
4: No. He could.
0: Wayne Gretzky.
4: If Connor McDavid wants to do that, he'd get his butt out of Edmonton.
0: I think
4: not winning in Edmonton.
0: I think he should do that.
4: Bruin.
3: Oh, Mike, you're so right.
4: Bruin.
0: By the end of the summer, we're going to have Giannis, Connor McDavid, and A.J. Brown all in.
4: A.J. Brown in that conversation. Let's pipe down.
0: It's a big acquisition, whether you like it or not.
4: Is it a big acquisition?
2: None of this toxic discourse happens on good radio stations like WDO 91.3.
0: Thank you for
4: the last
0: radio.
4: One
0: finishing
4: of the
0: us
4: semester.
0: Yeah.
2: Just as a reminder of what quality radio looks like.
4: Quality slop radio.
2: Yep.
4: I don't know. I'm a little bit more optimistic with the Bruins than I am than the Celtics.
3: Really? Interesting.
4: I mean, yeah. I don't think they're gonna do what they should do. I think the Bruins kind of have no option.
0: You know what's a fun way to finish off some trivia?
4: Some Ray menu.
0: I'll hit a Ray. Yeah, we ran out of time. Last week was a great show, though.
2: Yeah, this one's not as good, but it's, still all right.
0: I accidentally, favorited Giovanni Moran as a player, so I just got a pitching appearance notification, which is crazy. I've never seen that before. All right, we'll get into Ray in just one. We're taking pictures.
2: Of chopping it up.
0: No
2: photos.
0: All right, so for dinner tonight at Ray, we have a story that isn't loading right now. All right. Main station. Ooh. All right. Beef curry with Thai eggplant. This is getting too common.
4: Ew.
0: Zucchini saute and cilantro jasmine rice on the side. All right.
2: Have
0: performance.
2: They written the same menu every time?
0: It feels like it. We got buffalo chicken breast at both performance plate and simple servings. Yeah. Basmati rice with buffalo chicken?
4: Oh, that one's awful. The buffalo chicken's really bad.
0: Is it?
4: Very bad.
0: All right. Every single week, taco loafer at Slices.
4: Ew.
0: And that's all the interesting stuff for
3: Ray
0: the day.
3: Pulley.
4: That's disgusting.
0: Yeah, that's a bad day.
4: That's
0: crazy bad. This might be the worst week we've had since coming on the show.
4: That's disgusting.
0: Which is crazy.
2: They're at the part of the year where they're trying to get rid of all their extra stuff.
4: Like, what's up with no cookout?
2: Yes,
3: no,
2: they're not having it, right?
4: No cookout. I didn't see. I don't
0: know
4: what's happening.
0: They're doing the church one at 7, after the 7
3: o'clock. No, I could have sworn I walked by and I saw. Hold on.
0: I didn't see it.
4: Today?
0: Right.
3: Yeah.
4: I don't think it's today.
3: Ray not today. Cookout. It's never
4: like
3: on the Sunday, though.
4: For it?
3: But they're going to have
4: usually
3: it.
4: On the Wednesday.
2: Whenever they do the Ray cookout, a bunch of people are gone. Yeah. But
4: I might not be here for that, which kind of makes
0: me leaving Wednesday
4: want,
0: night,
4: I
0: so I wouldn't be at the Rookout.
4: Rookout.
2: I normally like that one, just because it's normally good vibes. But
0: Very good vibes.
3: I could have sworn I saw it posted in the dining hall earlier, but
2: I might
0: be right, and I hope you are.
2: I hope you're right.
4: All right, let's do some trivia. We got 8 minutes left.
0: All right. You want to start?
4: I can start. I have one, and it's sad. Saturday night, the Celtics got eliminated. Friday night, the Bruins got eliminated. Can you name the last time that both teams did not make the second round of the playoffs in the same year?
2: Uh, 2006. 2012.
3: 2016.
4: Bruins missed the playoffs.

0: That yeah, that was like the that was the Horford team, right?
1: Yes, not yeah. Swift.
2: That Horford, was Horford, Carter. Teague, Millsap, was the big three. Ugh. There.
0: Yeah.
2: Vote for Millsap.
0: We won both games at home.
2: You want to keep going?
0: I'm done. That's all I got.
2: Oh, okay.
3: I like literally did no prep, so I just looked up fun trivia questions.
0: Okay. Do it.
3: All right. Which U.S. state is closest to the continent of Africa?
1: Man.
3: Yep.
2: That makes sense.
0: Yeah, it's a straightforward trivia question.
1: People would assume Florida.
2: Please stay in the park.
0: Those people are stupid.
1: No, they don't know a globe.
3: Which Red Sox player got mad at his shortstop yesterday?
0: What?
3: Did you see that?
1: No, I don't know.
3: Story just could have made a tag and just didn't.
2: Oh, yeah, yeah.
3: And Sadon is just sitting there. That was crazy. Feels like, what?
2: I did see that, actually.
3: What are you doing?
2: Yeah, Story was just kind of sitting there. There was... I don't think he would have gotten him, but a little bit of
3: like
2: effort
3: holding his
2: have
3: arms
2: hurt.
3: Up. Yeah.
2: Yeah.
3: All right. Someone with actual trivia.
2: You can just go in order. Right, so, NBA question. I saw a tweet about this. What NBA player has the most career games recording 0 points? And like, you have to get in the game.
3: Oh, I was just talking about this with someone like the other night, or someone was.
2: And then I'll tell you the 1 point answer, which is actually kind of more shocking.
3: Yes, that was it. You that I was having this conversation
2: no,
3: with.
2: No, I don't think we've talked recently.
0: This is interesting.
3: Because I was having this conversation with someone and
1: Andre Drummond.
2: No.
3: Tony Snell. I don't know.
2: No.
1: Marcus Smart.
0: 0 points.
3: It some must guy have from been like the '40s.
0: Nope. Most games. Most yeah. Can we get a time games. Period?
2: Well, after you, everyone else did a first guess. You might as well get
0: well,
2: one.
0: Well. Okay, yeah, first guess, and then you give us time period.
2: Yeah,
0: I'm going to go with Kevon Looney.
2: Nope. It's like 80s, 90s.
0: Oh. Would we know the player?
2: Yes.
1: Oh, Rodman?
2: No.
1: Oh.
2: Was it 90s even? 80s, think of 80s.
3: Danny Ainge.
2: No, Danny Ainge was decent.
0: In the 80s?
2: He did play for the Celtics, by the way. My dad cashiered for him at Stop and Shop a few times.
0: What?
1: Is it Kite?
2: Greg Kite okay. is the answer. Huh. 295 times.
1: My dad had his jersey.
2: Oh.
3: Did he actually?
1: Yeah, he liked him.
0: Does he still have it?
1: Pat Riley has a crazy quote from the 87 finals after one of the games the Celtics won, where he was like, Kite didn't score a point. It felt like he scored 50. Pat Riley said that.
0: Bunch of great Pat Riley quotes.
2: This is
0: today.
2: arguably way more crazy. Reggie Evans scored 1 point in a game 61 times.
1: What? 1 point.
3: One singular point.
0: What?
3: That is nonsense.
2: 61 times.
3: That is absolute nonsense.
0: Was he the team's choice to throw like a technical free throw?
2: No, he was like a bruiser power forward, if I'm not mistaken.
0: How is that possible?
2: I don't know.
3: He probably would get fouled and then go to the line and make one free throw.
1: 53% career free throw.
2: That makes sense.
3: Do literally
2: very crazy stat.
0: 53. So the law of averages is this stat.
2: Yeah.
0: Every time.
2: Reggie Evans is the law of averages.
0: You had an NBA player who shot 50% from the free throw line and got fouled one time every game. How many points would they average?
2: One.
0: That's absurd. It,
2: I love that stat so much.
1: It's really good.
2: All right. So then on the topic of J.P. Morgan, I think Liam will know this, Bradley. From what family did J.P. Morgan buy the New York Central Railroad and build a railroad empire, basically?
0: J.P. Morgan owns the railroads?
2: No, himself Carnegie's. Back in the day.
0: Oh, like the actual J.P. No. Morgan guy?
2: Yeah, actual J.P. Morgan. Richest people. Man in the world
0: the
2: after
0: Rothschilds?
2: He figured this all out. No.
1: Vanderbilts?
2: I wish it was
3: Vanderbilts?
2: Yeah. The Vanderbilts, yeah.
1: Brian, you got that.
3: I was going to guess. Like, not even joking. I was going to
2: say. Oh,
3: that.
2: No. They're one of the few remaining famous families. Yeah, I believe you.
1: I was just like, New York, Vanderbilt. Yeah, but I guess no, they I are. With, I just think they're not.
2: They have a. They had a mansion, like, right in the middle of New York, which is crazy. It was like an actual mansion.
1: Yeah.
2: Shout right. out okay. Dr. Johnson for letting me know this.
1: Is that all, Ravi?
0: Yeah, how much time we got left?
2: Two minutes. We got 2 minutes.
0: All right,
1: okay,
0: Liam,
1: I'm going to start
0: finish
1: with my,
0: us off.
1: I'm going to start with the wild card brain rot one. Robbie,
2: see, look at this. It was just in the middle
1: crazy.
2: Of their city.
1: Robbie has an outside puncher's chance because of a thing we did yesterday.

0: According to the Köppen climate classification system, which type of climate is Rhode Island? Humid, continental, humid, subtropical, or oceanic?
1: Oceanic.
2: Humid
3: continental.
0: Rob is right.
1: I don't.
2: I don't care. I don't care.
0: I know.
1: That was no better way to end off the trivia with than with nonsense.
0: What is commonly credited as being the first fast food burger chain?
3: Is it Walter Johnson's?
1: Burger King.
3: Howard Johnson's, I mean.
0: This is a chain that is white.
1: White Castle?
0: Yeah.
3: All right, we got 1 minute.
0: And this one's actually interesting, I think. Who is the Patriots' all-time leader in QB hits? Hint, weren't tracked until 2006.
1: Okay. Mike Vrabel.
0: Patriots' all-time leader in QB hits.
3: I'm just going to guess Andre Tippett.
2: Dante Hightower.
0: No one's right. Yeah.
3: Dietrich Wise.
1: Willie McGinnis.
0: It's Dietrich Wise.
1: Wow, that's awful. That's crazy. Isn't
2: it? Nonsense.
1: This is nonsense. How much time do we have left?
3: 30 seconds.
1: All right. We'll be back in the fall.
3: Thank you all so very much for being here with us.
1: Thank you for
2: listening to our nonsense.
1: Russia.
0: It's been the honor of a semester to speak to you all.
1: It's been a great start, and we plan to go global in the fall.
2: Thank you, Matt Debs, for the opportunity.
0: Technical support.
3: The rest of your lives start today
2: and
3: if you are willing to
2: teaching us how to use Radio Co. every single day.
0: You got to make it happen.
1: Count us down.
3: There's 12 seconds.
0: 17.
1: 10.
0: 17.
3: 9. We're not doing this thing.

0: Hello.
1: It's the alternative hour.
0: Yippee. Welcome back, everybody.
1: Well, it says we're not connected. Now we're connected.
0: Oh, so
1: perf. Hey, guys.
0: Hi
1: again. We're doing that again.
0: No, we're back again.
1: It's the alternative hour on WDLM 91.3 FM, Providence College Radio.
0: Most certainly. Famously.
1: Famously.
0: Famously.
1: This is our last show of our junior year.
0: Yeah, it's insane.
1: I don't like
0: it. Doesn't feel real.
1: Going.
0: No,
1: time's fake. Time is a social concept.
0: It's a flat circle.
1: I really hate it.
0: No, it's
1: I
0: gone
1: hate it so much.
0: Yeah, it's gone by, because when you think of it, like a semester, given like breaks and probably the one or two that we've missed,
1: yeah,
0: like a semester is really only what, like 10-12 shows.
1: Yeah.
0: And that's
1: because
0: not a lot.
1: We have to gear up with the involvement fair, and then we can't go live until we do the involvement fair.
0: Yeah, and like interviews and everything.
1: And interview everybody. So that's like 2 weeks shaved off of the 15 weeks. Now we're down to already 13. Then you got breaks galore.
0: Yeah.
1: So that's like, 12 or 10 shows.
0: Yeah, crazy.
1: It's not enough.
0: That's what 20 hours of my semester I've spent
1: in this
0: studio.
1: Yeah.
0: And what more if you count on like exec meetings and stuff?
1: Oh, yeah.
0: This is a little home.
1: An exec meeting every Wednesday. And those happen before shows start.
0: Yeah.
1: So we're clocking in full time.
0: Truly.
1: Like 40 some odd hours.
0: Hey, no place I'd rather be on this fine Sunday afternoon.
1: I'm really sad about it.
0: Yeah, it's crazy. When I like find new songs over the summer, I'm like, oh no. I'm like, well, now what? Like, what do I do with it? I have to listen to it by myself.
1: I just have to listen to it and not tell people about it and not subject people to listen to it.
0: Mm-mm.
1: Doesn't make any sense.
0: Mm-mm.
1: What do you mean the only songs that people hear from me are the ones I play in the car?
0: Yeah, just for me and my parents.
1: Just for
0: only.
1: Me and my family, and that's it.
0: Yeah.
1: That's crazy.
0: Mm-hmm.
1: But senior year is coming up a little too fast.
0: You can't say the S word.
1: The S word. It's like the G word.
0: Yeah, no, for real. Yeah. No, you can't say that either.
1: It's so scary.
0: No, it's insane. Kind of crazy. After next week, like the next time we'll be on campus, we'll be this is our last week ever like living on campus ever in our lives.
1: Oh, this is awful. Oh my gosh, that's awful. That's so bad. It's so upsetting.
0: See, I was always the one, I'll actually, like, feel it, obviously, when the time comes. But in, like, senior year of high school, I was always the one to be, like, at lunch, be like, guys, you know, a year from now, we're all going to be in different states, and we're not going to be able to eat lunch together anymore.
1: Nice.
0: And
1: thanks so much.
0: Be like,
1: thanks, Katie.
0: Thanks so much for ruining the vibe.
1: Awesome. Thanks for making us all cry in the high school cafeteria.
0: Exactly. But,
1: yeah, high school was such a damn drag. It took forever. I hated pretty much all of it, with a few exceptions.
0: Yeah. Senior spring, I loved. I had a great time.
1: Senior spring, we kind of banded together to some degree, but it was still like, can't wait to never see most of you ever again.
0: No, but that was like kind of the nice part of senior spring, where I'm like, I can just do and say anything. Yeah.
1: I can just live my life.
0: No repercussions. Yeah.
1: And no one will give a damn.
0: So that aspect of it was pretty awesome. But,
1: yeah, I guess so.
0: Yeah, it's especially been on my mind, because like, I don't know if you still follow like all your high school socials.
1: But
0: like all the decision day stuff, like
1: my
0: school was like blowing up my feed.
1: Yeah.
0: So I'm like happy for you all.
1: It's always a jump scare to see a Providence College commit come here.
0: Yes. But there's two from my high school coming.
1: There's one that's a freshman right now, and one that's an incoming freshman. I'm like, yeah, you could have picked a different place. You had to come here, really.
0: Yeah. There's two people from my town. I like never see them. But the one of them coming here, I guess we're starting it next year. It's a business program, first year abroad.
1: That's so nice.
0: So her first semester freshman year, they're just sending her somewhere else.
1: Okay, that's a little insane.
0: That's insane for an 18-year-old.
1: I think it's really cool that we have that, but that's insane. You're not like fully baked yet.
0: No, so I genuinely think it's because of the freaking housing crisis. They're like, well, we can't house all these freshmen on campus right now.
1: Yeah.
0: So we'll send half, like whatever, however many of the business ones away.
1: Wow.
0: Which to me is like crazy.
1: That's a really good point. Where are they going to put them when they come back?
0: Joe's.
1: Like Joe's
0: we're
1: basement.
0: We're doing quads in Joe's.
1: So we're doing forced quintuplet rooms in the basement of Joe's.
0: Yep.
1: Right.
0: Yeah. So interested to see how that works out when all the fetuses come in.
1: Wait. Yeah. I want to talk to like some of the new ones. All of the newbies.
0: I'll just poke them.
1: I'll be like, hey, you look like you're lost. You're a freshman, right? And they'll be like, yeah. And then I'll ask them about it.
0: Yeah.
1: And where are you living?
0: Yeah.
1: How are they treating you?
0: How are you doing?
1: How are you mentally?
0: On a real level.
1: Do you have a bed? Do you have a place to go at night?
0: No.
1: That's crazy.
0: Well, a lot of time.
1: I won't be surprised if it's a whole thing that blows up.
0: No, yeah. Surely it won't be handled probably the best it could have, considering it's the first time they're doing a freshman abroad program.
1: That's so whack.
0: Wishing them well.
1: Anyway, we'll play some music.
0: Yeah, we'll be back in a bit.

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1: Yeah, I'm Katie.
0: You were going to do your intro. This is the alternative hour.
1: Oh, it's the alternative hour on WDOM 91.3 FM Providence College Radio. This is the alternative hour. I'm Katie.
0: I'm Carly.
1: And yeah, those are some nice songs Carly played.
2: Sweet.
1: For the beginning of the end.
0: Stop.
1: Of the year.
0: You're making me sad.
1: But some throwbacks in there, I noticed.
0: Yeah, I played Mind Mischief by Tame Impala, which I believe that album, what is that album? It is, I gave up, I can't find it. Either way, album the best.
1: Did you know it's just one guy?
0: Did you know it's just one guy?
1: I feel like most people don't know that Tame Impala's guy is actually just one guy.
0: Do you know it's just one guy? The album is called Lonerism. Why did I blank on that? That's my favorite.
1: Nice.
0: And then I played Honestly by Hippocampus. That's another throwback.
1: Mm-hmm, mm-hmm.
0: That was very like spring, summer, high school era.
1: Yeah, I listened to that album a lot during COVID. Can you see when it came out? Okay, yeah, I was like, I don't want to lie and think it actually came out like 2 years ago. Okay, yeah. Okay, yeah, that makes sense.
0: It came out in 2018 and then
1: yes,
0: I listened to it a lot during COVID.
1: Yes, yes. Bambi.
0: Yeah, that has a lot of good songs there mm-hmm, as well. Mm-hmm. And then I played Never Let You Go by Third Eye Blind and It Won't Always Be Like This by Inhaler. And I was just saying to Katie, I was like, I love Inhaler. I was listening to their songs. I was like, I want to put one of their tracks on our playlist today. And I forgot how much I liked all of their music.
1: No,
0: I like
1: great.
0: All of their old stuff the best, though.
1: Mm-hmm. Yeah, I've only really heard like just what you have on in the room and stuff. But I would agree as well, just from what I've heard, like the older.
0: Like even their old singles, like yeah. Falling In, that's a really good song.
1: Because the newer stuff is more like techie, right?
0: Yeah.
1: Yeah.
0: And it's kind of leaning into more like boy band pop vibes.
1: Mm.
0: Which
1: we do need a boy band.
0: Maybe this can be our boy band.
1: The culture is lacking a big boy band at the
0: moment. You think?
1: Yeah. Can you think of like a big boy band right now? It's all K-pop.
0: Oh.
1: Which I guess. Like it's BTS is the only thing really.
0: Yeah.
1: And like no shade to them. K-pop just personally is not for me.
0: Yeah, me neither.
1: I need like a British boy.
0: We need, yeah.
1: With like a swoopy haircut.
0: Hey, these ones are Irish. Is that cool?
1: It's close enough.
0: Okay. We'll have our Irish Dubliner boy band for mm-hmm. you. Yeah, I feel like that's as far as I lean into boy band. I wouldn't consider White Reaper a boy band, even though they're all men.
1: No, I think the boy band distinction, it's like there's like choreography involved.
0: Oh.
1: Yeah.
0: Then maybe I wouldn't call them a boy band.
1: No, but if they lean more into the pop thing, then that's like approaching
0: really
1: boy
0: easily,
1: band territory.
0: Yeah.
1: Yeah.
0: Yeah,
1: like at the closest, like actually I don't even know because people would consider 5 Seconds of Summer a boy band, but they're
0: 100%.
1: But I don't think they like play their own instruments and stuff.
0: To me, that's like that is like definition of a boy band that's not One Direction.
1: Yeah, but they're like less I think like pop.
0: No, they are pop. Have you heard them?
1: What's the one who's like, she's kind of hot though?
0: Yeah, that's pop.
1: Yeah, but it like not like One Direction bubblegum. Like,
0: I think it is.
1: But they also, I think 5 Seconds of Summer plays their own instruments. In One Direction, it was more like our outfits are matching and we're dancing.
0: Yes, we are wearing matching vests and the choreography is done by a professional.
1: Exactly.
0: And we all had to learn it before the show.
1: Yeah.
0: Yeah. No, I get that.
1: Mm-hmm.
0: There's a spectrum of boy bands.
1: But we need one.
0: Who would you? I guess Peephole was a boy band for a hot minute. They're very performative, the boys in that band.
1: Like, yeah. Well, actually, no, because I think Anna and Kayleen, it was like a pretty even swap off. So there was a
0: moment before Kayleen joined.
1: That's true.
0: We had Aiden.
1: Yeah. It was more like just,
0: that
1: like
0: was
1: a,
0: just straight like up a boy
1: a,
0: band.
1: I know, I call it like a guy band.
0: A dude bro
1: There's
0: band.
1: There's a bunch of guys in a band.
0: A college cover band.
1: Yeah.
0: Yeah. Now Kayleen saved it.
1: No,
0: and Anna will come back. And
1: yeah, very excited to see what the Providence College music scene has in store next year.
0: Yeah. And if Pinehurst sticks around.
1: Mm-mm.
0: You don't think so?
1: No, like that was like,
0: oh,
1: that,
0: like
1: was
0: that
1: advertised
0: was
1: as like their last show. Which I'm sure like something else will form. But I mean like Pudis, Evan, Faith, Reed.
0: Faith is graduating?
1: Oh.
0: I thought she was our class.
1: Okay, I actually don't know.
0: But most of them are going.
1: Yeah, enough to make it to be like if those group of people who are left still continue, it'll probably just be a new band.
0: Yeah. Like we can't just take the name and slap it on.
1: Unfortunately,
0: something else.
1: No. Bring back. Bring back the grapes, dude.
0: Bring back the grapes. I missed that era. I wasn't even there for that era, but I was there for one or two shows.
1: No, we caught like the tail end of it.
0: The very end of the grapes.
1: Right.
0: Your legacy lives on in the sticker and McPhail's on the stage.
1: Exactly. And there's one back there, isn't there?
0: Oh, yeah, there is one. I'm sure.
1: Oh, yeah. Wait, is there not? Me when I lie. There's a dorms one. Dorms. That's what I was thinking of. A tent girl.
0: Mm-hmm.
1: A Pinehurst.
0: And a people.
1: And people. It's literally every other band.
0: All of them.
1: That's funny.
0: But no 10th Ave stickers came out, so.
1: No, I was texting my brother because for Pinehurst's last show was this past Thursday, and I played with them on Moving Out by Billy Joel. It was so fun. but I was telling my brother about it, and he's like, oh, you should do that more next year. Like, get some Bruce going. And I was like, I feel like I can't really do, like, there can't, like, 10th Ave was the Bruce band. So yeah. I feel like it's kind of too soon to do, like, another Bruce
0: band. No, I feel like you could, but it wouldn't be peephole to do that.
1: No, it'd be hope if some new, whatever, conglomerate forms.
0: Yeah.
1: Because I just want to play, like, Clarence.
0: You just want to play your instrument.
1: Mm-hmm.
0: Do you have your jury soon?
1: Yeah, it's Tuesday.
0: Tuesday?
1: I'm kind of freaking out. I have, like, practice for it tomorrow at 10:30.
0: Okay.
1: Like, because one of the songs I'm doing, like, just by myself,
0: mm-hmm.
1: It's, like, a classical, it's, like, a Nizma-type piece,
0: yeah, like
1: a
0: Nizma.
1: Classical solo. It's, like, a Bach thing. And then the other one, it's Getz. It's, like, you know,
0: oh,
1: the one's, like,
0: yeah.
1: So dance, samba, sister, voy.
0: Yeah.
1: I'm playing that with the piano. But it's the sort of thing where it's, like, the actual notes are fine. I just, like, a lot of it is, like, soloing and not written. So I just have to, like, keep the form in my head and, like, stuff like that. So that, I have to go through that again tomorrow.
0: Mm-hmm.
1: But the piano player is like such a pro. His name is Mike Kregler. Shout out.
0: Mike.
1: But he is like, my last jury last year, I like, kind of started fumbling and he like gave me a big nod and like a big cue back in.
0: Oh,
1: like,
0: nice.
1: So, and also I'm a music minor, so it's not that deep.
0: Yeah, you'll be fine. Whatever happens.
1: Just there for vibes, honestly.
0: It's music class. You'll be fine.
1: No,
0: I'm
1: it's
0: taking
1: awesome.
0: This effing... classical
1: no
0: out of the key. Why
1: Mendelsohn.
0: Do we have, why do we have so much classical on Radio Go?
1: I'm really interested to know like if anyone plays classical music on their show.
0: There's no classical.
1: Is there like a like if you go to each show's playlist?
0: I don't think so, because this is like the
1: is there,
0: default playlist.
1: Is there like a classical tag for like like you tag songs here on genres?
0: Probably.
1: If there's like a Baroque
0: classical.
1: Era,
0: yeah,
1: Baroque classical.
0: We're gonna look at the alternative tag.
1: That's probably the preferred, the most similar one to what we do here, at least.
0: I'll do this later. This is a later problem. We need to play more music.
1: We should.
0: Yeah.
1: Yeah. But
0: that's nice that finals week is pretty light for you.
1: Yeah, I feel really thankful and blessed. I don't want to be like bragging.
0: No, you're good.
1: But it's like last semester I was, and last semester was there no finals.
0: Last semester we had nothing.
1: Last semester I was in a different kind of trenches because I had the flu. But last semester. I was very much in the trenches. So keeping you and everyone else in my thoughts and prayers.
0: Thanks. Yeah. I'm debating taking that biochem final because it's optional.
1: Mm-hmm.
0: But I want to know what my final, because the one on Canvas is like not the one that's gonna be in the grade book, because
1: yeah.
0: There's like things that get dropped and things that get averaged differently.
1: Yeah, once you factor in like participation, attendance, I feel like those always
0: we don't get that.
1: Oh really?
0: No.
1: There's no participation grade?
0: No. Hell no. In any STEM class? Hell no.
1: Do people are like participate?
0: Not in this class, just because she never stops speaking.
1: Oh, it's just like lecture.
0: Yeah.
1: Okay.
0: Yeah.
1: Interesting.
0: I've never had a participation grade in a single STEM class.
1: Wow. Because all my business classes, it's like kind of organized, like Civ, like participation is a big part of it.
0: Yeah.
1: That's like that.
0: I know we're jealous of you guys because you get a free grade boost.
1: Well, you do have to like present in front of people like once a week. So
0: yeah.
1: That's like, no, that's part of like participating.
0: No, we
1: so
0: if we
1: different.
0: Do a presentation, we get like the grade for the presentation as like a project.
1: Yeah, I guess it's different for everyone.
0: Yeah.
1: Damn, that's crazy.
0: I don't know that. My world. But I want to know what my final letter is going to be, and
1: mm-hmm.
0: then I'll decide if I want to torture
1: yeah.
0: myself or not.
1: Right. If it'll actually be worth it. Like if you're close to like being able to round up.
0: Yeah,
1: yeah.
0: Exactly. Because having two finals is a lot different than having three finals.
1: It's a very big difference.
0: I don't know why, but there's a huge difference to
1: me. Yeah,
0: because
1: two, it's like, oh, it's only two.
0: But
1: like, three
0: two is like, cool. Or one is like, okay, fine.
1: There's like, that's a couple.
0: That's three is like, oh, so you're going to be like open to close the library every day.
1: Yeah.
0: Yeah. Anyway, we'll play some more music from Katie.
1: Yeah, these are some summery vibes, even though it's like 50 and windy right now.
0: I know, but
1: enjoy.
0: Just pretend you're on a beach.

future is unbearable until you face it. Thank you for flying with Strange Airlines. 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Your emotional baggage can be picked up at Carousel.

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1: 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I'm Carly.
0: I'm Katie.
2: And who are you? And I'm Harry.
1: Yay! Well,
0: hey, we have a special guest just joined us now in the studio. Welcome, Harry.
1: Welcome back. You've been here before.
0: This is true. You're familiar.
1: You're not new here.
0: No.
2: I am familiar. I'm one for the people around the Alternative Hour.
0: Most certainly.
2: Right. Yes.
1: But, do you want to recap
0: if you're just now tuning in, I just played a few songs. First was Can I Sleep in Your Brain by Ezra Furman. Then Guitar Romantic Search Adventure by Wallows. Then Secrets from a Girl Who's Seen It All by Lorde. And then Shy by Renee Rapp. And lastly, that was Beaches by Biba Doobie. So some nice
1: chill,
0: summery tunes mixed in there as
1: leaned
0: well.
1: A little more into your pop vibe.
0: Yeah, as it gets warmer, I feel that's what I go more towards. Yes.
2: You know, I got Lorde in there.
0: Oh, of course. She's my all-time favorite. That's my girl.
2: Yes.
1: That's my girl. Katie and Lorde go way back.
0: Oh, we go way back. No, yes. She's my favorite. But yeah, how has your day been, Harry?
2: My day's been pretty swell. I mean, yesterday was a long day, and I told myself I was going to be up early to study, and I didn't wake up until 10:30, so.
1: That's early to me on a weekend.
0: Yeah, no, that's not like till noon.
2: Okay, yeah, I mean, I've been not really studying. I've been watching the boys and folding my laundry.
1: Nice.
2: And then I started studying at 2 p.m., which is better than nothing.
0: All right.
2: I'm semi-locked in, I guess you could say.
0: Better than nothing. You have, do you have Civ tomorrow?
2: I actually don't. Well, I have a presentation tomorrow. Mm. We're doing all 32 presentations in one day.
0: That's oh my God. So you just have to like sit through all of them?
2: Yep.
1: You have to sit through 32 presentations?
2: Yes.
0: That's so rough.
2: You get three minutes each, no PowerPoint because it takes too long.
1: Wow. 3 minutes.
0: What class is that?
2: Civ, the Comparative History of Retail.
0: Ooh.
2: No,
0: I guess from a marketing perspective, to me that sounds interesting, but like.
2: That's why a lot of people took it, but no.
1: It's like stuck. One of those where the title sounds interesting and then the course description's like cool enough. And then you set up and you get up there and you're like, oh.
0: No, exactly. Yeah. Colloquium can be hit or miss.
1: Oh
0: my God.
1: My God.
0: Wait, I'll be right back.
1: Holy crap.
0: Wait, what? Started!
3: Are you guys mid-show?
1: We're mid-show. you're back in the country.
3: I know.
1: Come swing around on the mic or something.
3: Yes, I will. I'll stop by.
0: Okay, yeah, good seeing you.
1: Bye, Jordan.
2: Wait, he wasn't in the country?
1: Jordan.
0: DK Dunks.
2: Oh my gosh.
1: Dude.
2: And he's so back.
0: Okay.
1: Crazy. Where did he go? Rome?
0: I'm assuming he said he had a meeting. I'm assuming.
1: No, Rome.
0: Oh, Rome.
1: In the world?
0: Yes.
1: Okay,
0: Rome.
2: Rome and then a meeting.
0: Rome and then Providence.
1: Wait, so he came back to campus for a meet? How does he have a meeting?
0: I'm assuming it's just like Congress stuff,
1: that's
0: but
1: crazy.
0: I know
1: crazy.
0: He's sticking around, like, because Congress does like all the grad week stuff.
1: Ah,
2: so he's gonna chill.
0: Mm-hmm.
2: That's what I would do.
1: That's nice.
0: But yeah,
2: yes.
0: Sorry for the interruption. I just was not expecting to see
1: secretly
0: on Providence College campus.
2: I mean, next when I go to Copenhagen and I come back, I'm gonna sneak into senior week, and I'm just gonna chill around here.
0: Oh, yeah. Of course. No, I would expect nothing less.
2: Yeah, I'll be around.
1: Mm-hmm. Yeah, you better come back.
2: I will. I will for you.
0: Mm-hmm.
2: And today I'm kind of just like getting by. Being hungry.
1: Yeah.
2: That's about it.
1: That's kind of it. How was, that was Pinehurst's, like, last ever, like, last show. Right?
2: Yes. Aww. Oh, it was. I mean, we're going to try to make things work because Evan's in the area. But I guess officially, yes.
0: Wow. Yeah. Under that name, maybe. Like, it could take some other form.
2: We might rebrand. Mm-hmm. You know, like, we were talking on, like, a...
0: Maybe Radcliffe. Maybe Tyndall.
2: Well, I'm also living on Pinehurst. So.
0: Oh, wow.
2: Pinehurst, too. My other idea was, like, you had three of us. Instead, like, you know, like, Crosby, Stills, and Nash, like, mm-hmm. Crawford, Starr, and Canfield. So.
1: That's funny. Wait, it kind of works, too.
2: It does work.
0: Mm-hmm.
1: Yeah.
0: Mm-hmm.
1: But how was your, like, experience, that being your last show with them? Kind of bittersweet? Or were you just kind of like, I'm just here to drum?
2: I'm more than just the drum. It's like, sometimes it feels like I just go there, drum, repeat. But with Pinehurst, I feel like... Not to sound cliche or...
1: That's okay. You can be as cringy as you want.
0: That's the community, Harry.
2: Yes, exactly. And now, I didn't really hit me before, but as I've been going through posting on Instagram today, I'm like, my God, it's so over.
0: It's over. It's a sentimental season.
1: Yeah, there's a lot of lasts happening right now for a lot of people.
2: I know.
1: It's really sad.
2: Yesterday was a day it rained, right? I made a playlist called Grunge Acoustic Rainy Day.
1: Grunge Acoustic.
2: Yes.
0: That's my music director.
1: Yeah.
2: Yes, of course. And
1: talk about curated genres.
2: And I was listening to Come Down by Bush Acoustic.
0: Mm-hmm.
2: And I was just like reflecting on my time this semester.
1: Now
2: and I was
1: you're
2: like,
1: just,
2: oh my
1: like,
2: God.
1: Getting all wistful.
2: Don't make me leave. Aww. So
1: I know. I didn't want to leave either. I never want to leave. So
2: last year I kind of did want to leave. Freshman year was a different story, but...
0: Oh, yeah, understandable. Yeah.
1: Freshman year, I was excited to come back because I had just met you.
0: Exactly, where I'm like, we got things so to look like, forward to.
1: I can look forward to Katie being in my life.
0: Ready to leave freshman year behind.
2: Yeah. Exactly.
1: No, yeah. Sophomore year, I was like, don't make me go. Like, Joe's yeah. three, no, whatever, forever.
0: 312. How could you forget?
1: I always mix it up with 315.
2: And that's how we got into our whole discussion about, like, the music genres for each
0: Oh, yeah, yeah, that's a story. I thought about that on your Instagram post. You said, like, we're Guz punk rocker.
2: Yes.
0: Yeah. And I forgot what, I was trying to think what genre we assigned to Guz, but I couldn't remember.
1: It was mumble rap.
2: It was mumble rap.
0: Okay, yes, because Guz is mumble
2: rap. When I did that, I wasn't intending for Guz to be, like, the punk rock dorm. It was just the fact that I'm... simultaneously punk rock and
0: Guz.
2: Yes,
0: no, so, you personally.
2: Yes.
0: Yes.
1: You're in both.
2: My personal.
0: Where like are, the, you, are you in D-Track next semester, did you say?
2: Cunningham.
0: Nice.
2: Yes.
0: Awesome.
2: Do you relatively
1: know what
2: the
1: floor
2: same.
1: Or what room?
2: 403. Everyone pull up.
0: That's going to be awesome.
2: Yes.
1: Is that Jordan's room?
2: It's not, but I know who is living in Jordan's room next year.
0: Oh, that's funny. So,
1: oh, wow.
0: He'll be in good hands.
2: Yes. Wait, Josie of
1: oh yeah, Josie.
2: It's not
1: yeah.
2: her, but all of her friends are living in that room. So
0: oh, cool,
1: got it.
2: Yes,
0: we'll be in good hands.
1: Well, they're gonna inherit a very nice lived-in dorm.
0: Mm-hmm.
2: Yeah, very lived in.
1: No, but they keep it clean.
2: Yeah,
1: that's nice.
2: I have no idea who's lived in my dorm, but I will. My room is like the same land as your room right now.
0: Oh mm-hmm. yeah, no, it's so, great. When I love the space.
1: Well, yeah, when we got dorm stormed on Friday. The girls came back, they were like, oh my gosh, you guys are so clean. Like, this is so nice. We were such a mess.
2: Oh
1: my
2: gosh.
1: Head, I was just, I didn't say anything. I was like, oh my gosh, so funny. But I was thinking like, yeah, I know I cleaned it up when I got there.
2: Oh,
1: Alana, she walked in, she was like, this place was nasty.
0: No.
1: It took like two Swiffers over. Like, everything was gross. And then they were like, oh, do you guys still have the centipedes in the shower? I was like, no.
0: What?
1: No, we don't.
2: Oh. Interesting. My no, roommate.
1: We just cleaned it.
0: That's insane. Yeah, because also watched. It. I would like our apartment's not like neat, freak, clean. It's like neat. It's clean.
1: If I was in charge, it would be neat, freak, clean. But I gave up because I couldn't do it myself.
0: Well, it's a lot for six people in a college apartment. But no, like to have centipedes in your shower on the regular.
1: That's a problem.
2: That's crazy.
0: What?
1: Like we get a house spider sometimes. We don't get centipedes.
2: No. The occasional, like, silverfish. Yeah.
0: Or what was, I never want to said it out loud, but now we're moving out in 5 days, so I think we're in the clear.
1: Mm-hmm.
0: But, like, first floor apartments.
1: Yeah.
0: There could be other sorts of creepy crawlers.
2: Oh, you're telling me.
0: Perhaps a mouse, perhaps.
2: Ghost had ants.
0: Ants?
1: Oh.
2: Yeah, it was terrible.
1: Mar had ants on the first floor.
2: Oh, my God. Mm-hmm. Speaking of moving out, by the way.
1: Yeah.
2: Oh, my gosh. Katie,
1: do you
2: want
1: to recap that in a minute?
2: What a show.
0: Yeah, no, I can just give a very brief. But yeah, I was very honored to be a part of the very last Pinehurst show.
2: Yes, seventh member hers.
0: The first song I did was Moving Out.
2: Yeah.
0: And I had a great time. I watched the videos back. Thank you so much. So are you. I'm surprised how like quickly it all like came together. I guess because you guys just played together for a few years. So it's just like.
2: Yeah. Exactly.
1: So you guys kind of know how each other, like how to riff off each other to some extent.
2: Yeah, exactly. Yeah. Me and Faith are like locked in every time.
0: Oh,
2: like,
0: yeah. And then,
2: telepathy.
1: I do see her like turning around. Like,
2: yes, drummer, looking, singer, telepathy.
0: Oh, no. So. Yeah. So you guys were, it was a very tight group and I had a lot of fun.
2: Oh, it was great.
0: But yeah, and then I got to like. I got the nervous part out of the way with the first song, so then I just kind of chill and like enjoy the rest.
2: Yeah. Everything with Pinehurst though is, look, it's Matt Dibbs.
1: Hi.
0: OMG.
1: All right, we're gonna go off air and we're gonna play you guys some music from me.
2: Good idea. Music's pretty good, actually.
0: Would agree.
1: All right, so we'll catch you.
0: See.

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0: 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I'm Carly.
1: I'm Katie.
0: This is our second to last intermission of the school year. Wait. It's so sad.
1: Yeah, it's crazy. I'm really going to miss the tune blocks and the chatting.
0: I am. It's just such part of, like, our routine.
1: Yeah.
0: I was thinking about it, and I was like, wow, like, none of this. I'm going to have to redo my whole routine when I go home.
1: Yeah. I don't know what to do. I'm just going to sit in my bed and do nothing now on Sundays 4 to 6.
0: Yeah, like, what the heck? Like, well, I'll be working, so.
1: Yeah. Hey, that's the 1 or 2 days I won't be working.
0: Yeah.
1: So it'll be my raw time. I'll just sit and listen to music by myself, I guess.
0: That's so nice.
1: Yeah, I like those. Are some nice whimsical picks from
0: they
1: you.
0: They were. Thank you. I played Rapture by Blondie, which we listened to last night before we went out.
1: Which you just said the words at me. Well, and I was like, this is fun. I don't know this song.
0: I was like, I know all the words. And Katie was like, okay. And then I said all of the
1: and
0: words.
1: And then you said all of them to me.
0: Making really intense eye contact.
1: I was like, I don't know what to do right now, but I'm glad you're having fun.
0: It was great. I love that song. Mm-hmm. And then I played Every Day is a Winding Road by Sheryl Crow. And yes, we do know you peed next to Sheryl Crow.
1: Famously.
0: Mrs. Kerwig.
1: Famously. My mother and Cheryl are close friends.
0: It's really important to the Alternative Hour.
1: It is. It's part of the lore.
0: It's part of the lore.
1: Yeah.
0: And then I played Float On by Modest Mouse and Take a Picture by Filter, which I play often. Mm-hmm. I know that's a repeat.
1: Well, yeah. Hey, if it ain't broke, don't fix it.
0: But it was played long enough ago where I wanted to hear it again.
1: Yeah.
0: And then I finished it off with Once in a Lifetime by the Talking Heads.
1: I
0: feel like these are all fun, or at least optimistic and, like, I don't know.
1: No, yeah,
0: like,
1: I'd
0: reflective,
1: agree.
0: Maybe.
1: For sure. That's the kind of mood we're going for on our last show.
0: I know.
1: Well, while we're reflecting, can we do my favorite activity that we haven't done?
0: We can.
1: We're going to do a Rosebud Thorn of junior year.
0: Katie loves orientation week icebreakers.
1: I do. I love a task and a group activity.
0: A group bonding activity.
1: A planned group activity.
0: So do you want to do it for the semester?
1: We'll do it for the semester. Because the year, it's like, I forget everything that happened to me in October already. But
0: it was so far away.
1: So let's start with Thorn. We'll get Thorn out of the way so then we can be positive. My Thorn for this semester has just been surely the weather. Mother Nature has challenged me this semester in ways I did not know were possible.
0: Yeah.
1: So I'd say the several storms and everything was probably a thorn for me.
0: It was fun at first, real bad,
1: and then it wasn't. Babe, what was your thorn? Are we excited to leave in junior year?
0: So excited to leave biochemistry behind.
1: Yes. Woo! She'll be gone soon.
0: It's going to be so much more free. I would take any other class over biochemistry any other day.
1: Yes.
0: It's sad because it's so interesting. It's just really hard, and no shade to Dr. Cho. I hope no faculty is listening. I really don't think you are. But Dr. Cho, you're a horrible instructor. You're so nice and you're so sweet. This class would have been like a fraction of the difficulty if you knew how to do your job as an educator.
1: Yeah, that's
0: unfortunate. It's her second semester teaching ever in her lifetime.
1: Okay, yeah, that's rough.
0: And both of them have been here, and last semester wasn't better. It was almost worse.
1: Yeah, that's just unfortunate timing.
0: So I'm salty about what
1: hello,
0: could
1: graduates.
0: Have been. Hello, yeah, just keep staring, guys. Just you're all fixing your hair.
1: There's a dog.
0: There's a dog.
1: One of them has a dog on a leash.
0: Oh,
1: bunch of graduates coming through.
0: That is
1: so
0: cute.
1: Many.
0: Okay.
1: Anyway, let's fix. We'll do
0: take a picture. It'll last.
1: All right, Rose. What's been like a spring semester highlight?
0: Oh, there's Cody. Hi, Cody. Bye.
1: Hi.
0: Okay, Rose. Semester. Can you go first?
1: Thinking. Yeah. Mine would honestly be, I'm stuck between two. I radio, like, exec and events, like, being an events director and everything was so fun in the fall as well. So that's not, like, necessarily new for the spring.
0: Yeah.
1: So I would say just, like, but obviously continuing that, like, Stuart Stock, Unplugged, the WDUME is, like, stuff like that was so much fun to help plan and see everyone have fun at. But something, like, especially specific to this semester, I would say for my Rose, was, like, more success in the Big East tournament than last year.
0: This is true.
1: Like, the time we had to spend more time in New York, it was so much fun. So, yeah, I'm very optimistic for the state of Friars basketball. I'd say that was a Rose, was, like, having fun.
0: Is that a bud, though? Looking forward to the state of Friars basketball?
1: That might be my bud. Brian Hodgson, I'm very excited to see where that all goes.
0: Yeah. I'm going through my camera roll. There was a lot of good stuff. I have to say, like, overall, every moment that I'm like, that could be a Rose is the times where we, like, got to know new people, like, new characters.
1: Yeah, no, it's very exciting.
0: So just overall, the amount of people that I got to know better this year. That's a rose. Yeah. We all know who you are for the most part.
1: Exactly.
0: And it's been really fun. I'm really sad to see a lot of seniors go again.
1: Yeah.
0: Last year was brutal. This year is not much better.
1: No, it's rough. It's
0: but another like totally different rose is when Dr. Yi brought charcuterie. We had charcuterie lab. For the second lab of the semester.
1: Cheese and crackers?
0: She in industry was like microbiome and like microbiome, like the geography of the microbiome on the cheese kind of thing and like how that affects.
1: Wait, throwing like a cheese under a microscope?
0: Like, no, but yes, like sort of. It was like fermented food, food cultures and cheese. And she was like, well, this is my research and this is my postdoc.
1: Interesting.
0: And now I'm teaching here. So on the bio department's budget, here is a really bougie, lovely charcuterie day for you all instead of doing hard work in lab.
1: Wait, awesome.
0: And then we did some work later, but it was like we were full of cheese and like fig jam. We were really happy.
1: That makes it better for sure.
0: And like natural lavender raw honey. And she was like, yeah, it's from a local. I was like, this is so curated.
1: No,
0: and I
1: awesome.
0: Came home with like slices of brie in my pocket. Like in my lab coat. I just had like a Ziploc of snacks.
1: Nice.
0: It was that was a fun one.
1: Wait, awesome. And then I said my bud as well would probably be Friars basketball.
0: Okay.
1: Hodgson, seeing where that all goes, what's your, do you have a bud?
0: My bud is probably just living off campus.
1: House living.
0: I am nervous about rent and utilities, but I think overall it's going to be really fun and really worth it.
1: Yeah, we'll figure it out.
0: And I emailed Shannon, so there's a chance that some like I can pay with financial aid and like make the government do that for me.
1: No, of course. I'm sure that
0: we'll see.
1: We'll all get figured out.
0: But another bud is, like you said, just radio in general.
1: Yeah, no, I'm really excited to bring in a new class.
0: I feel like
1: training everything.
0: I have more skills. I don't know.
1: No,
0: for
1: me as
0: GM.
1: Well. Like, if I had to, like, looking back now at how I did, like, build a band and tune in and stuff, I'm like, there's so much stuff, like,
0: that
1: I
0: we
1: can
0: do done
1: that I can do better,
0: yeah.
1: Like, for next year, which is nice.
0: Yeah, being GM next year, I feel like I just have more of my footing.
1: Mm-hmm.
0: Not that I didn't have that before, but like there's some things that I just know how to do and know that need to get done on a certain timeline.
1: Mm-hmm.
0: And that's gonna be easier, or at least I'll be more prepared for it.
1: Yeah, definitely.
0: So I'm excited to have more fun as like radio seniors that are also on exec.
1: Yay, me as well.
0: Yeah, and like carry the flame.
1: Exactly. We will. We carry the flame.
0: Anyway. But we'll play some of your tunes.
1: Yeah,
0: we only have 15 minutes.
1: Yeah, we can fade out.
0: But I feel like, can we just like override it?
1: I think that one's a harsh end.
0: Mm, okay. But we will play, we'll talk over some songs if we have
1: to. Yeah, we'll fade it in a bit.
0: All right. But enjoy the last five songs of our junior year.

0: Hello. This is the end of the alternative hour as junior students at Providence College.
1: Yeah, that's crazy. This is, are we calling this what, alt hour season four?
0: Season four. By semester? Well, for me, it's season six.
1: That's true. Yeah,
0: for you, it's I season came.

0: before.
1: I came in later into the season to
2: right.
1: the show.
2: You were like the cool like character introduction. Then that everyone was like, no, she has to stay.
1: Yeah, exactly.
2: We can't write you out of any episodes.
1: No, I'm stuck in the plot.
2: Yeah,
1: but thank you guys all for listening throughout the semester.
2: Yeah,
1: throughout this
2: thanks
1: year.
2: For tuning in always every Sunday and dedicating your 2 hours.
1: Yeah,
2: and we'll see you next September.
1: Yeah, have a great summer
2: and enjoy the rest of your Sunday afternoon.
1: We'll see ya.

0: Good music should stop in a second. Let's see if it does. It's a little delayed.
1: Oh, wait. Now it says we went from one Claro song to another. Oh. Hello.
0: Hello.
1: Hey. Can you hear me? Can you see me? Can you hear me? Wait.
0: Hello?
2: Hello?
1: Oh, wait, no.
0: Oh, yeah, no, I can hear us. I can hear us on the radio.
1: Okay, look.
0: Yeah.
1: Lit.
0: Okay, I'll turn that bat off in the. Oh, I'll turn it up a little bit and then I'll turn it off.
1: Okay, fire.
0: Yeah.
1: Okay, there we go. Okay. Alert.
0: Okay, we're here.
1: Yay!
0: We
1: the
0: are.
1: The saddest day
0: live.
1: Of the year.
0: Yes. There he is. One day I'll learn what buttons to hit.
1: Yeah, I know. It's tough. It's tough out here.
0: Some of us struggle with things like that, I'm one of them.
1: Hey, that's okay.
0: Last night to get brutally stared at, brutally frame-mogged by people in the hallway.
1: Who?
0: Do you know the people that walk past us in the hallway and, like, stare at us as we do this?
1: Wait, oh, my God.
0: Yeah.
1: I thought you meant, like, we did that last night. And I was like,
0: we're always brutally frame-mogging. But
1: we are the frame-moggers.
0: Yeah, we're always doing that.
1: Literally.
0: Find me, try being my size, Amy, you can't.
1: You can't. We have our sweet little friends in Moscow and our sweet little friends in Germany?
0: Germany.
1: German.
0: Guten Tag.
1: Hey, Ohio?
0: Is it Cole?
1: No, he's home. Who's you?
0: Ohio and Washington, shout out. We don't know who either of you are, but shout out.
1: We love ya.
0: Yeah.
1: Love you, though.
0: Sorry. Love you, though.
1: I'm laughing, but it ain't funny.
0: A person in New York left us.
1: Oh, so they... This is our lowest numbers. Let me get these girls on.
0: Let's get the me family.
1: Me family, get in on this.
0: Okay. Oh, someone is back in New York. That's fine. You know what? We're going to roll with the punches. It's our last show. Oh, wait. This is WDLM 91.3 FM, Providence College Radio. I'm Sammy.
1: I'm Caroline.
0: And this is Three Normal Girls.
1: Today it's Two Normal Girls.
0: Yeah, it's
1: so sorry Two Normal for Girls. Our last one.
0: Yeah.
1: Wah, wah, wah.
0: Oh, shit.
1: Where is... I see.
0: What?
1: I was looking to see...
0: Was it Reese?
1: Yeah, I was like, who's you?
0: Who's in Lincoln?
1: It's sweet.
0: Shout out Reese. I tracked you earlier.
1: What's she doing?
0: I don't know. I like to track my people though.
1: Wait, Lincoln, is that where we went to that little? Oh, we were talking about this last night. The little fall festival day we went to.
0: Was that in Lincoln?
1: I want to say
0: that
1: yes.
0: That was fun. That was a lot of
1: it
0: fun.
1: It was so fun. And then Quinn referred to it as her the October crush out, and I was like, oh wait, was that not? Like, I was like, wait, was that an original experience that I had a lot of fun? But I'm glad that you had the same experience as me.
0: Yeah, I don't know what that was about. And I kind of laughed and pretended like I did. I do that a lot, actually. Sometimes I kind of just pretend like I know what's happening and I don't. Or I will also a lot of times play a card where people mishear what people are not understanding what I'm trying to say. So I give up. And just play dumb.
1: Yeah. No, sometimes you just have to, because it's like you can only say what.
0: Yeah.
1: So many times that it's like.
0: Or just like. Other settings.
1: Yeah.
0: It's like if I say something and then someone just like completely just like, not even like a what, just like a complete misunderstanding. Mm-hmm. I'm just like, oh, I didn't know that.
1: Sometimes they'll just stare at
0: people. I just don't have the energy.
1: Like it gets to a point, it really does.
0: Yeah.
1: It's the unfortunate reality. Sometimes it just has to be that way.
0: And that's okay.
1: And that's okay. It's A-okay.
0: A-okay. But yeah, our last normal girl is not here. She is Abby Maxing right now. I'm gonna be honest about where she is. She's rolling Abby with our original normal girl, Quinn. Mm-hmm.
1: And our honorary... Oh, sorry.
0: No, I was...
1: Sorry.
0: No.
1: Our honorary third normal girl... Wait.
0: She was our manager.
1: Yeah, the manager.
0: Our manager, Mackenzie Taylor.
1: Yay!
0: But yeah, they're Abby Baxing right now, but we didn't have it in us.
1: Yeah. We had a long weekend.
0: Nobu Monday.
1: Mm-hmm.
0: I don't know the rest of the quotes.
1: I don't either.
0: Yeah, I just know that part.
1: Oh,
0: but
1: a new one. Who's you?
0: Caroline and the satellite map.
1: Sorry, I'm obsessed. I'm obsessed with this thing.
0: But we had a packed week. Friday was a lot. Friday was a lot. Yeah. I yearned.
1: Mentally.
0: Yeah. And I need to just...
1: Like, we were talking earlier. We were like, so, guys, context. Mm-hmm. I normally work on Sunday nights. I work Sunday and Wednesday nights. Yeah, right? Yeah. And usually from 9 to midnight. And so we do this from 6 to 8. And I usually have, like, an hour in between.
0: Yeah.
1: This week, since it's finals week, it's a new schedule. And I don't have to work.
0: Do you work at all?
1: I work Tuesday night.
0: Oh, okay.
1: So, yeah, it's perfect.
0: You're leaving Friday, right?
1: Yeah, I'm going back on Wednesday to Thursday morning because I was a terrible sister and I totally forgot Thomas is getting confirmed Wednesday night. So I'm going home Wednesday morning. Okay. Going to study at home and I'll be back probably Thursday morning because I don't know how long that's going to go for.
0: Yeah.
1: And I have my chem final, my one final on at 1:30 on Thursday.
0: Okay.
1: Everyone... Okay. Pray for me because Kem doesn't like me.
0: Yeah. Sorry, I don't. Ooh. Oh.
1: Ooh. Ooh.
0: I don't really know what that was about.
1: Yep. Guys, it was crazy. Let me tell you. So, I don't know if you guys know about, like, the chemistry department at Providence College. It's terrible.
0: Is there lore?
1: It's really, really bad. Like, the Gen Chem 101 professors are all so bad. Sorry, I don't know if I'm allowed to be saying this, but
0: no,
1: like,
0: you can say it. I don't think anyone's
1: Our
0: 6 years ain't saying anything.
1: No one's gonna report me. But the chem department is like so bad. I can't speak for the rest of the chemistry, but at least 101, like, the professors are really bad. The class averages are like 40%, and they like won't try and they won't provide any help if like anyone goes to them. Like, I'm not kidding. My lab group is like consists of like all different sections of lecture, but like, it doesn't matter what lecture you're in. You could be in any lab. So I'm not like, I had three lab partners within this semester and they all dropped out like of the class. I was like, where did you go? It was really bad because I asked one of them if she had the answer to one of them because I was like, I don't understand it. Went to class the next day and she had dropped. And I was like, oh, I literally just asked you for the answers. I'm so sorry. Anyway, so that being said, I got super, I really did get lucky this semester. Because despite being in an 830 section, I have a new professor who's actually like the best of
0: the best of the bunch.
1: The best of like, obviously it's not great because it's chem, whatever. Yeah. But like in comparison to what I could have had, because also, for context, I was in the 830 section. I switched to the 1030 section because I was like, I don't want to be in an 830 class. I will not be able to wake up on time. It's going to be awful. But then this was like a blessing in disguise. Holly was like, I need you for like these hours. Like, I'm so sorry. And I was like, oh, that's kind of annoying. But then I was like, wait. Once I started and I got into it, I was like, this is so good because this professor is so much better than the one I would have had if I were in the 1030 section.
0: Yeah.
1: I probably would have dropped chem.
0: Okay.
1: But now I have, like, the good professor. He's sweet man, really, like, doing his best to help us. He really does put in the effort.
0: Yeah.
1: It's just chem is tough, whatever. So that's some background. But we had, like, a final review session on Friday, our last class. And we were, like, going over some things. And this kid in my class was like, can you make us, like, a study guide with study problems? And we were like, oh, yeah, that'd be really good. He's like, yeah, I could do that. Like, let me find some examples. And, like, he was originally just going to give us, like, concepts. But, like, we were all like, wait, yeah, we kind of need that.
0: Yeah.
1: And then people just kept badgering him. And we're like, we need this and this and that and that. And I'm sitting there. I'm like, you guys are asking, like, way too much of this man. He's like, guys, like, the chem department literally comes and, like, oh, my God, he told me to not say anything. He told us to not say anything. I'm actually broadcasting this. Sorry. Anyway, what he's making us a study guide, which is literally, like, I think that's perfect for, like, I've had professors that have done that in the past. Like, I don't think that's a crazy thing to do. But then this kid just keeps going. He's like, can you show us where the answers are? Can you show us where, like, to find the problems? Where'd you get the test? Where's the content from? Like, can we have the answer? Like, stuff like that. And he's like, wait, what did he say? He was like, can you give us, like, a practice study guide with, like, the exact same questions, just in different numbers? And we're all like, what? You want the test?
0: Yeah.
1: Like, don't get me wrong. Like, we definitely all need to study, but I think that's doing way too much. Absolutely. To ask for the test with different numbers. Like, you're asking way too much of him. And my professor was like, no, like, I'm sorry, I can't do that. Like, yeah. I already agreed to make a study guide, give you the study concepts, like, do all this. And then this kid, like, low-key had a crash out. He was like, am I wrong? Like, why is everyone laughing? Like, why can't we get that? Isn't that, like, how we study? We don't know what we're studying. And we're like, he already offered to do all of this. Like, we could have it so much worse.
0: Yeah,
1: we
0: absolutely.
1: Really could have it so much worse. But that was, like, my Friday at 8:30, and this kid, like, actually crashed out, and we were like, you're doing so much. You're doing way too much. Just, sweet man is trying to help us in ways that he can. Like, we're lucky to even have that.
0: Yeah.
1: That's
0: stinky. Sorry. That's what I thought it was, too. I was calling him stinky.
1: Yeah.
0: I'm really kind.
1: No, you are literally saying.
0: And the fact is, they are.
1: Yeah. Some people deserve that title.
0: They're a little stinky.
1: And I'm sorry.
0: Bully.
1: And I'm not sorry.
0: Yeah, I'm not.
1: They literally.
0: I don't. Sorry.
1: They wish they went to the Cheddar Butter Tech Fest, and they didn't.
0: Yeah.
1: Like, they didn't get the
0: invite.
1: What
0: if they had, like, guacamole? It was, like,
1: some sort of cheese, I think.
0: He didn't add a cheese, though.
1: Wait. Provolone? Wait, I made that up. Wait, I lied. Boyfriend, I'm nervous.
0: Oh, I'm going to completely disrupt your chemistry story.
1: Hey, no, it was over.
0: Oh, okay. Yeah. And inform everyone that we waited for about probably an hour and a half yesterday in front of the Nitro Bar. Mm-hmm. I would never do that again.
1: No.
0: It wasn't, like, terrible.
1: Well, what if we left?
0: Exactly. It wasn't terrible at all in the slightest. Yeah. But I do not believe that that is worth an hour and a half waiting in line that was wrapped around the building, and I did it in a tank top.
1: It's like, it's also so expensive.
0: It's so expensive, and it literally, you leave smelling like the Nitro Bar to the point where you have no choice to shower.
1: Yeah. It was scary in there. But, I mean, don't get me wrong. Loved my breakfast.
0: Yeah.
1: It was great. Sorry, I'm going to talk about today now because I really liked my Amy's bagel.
0: Yeah.
1: If you guys are in the Providence area, Amy's has,
0: shout out,
1: arguably one of the best breakfast sandwiches.
0: Yes.
1: But I got an everything bagel with, and I had them, like, grill it with the butter.
0: Yeah.
1: Oh, it was so good. It was so good. And it was worth the wait.
0: That is a place I will say.
1: Yep.
0: I had that conversation with Hayden. She's like, I wanted so bad just to hate it, to be like, okay, I won't ever do this again. Like, mm-hmm. This was a stupid hour long line.
1: Oh, yeah.
0: Like,
1: it's ridiculous.
0: And the thing is about Amy's that's slightly better than Nitro is, Nitro, you're physically waiting online. Your food and drinks comes out very fast.
1: Yeah, they're very
0: because
1: fast.
0: Because everyone waits so long online that they're like, oh, the food's going to take forever. We're not going to order it. Your mm-hmm. food will come out really fast.
1: Yeah.
0: But you will physically wait a long time.
1: Yeah.
0: Amy's is the opposite. You won't wait online because there's they move people fast, like there's no really line,
1: mm-hmm.
0: but you will wait for your sandwich for an hour.
1: Yeah,
0: it's, and that's the reality.
1: It's crazy. Like, we ordered, like, we had left Cunningham, driven to, like, ordered it, like, right when we had left.
0: Yeah,
1: drove around for, like, so long. Like, we were debating because we didn't. I was under the impression that we were picking you guys up from Pilates.
0: You could have.
1: Like, I don't really know. That's what Law told me. So I was like, oh, okay. And then I think something got lost in translation, which is fine. I think they thought it was, like, a different Pilates studio. Whatever.
0: Oh, 401, which is across the
1: Think so, yeah. But we were, like, driving back and forth debating, like, do we get them? Do we do this and that? What do we do? Because we had ordered them and we're, like, we drove around for so long and still had to park and, like, wait.
0: Yeah.
1: Like, an extra 30 minutes in there.
0: Yeah.
1: I'm like, it gets to a point.
0: It gets to a point.
1: It gets to a point.
0: When it comes to Amy's, you either, this is what I think you should do. Go in. If you can't order ahead, because usually you can't order ahead and they're, like, annoying.
1: Mm-hmm.
0: That's the point. You go in, you order your food, you go, you walk to get coffee. Don't move your car at that point.
1: Yeah, no.
0: Walk, get the steps in, go get the coffee. Mm-hmm. So the time you walk back, probably will only have like 15, 20 minutes yeah. left.
1: And that's the crazy part. You still have yeah. to wait after. It's nutty.
0: But then you take that first bite and you're like,
1: it's yes. so good.
0: You're like, it's fine. It's fine.
1: So good.
0: It's so okay. Yeah. I'm okay with it. I'm okay with it.
1: One time, we went, I think this was after, it was like over around Thanksgiving when Cole came to visit. I don't know if he's on here, but if he's listening, he'll remember this. We were in there. And this man was, like, walking around, just beep-booping, like, talking yeah. to everyone. And he comes over. He's like, you better put a ring on her finger. And I'm like, what's going on? What's going on right now? He's like, in a white picket fence, in a house, in a dog. I'm like, what are you saying? Who are you? Literally, like, who is you? He was not my grandmother. Like, Danielle, lean back. But it was crazy. I was like,
0: that's so wait, funny.
1: Yeah, listen to yeah. him. Listen to this
0: random
1: guy.
0: Random man starts spitting facts. And
1: he's
0: like,
1: going to officiate. He's going to officiate it. Don't
0: so
1: worry.
0: So am I the DJ? Have that been
1: yes!
0: discussed?
1: Okay, wait, I have guys, to be the DJ. I don't know if you heard. I don't know if we know the big news yet. No? I'm DJing a wedding.
0: She is DJing a wedding.
1: Like, it's a secret whose it is because they're, like, famous.
0: Yeah, huge.
1: So, like, no one can know who it is.
0: Some say they got piercing blues.
1: Piercing blues. Their color palette is true summer, if you will. it's gonna be really good. I think they're still deciding the date, but like the first like he proposed and then he was like, wait, Caroline, me, will you be the DJ? Like yeah. it was literally like before they even got a date, anything.
0: And you
1: like,
0: could have yes. had two gigs, but yep. the groom and of the other gig doesn't like females.
1: They hate female artists because they can't relate to them.
0: Yeah, whatever that means. And I guess that makes you a female artist.
1: Wait, that's what I heard. Yeah. That's what the people would say.
0: So you're in the same category as Sabrina Carpenter, Olivia Rodrigo, yep. and Taylor Swift.
1: Yep. All people he can't relate to.
0: No, but Kanye West is acceptable.
1: Oh.
0: Tell me why you can relate to Kanye.
1: Literally, I'm sorry.
0: You have no haters.
1: You are probably the most opposite people on the planet.
0: Yeah.
1: This, I'm not gonna say any more on that. I'm not gonna say any more on that behalf, but.
0: If you guys could see, that'd be funny.
1: I just did something silly.
0: Silly goofy.
1: Lol. Everyone laugh.
0: Lol. Gas prices, lol.
1: Lol, oh my god, guys. We were in the Uber back from Sweet Mackenzie's birthday dinner last night.
0: Oh my god, it was so
1: and
0: good. Sorry.
1: I've been really upset because every time I have to fill up my gas tank, it's so expensive. Yeah. And I just don't like to spend that money. So, and like, I don't know if you guys are familiar with PC Mart, but that's like my go-to because it's right next to campus.
0: Yeah.
1: And it's usually decent priced.
0: Yeah.
1: It was like $4.50 yesterday. Or like 3 days ago, whatever.
0: Yeah.
1: But I was like, oh, that's awful.
0: Stinky.
1: Yeah, it was stinky. And then we were in the Uber yesterday, and we drive by a gas station. I was like, oh, $4.50 for gas?
0: Yeah.
1: And I was like, that's awful. And then we started talking to the Uber driver about it. And he was like, I felt really bad because he was like, yeah, like, I get paid like half now because I'm spending more money on gas, like, because he's an Uber.
0: Yeah.
1: And I was like, wait, I feel so bad. Like, gas prices are for everyone, lol. and then, I don't know. And then I guess the gas prices are, like, I meant that in a way that it's, like it's a high gas price.
0: Yeah.
1: So it's, like, therefore, like, haha, like, she's for everyone. Like, yeah. The gas price is for everyone.
0: Yeah.
1: But then I also thought about it as, like, not everyone can afford the gas prices.
0: Yeah.
1: So, like, it could be taken... It was maybe taken out of context, maybe and blown out of proportion.
0: Yeah, I was thinking the same thing, yeah.
1: But this sweet little Uber man, I was like, oh, I feel really bad.
0: He got a little strange, though.
1: Like, yeah, like, I forget really what
0: like,
1: he said.
0: He said something along the lines of, like, because, like, we have this, like, we kept go playing off this bit of, like, oh, gas prices are for everyone, lol, like, and then it got to, like, the whole fact of, like, who is causing the gas prices and everything like that, and it just got to the point where he's like, I don't like the war, and we're like, wait, he's like, I like Donald Trump. I don't like the war.
1: That?
0: Yes.
1: Oh, I don't remember that.
0: Yeah, and we were like, what are you talking
1: he's for
0: about?
1: Everyone. He's for, wait.
0: And then Mackenzie was like Donald Trump for everyone, lol. And then Quinn goes, no, he Donald is. Trump for no one, lol. And then the guy's like, no war. I'm like, why do we keep bringing up
1: like, why
0: this?
1: Are you talking?
0: Like, what is that? But this is an Uber. Like, I can't be in normal Ubers.
1: No.
0: Me and Quinn's today, like, what was happening? Like, none of the seatbelts worked. Like, oh, it was insane. The windshield was cracked. None of the seatbelts worked. The door, there was a portion falling off of it. I was like...
1: Wait, your door's for everyone, lol.
0: Everything just becomes funny when you add a lol. Get off the sidewalk, lol. I thought we got beat down on the old side.
1: I was about to turn around. I was like, this man is going to rip me to shreds.
0: Yeah.
1: He asked the kids in front of us in line. They, like, accidentally detached, like, the, you know, like, those little, like, I don't
0: the
1: even
0: rope.
1: Know. The rope. Yeah. That, like, kind of just, like, attaches on the other side. I don't know if I've explained that right.
0: Yeah.
1: But the kids in front of us, like, detached it somehow, and this kid was trying to put it back and he just couldn't do it. So this man, he wasn't the bouncer. Yeah. He was like security or something.
0: Like, he was security bar back jobs.
1: He was probably a bar back.
0: Bring back Larry. Sorry, keep going, but yeah. Bring back Larry.
1: Except the guy last night was good. Not the actual like guy.
0: Yeah, Bald Man was scary. Bald Man was out there, that's when I think a bunch of kids were getting rejected.
1: Well, yeah, that's why I was scared.
0: When regular man,
1: I'm allowed to be saying this on air, but
0: no, we're 21-year-old adults.
1: Yeah.
0: But when a regular man was there, like, Reese's, you know, like, so Reese's went red. Oh. And he goes, go in.
1: Yeah, he was nice.
0: Yours was, like, question mark. And he was like, okay.
1: I was trying so hard to, like, get out of the camera way. No, but I was like, I don't want you to, like, get
0: yellow, they usually
1: this.
0: Let in. Because yeah, Noah says that his ID pops up as that, even though he's 21. So I think the system just, like, sometimes glitches out.
1: Yeah, no, trust
0: me. Yellow, they let in. He never scanned mine.
1: Really?
0: No, because he was trying to. He put it in the system, and then, like, a swarm of cheddars started just going out. And he's like, no, we're trying to take her photo.
1: Yeah,
0: and
1: they just a lot of cutting people in kept front of going.
0: Me. And he was like, I can't deal with this, and hands me back a thing. It was real. Though. Like, it was not a problem. Like, but I was just like, okay.
1: Wait, who's you?
0: Yeah. You walking in there, I literally clapped. I collapsed when you stepped foot in there.
1: I was ready to, like, cry my eyes out. I felt like I just won, like, the Olympics or something.
0: Yeah.
1: Like, I used to pray for times like this.
0: Yeah.
1: Like,
0: I used to pray for times like this.
1: A month ago, I prayed for times like this.
0: Yeah.
1: And now it's filling itself. And we're never going to have to worry about that again.
0: No.
1: Because.
0: Unless we go to Beer Garden on Thursday.
1: Oh.
0: But if Sophie leaves, I can't go. So it doesn't. I can't do it then.
1: Oh. Is that. Oh.
0: The beer garden, they don't scan a beer garden.
1: Oh.
0: No,
1: oh,
0: it's
1: but
0: it's
1: that
0: blue
1: might
0: light.
1: Be worse.
0: It's a blue light.
1: That, my gosh.
0: BB, you're going.
1: I mean, yeah, I'm going. It's my birthday. Please, like, it's my birthday.
0: Should we celebrate Max's birthday a week later?
1: Yeah, but the thing is, I was thinking about that. I was like, oh, what if we just wear the sash? But
0: none of our ideas
1: have
0: yet,
1: the birthday on it. You literally are the birthday. Oh, you ate you the birthday. Have you heard that?
0: No, I've never heard that one.
1: Was acting like the birthday last night. Sorry.
0: No, because you're bringing up a great point. We're not going to, like, name names or anything or, like, anything like that. But, like, why are people acting like the birthday?
1: Yeah. Like, baby, you're not the birthday.
0: No.
1: Wait, have you seen those?
0: No.
1: Wait.
0: I think what you're saying is funny, though. So I'm just sitting there going with it.
1: I want to see if I can find this. Because there's two, like... Okay, wait.
2: For the people that don't.
1: Okay, I don't know. Oh, wait, hold on. Hold on, stop.
0: You the birthday. Who is this that? It's your birthday. Chanel for your birthday. Van Cleef for your birthday. It's your birthday. It's me for your birthday. Peace on your birthday. She the birthday girl.
1: Oh, you know.
0: She the birthday girl. Random shout out. They're not listening, but I'm still going to shout them out. Happy birthday, Lauren Nelson. It actually is your birthday today. It's your birthday.
1: Wait.
0: Yeah, it was at midnight because they, like, all started shouting. And I have
1: but
0: I have lots of respect.
1: But I thought that was a different person.
0: There's two Laurens. There's Lauren Goodwin and Lauren Nelson.
1: What? That's her... Oh!
0: This semester, I've become a huge Lauren Nelson stan.
1: Wait.
0: I see her in public and we say hi every time.
1: Hold on.
0: I think she also lived on
1: the
0: fourth
1: floor. I thought
0: floor.
1: This was the other one.
0: No, that's Queen Lauren Nelson.
1: Whoa!
0: Yeah.
1: Freeze. I never met her.
0: Yeah, she's so sweet.
1: Wait.
0: I met her because I had not. Fun fact about hers. Heck? I think I lived on the same floor as her. My.
1: Oh.
0: Or she lives on. She No, maybe she's on Quinn's floor. She lived in Mar. But.
1: By the way, sorry. This is who I think about when I think of Lauren Goodwin. Because I
0: that's a different Lauren Goodwin.
1: No, I know, but this is like, do you remember her from
0: Yes,
1: and like Musically?
0: Her hair was like blue.
1: Yeah, and she was friends with that really orange kid.
0: Yes,
1: Sebastian.
0: And they were like dating, but like Sebastian was clearly gay. It was very weird, and like I don't know. But she came up to me very kindly, me, Law, and Hayden, and like the airport. Going to Rome. And she's like, are we? How are we flying? Like, are we excited? And then we had like a good 15-minute long conversation. And I think she's a sweetheart.
1: Wait, so you guys have been saying that, and I fully thought it was the other one.
0: Lauren Goodwin.
1: I mean, she's also definitely
0: all
1: awesome.
0: Of these girls are sweethearts. That's not what we're saying.
1: I just thought they were different.
0: I am can be a very loud person, and they are just very contained, very quiet people.
1: They are not the birthday.
0: No.
1: Sometimes we're the birthday.
0: Sometimes we're the birthday. They are not the birthday. They are like, so sweet and just like content in their own space, and that is so okay. So sometimes I come off as like a lot.
1: No. She the birthday.
0: When it's all six of them, and it's just like, it is the most insane thing to watch because we are just like the loudest human beings ever.
1: I literally, and I'm not a loud girl. Like,
0: no.
1: For those, she's quiet for real, unless you get to know her.
0: Yeah.
1: That's literally me, I like to think. But like, even around these sweet girls, I'm like, oh my God, I'm doing too much.
0: Exactly.
1: Like
0: I need to shut up.
1: I literally feel like I should have my mic cut. Like, for good.
0: You cut your mic yesterday. You said something really funny and cut it.
1: Oh, what did I do?
0: It was like really funny.
1: Oh, though. I have to tell you something after we're off air.
0: Okay.
1: It had to do with cutting my mic.
0: Okay.
1: Should
0: we play our first song? We're 40 minutes in. Okay.
1: Oh, yeah. Sorry, guys.
0: I'll say this one more time because we're supposed to say every 15 minutes, but we literally never do. This is WDOM 91.3 FM Providence College Radio. I'm Sammy.
1: I'm Caroline.
0: And this is Three Normal Girls. We're going to play our first song. It is a classic on here.
1: Classic.
0: The next two are not been picked yet, but they will be. Enjoy them. We'll discuss more. We might discuss the songs. Probably not. We have a lot to discuss with you guys.
1: Yeah.
0: This is our last show.
1: Oh,
0: RIP. So, yeah.
1: RIP. Be back next fall.
0: Bigger, better than ever.
1: Yeah.
0: I'm excited.
1: Like five normal girls in the fall. Wait, is that allowed?
0: Well, our roommate makes the schedule, so yeah.
1: Wait, because I don't know. I'm not going to get you guys.
0: We'll still be here at 6 to 8 on Sundays. Yeah. We're keeping that.
1: The two of us are consistent. We're going to be back.
0: Yeah, we will be back. I think Quinn will be back.
1: Yeah.
0: Mac will usually probably stop by, and I don't know if she's going to be back.
1: Definitely.
0: But
1: sweet, sweet little girl.
0: I'm the birthday. Okay.
1: She the birthday.
0: We're also going to get, in a true second semester, Three Normal Girls fashion, I'm going to go to Diet Dr. Pepper.
1: Bye.
0: So, yeah. We'll see you in a second.
1: Bye
0: guys.

0: Okay, we're back. Hey, so, you want to say it?
1: This is WDOM 91.3 FM Providence College Radio. This is Three Normal Girls. I'm Caroline.
0: And I'm Sammy.
1: Yay! I might have did that wrong.
0: Oh, no, you did it right. You did it right. Yay. We're back. Sorry about the milk music situation. Some of us decided we were going to go get Dr. Pepper and didn't properly cue dress correctly. And so Sugar by Maroon 5 started playing. And because can't even play because it's explicit. Oopsies. So, like, that's awkward. But then I was going to cue the song Dashboard by Noah Kahan. I almost said Noah Clark.
1: Noah!
0: Are you Noah? Clark? Are you moving out? Noah! Is that your dad?
1: Noah!
0: Why is your dad there?
1: Okay.
0: But...
1: Noah, is there a bonfire?
0: Yeah. Could be the move!
1: Sorry, I'm done. Cut me off.
0: What was he saying? Oh, yeah, and then... I meant to cue it and then accidentally cued Noah Kahn's entirety of The Great Divide and didn't even cue it. I cut off dress and then end of August started playing. So we accepted it for what it was, for who it was, for the fact of the matter. And that's okay. And so we're going to run with it. But we're back talking. I have my Diet Dr. Pepper strawberry today. So it's going to be a good day because the strawberry one.
1: Mm-hmm.
0: Only flavor I wouldn't know. There's two flavors I would never try and they all come back to the one significant vanilla. Oh. I don't want vanilla in my drink like that.
1: So here's the thing. I would try it. Mm. I don't know if I would buy it more than once.
0: Yeah.
1: I'm curious. I will say, last time we were there, I tried it and it just tasted like soda water. Or like spark. I don't know.
0: What. The vanilla in the...
1: Yeah. It didn't really taste like it had anything in it. But maybe that was like a me problem. It was user...
0: User error? They also could have been something added with vanilla. I feel like that's a weird one to have like in stock.
1: Probably.
0: But yeah, we'll try it. If you make your way back to New Jersey and I'll take you to a Wawa, they have this machine. The ice is better because it's like I think it's better than the Chick-fil-A ice. I think it's like a slightly better Chick-fil-A ice. Like Wawa's known for their ice. It's just like it transports you in a drink. And it takes forever to melt because it's so thick. It's like the thick pebble ice. But it's like a little bit longer, and so it never gets stuck in like your little sip.
1: It's because sometimes it's like I just wanted a sip of something, but I'm currently chewing on it, and I don't know if I love that.
0: I don't like eating ice, but people who eat ice really enjoy Wawa's ice.
1: So here's the thing: I wish so. Like, don't get me wrong; I will chew some ice here and there.
0: Yeah,
1: but my teeth are just so sensitive.
0: Yeah,
1: so it's like,
0: I agree.
1: It just gets too cold.
0: Yeah,
1: like. I can only, like, I have a tolerance.
0: Mm-hmm.
1: Every time you do that, it sounds like, you know, when you're at the movie theater, I think I talked about this once.
0: Yeah.
1: It sounds like when you're at the movie theater and it's like that ad. I'm using this as a footrest.
0: No, please do it.
1: I hope that's allowed.
0: Please do it. We make ourselves comfortable here in the studio.
1: It's the last day.
0: We're
1: L-Doc.
0: Hard at work.
1: L-Doc.
0: Working hard.
1: Hardly working. What literally. How I've been.
0: I can say that. Yeah. Oh, no. What did Hayden say that she describes? Like the lifestyle, the body tea lifestyle. Sometimes people have chopped to live a body tea lifestyle.
1: Wait.
0: What?
1: Chopped. Like young.
0: Yeah.
1: But like chopped.
0: Yeah. Can we say?
1: I feel like we should just not risk it.
0: Okay.
1: We've learned new vocab. I don't know if she's listening, but our sweet girl Hayden has taught us a lot.
0: We can definitely say that.
1: So Hayden,
0: I feel like she'd find that iconic. Should we not?
1: She would think it's funny, right?
0: I think it's hilarious. I'll say it. I'll go down for it. It's okay. Hayden, our beloved roommate, went to Ireland to study abroad.
1: You got 10 listeners. This is awesome. I've never seen something like this before.
0: She's just had the coolest experience in Rome ever. There is a chance she's fully listening to this.
1: That would be so good. I hope she
0: is.
1: It's her.
0: Is in Warwick.
1: Warwick. Oh, what was that? Who's you?
0: Who shot him? Sorry. And she had the great experience of meeting... I actually would have stopped talking because this girl could live in Warwick.
1: Okay, yeah, let's keep our...

0: cut it.
1: We'll cut that section.
0: If you're a member of my family, you'll probably hear it.
1: It was just really funny. But another thing about that, though, which is crazy, is that, like, so I know Quinn and Mac lived with, like, Karina and their Italian roommate, but they were with a lot of, like, Providence people. Like, they didn't, like, sure, they definitely met, like, other people from Providence that we, like, would know of. But, like, the thing about Hayden's experience is that, like, it's a completely new set of people that we've never heard of. Yeah. So last night when she was telling us about, like, the stories, I was like, this is so crazy because, like, she's, like, essentially always been my roommate except for... Well, I feel like I count freshman year because we were on the same floor. But so it's, like, weird that, like, you replaced us for a whole semester. Not even like that. But, like, it's weird to think about because it's, like, you have a completely new set of people that, like, we don't know. And, like, with, like, friends from home, like, I feel like I've heard about all of our, like, own friends from home. So it's, like, I know of them at least. And, like, I know, like, to an extent them. I also feel like I've met some friends from home. I think I've met a friend from home from each person, right?
0: I've met Hayden's friend from home. I've never met Sophie's friends from home. I've met your friends from home, Maggie's, Law's. I have met. So I've just met everyone's with Sophie's.
1: I think, wait, have I? I don't know if I've met. There's one that I, like, kind of know from, like, home.
0: You guys live near each other, so that would do it,
1: but not, like, super close. So
0: I
1: feel like that's the only one that I can't, but, like, regardless, like, she, like, obviously, like, you know of people from being 20 minutes away from each other. So it was just crazy because, like, it was like, wait, who is, like, who is Zoe and who is Gracie? It was just, like, crazy to think of. Also, every time I hear, was I telling you guys about this earlier? Every time I hear the name Zoe, I can only,
0: can think of one person.
1: I only think of one person. I'm like,
0: Sozo! Zoe! Zoe! Zoe! What are you doing here?
1: Zoe!
0: Brad's! What are you doing here?
1: Are you playing soccer at Providence?
0: I was so embarrassed.
1: What was that about?
0: A big pull up, but it was also funny. So.
1: Wait, tell the viewers about this. Wait, Zap.
0: I don't know.
1: Maybe we shouldn't, actually. Tell me about it after.
0: I'll tell you about it after. It's, like, that. It's that mix of, like, oh, my God, like, what am I doing in public? But then, you know what? You just laugh.
1: I'm smiling, but it ain't funny.
0: But what else we have to talk about for the big birthday weekend?
1: Should we? Oh, we could talk about Dormstorm.
0: Dormstorm was a blast.
1: It was awesome.
0: I thought
1: that
0: was Vinny.
1: Vinny with three hairs on his head? Sorry. He deserves that title.
0: He does.
1: He's so mean.
0: He does. But Dormstorm was an absolute blast of a time. I didn't know if the girls were going to show up, and they did. And they were awesome. They were so awesome. But the problem is, which is not a problem even in the slightest, is they came bearing a lot of shooters, which is great. The shooters are McGillicuddy, so it's, like, half of what a normal shot would be, which is so fine. But still, it was, like, three within 15 minutes.
1: It's because, like, so the girls that lived in our room, like we did, we, like, switched off, like, someone abroad. So it was a total of, like, 10, maybe? I don't know how many girls were there.
0: There were,
1: like, a lot of girls in there. But I think a lot of them had lived in, we're in C, right?
0: 503 C. They switched out C.
1: So they,
0: which is a strange room to switch out.
1: Right?
0: Usually, very, like, odd. If the people that are there full year should get C, but whatever.
1: But it was, like, two of the girls that lived there, like, fall gave us nips, and then, like, the girls that were there in spring, whatever. So it was a lot all at once, but it was great. And we were, like, I don't know if they just, like, read us. But they were, like, they were literally us. They were, like, oh, my God. They were just saying some things, and we're, like, oh, my God. That's how we live. That's how we, like... You are us. It was awesome.
0: It was awesome.
1: And then not only did they come bearing gifts to our room, but they were like, we have a pinata in suites. You guys should come. I think. I actually don't remember how we got invited, but me and Sammy were with the two girls in our room. And all of a sudden it was like, everyone's leaving. And we're like, why are our roommates leaving too? And they were like, we're going to suites. So we're like, okay, so I guess we're all going to Sweets.
0: Obviously.
1: It was so last minute. My hair wasn't done.
0: No
1: makeup
0: on.
1: My face wasn't done.
0: I'm wearing a size 8 shoe.
1: I'm wearing my flip-flops. I don't know where my phone is. Yeah. All I know is claw clip in hand.
0: Yeah.
1: And shoes on my feet.
0: Yeah.
1: So we get to Sweets. We ended up in, like, the wrong room, but it was just, like, hit after hit after hit with the people that we saw.
0: Yeah.
1: And it was something that, like, comes out of a movie.
0: It literally
1: was. Literally characters that I haven't seen since freshman year.
0: Yeah.
1: And it's like, why do you still go to this school? Like,
0: exactly.
1: Since when do you still go here?
0: Yeah.
1: And then it was like, we really, we got a character from each year. We got a freshman character. Wait, I'll elaborate on that one after. A character from sophomore year. Okay.
0: I can't read lips.
1: Okay, well, so I'm gonna discuss this after. Hold on, wait.
0: But then we know who the character from junior year is.
1: Yeah.
0: Yeah.
1: Hold on.
0: I could be literally anywhere right now. Yeah, we know that.
1: She also had that true summer palette last night, that day.
0: I don't know who it is.
1: Wait. Hold on.
0: I don't know who it is. Is that freshman or sophomore?
1: Sophomore. Remember paper?
0: Is it like
1: last weekend? Of the year last year.
0: It was the photo where it's like,
1: oh yes,
0: Sophie's like,
1: yes, yes, yes, yes.
0: My favorite photo chicken. Of them ever to exist.
1: So we saw, okay, I'll discuss more about that one.
0: Yeah.
1: A little later.
0: Sorry guys, you don't get to know yet. It's a surprise.
1: Oh my god, that was supposed to be my task last night. So
0: I didn't do mine.
1: For context,
0: mine was hard.
1: We did this thing over spring break, and it was like, when we would go out, we went out in Tenerife. I don't know if I ever say that right. Tenerife or Tenerife, whatever.
0: I think it's just whatever
1: we
0: want. We
1: went
0: to
1: the Tenerife Sea with Egg Mito, whatever.
0: Yeah, naturally.
1: And we're like, we need to get our vibes up. Let's do something funny. And we gave each person a task for the night. So, like, we would go to the bar and we, like, did our task. Yeah. And, like, we were supposed to get it on video, but some of them just didn't end up on video.
0: A lot of them didn't, but it's okay because we literally only stood together, so
1: everyone saw everything.
0: Yeah.
1: But we tried doing that last night, and Maggie,
0: my digital marketing group leader.
1: Group leader.
0: House dad.
1: Do you guys know house dad? Comment down below.
0: That's my roommate.
1: I'm the house dad.
0: She's house dad.
1: By the way,
0: I was president. Yeah.
1: Yeah.
0: Yeah.
1: Yeah, we had a lot of people.
0: Was Maggie recruitment chair?
1: She was, she was like brotherhood leader.
0: Yeah, she was.
1: Something like that.
0: Chair of brotherhood.
1: Yeah. We actually found the house that we're going to utilize for
0: that. We did. Mm-hmm. Yeah, we found it on the way to Lululemon.
1: Yep.
0: Yep. Two bed, one bath.
1: It's going to be awesome, guys. If you want to rush our frat. I don't know if that's the right term.
0: Rush our frat.
1: Is that, I always think like Russian, I think sorority.
0: Is our frat like BBG? Beta Beta Gamma?
1: That would be so good.
0: Yeah.
1: We're the BBGs.
0: The BBGs. I have to tell you about what we did the mall today.
1: Oh yeah, tell me.
0: Well, I can't tell you live.
1: Oh. I have to tell you, but I can't do it here.
0: I wanted to tell you so you remembered so I could tell you after.
1: Okay, yeah.
0: Before it left my head.
1: Mental note, like, that girl went to my high school.
0: Oh my god, we're seeing literally everyone.
1: Literally, this is like, not even op central, but like person central.
0: It is, because everyone's taking their senior photos right now.
1: I know, it's sad. That makes me,
0: because we're never gonna do that.
1: No,
0: and we're never leaving.
1: Oh, we can't do that.
0: I'll be pulled out of here kicking and screaming.
1: What if we like all just fail our classes so we have to stay? We never quit.
0: The mix of both really added.
1: Wait, we would get kicked out. Actually, that's not.
0: Yeah.
1: Sorry,
0: yeah.
1: That was also a topic of discussion earlier.
0: Sorry.
1: Ooh!
0: Wasn't you guys like calm this weekend?
1: Yes.
0: Yeah.
1: For the wrong reasons, and that reason wasn't even here.
0: He wasn't.
1: No. It's like drama. It was, yeah, that was like way too much.
0: I
1: did a dramatic read aloud of that earlier. Of like,
0: I missed the best debrief.
1: You literally should have been there. It was awesome.
0: I didn't want to. I didn't want to miss it.
1: I didn't either. Wait, I didn't want to. Sorry.
0: You guys have to redo it so that I can also be there.
1: No, we could. Here's the thing. Oh my god, my stomach just made a crazy noise.
0: Where are they? The library? Debriefing library.
1: They're living with the with the side parts.
0: Tell them to pull up. Tell them to pull up.
1: Tell them to bring the
0: yacht out.
1: Tell them to bring the yacht out. Wait, what is that?
0: It's 5 o'clock somewhere.
1: Bring out the whole ocean. Tell them to bring. Tell them to bring out really the whole ocean.
0: It does. It's making me thirsty.
1: Oh, thank you.
0: Phoebe always.
1: I literally would love to be one of those people on the commercials. Like, and I know they probably make bank from that.
0: Yeah.
1: That's one of those, like, weird hobbies that, like, not even hobbies, just, like, jobs.
0: Have we figured out a way to get a job at McPhail's next semester?
1: No.
0: We need a McPhail's max.
1: We gotta get on that.
0: Because I want to work there.
1: I yearn for it. The guy that works there is scary. I'm not gonna say any online.
0: He's a really nice and sweet gentleman.
1: But I don't think he would like our vibe.
0: I think our vibe's aura.
1: We are, like, we're just so good vibe that
0: we're like literally vibe-tastic.
1: I've never heard of Tiverton, by the way.
0: Who's not from Tiverton?
1: No one, but I'm just looking at it. It's Tiverton and Dighton. Who is you?
0: Okay.
1: All right.
0: That's just, that sums Rhode Island up right there.
1: Yeah, seriously.
0: He's like, what?
1: It's wacky.
0: Our person from Ohio never called in to inform us.
1: Remember when Ohio was like Ohio. An insult?
0: Yeah, are you from Ohio?
1: Like, what does that mean?
0: Who in our friend group do you think is giving, like, from Ohio?
1: Like Maggie. Because she's close to that. In PA, right?
0: Because she's close, she is.
1: Like, she like, would be from here, Ohio. She's from, I think, like, here.
0: Yeah.
1: I want to say right outside Philly.
0: Pittsburgh, so Pitts, like, I mean, Penn State's, like, around.
1: Penn State's dead center, yeah. I think. Correct me if I'm wrong. Pittsburgh. Wait, like, I've been there. I know that.
0: Pittsburgh's, like, basically West Virginia. Blue Ridge Mountains in the Redwood Forest.
1: Remember the Appalachia stories? That just reminded me of the Blue Ridge Mountains in the Appalachia Dan. Do you think you would ever listen to our podcast? Not our podcast. We should get that happening.
0: We should have a podcast happening, yeah.
1: Let's do it.
0: Are we going to pencil in the podcast for the summer?
1: Like, I would.
0: And we just, like, talk. I have, like, nothing interesting to talk about for the summer, but.
1: Yeah. What'd you do today? Next subject. I can't think about summer yet.
0: Yeah, I don't want summer to begin.
1: No.
0: I want to be 21. I want to be 22.
1: Yeah. 22.
0: 22. But I don't want summer to begin. I'm excited to move in. I don't know.
1: Yeah, I'm excited to move in, but, like, once the year starts, everything's going to be so sad.
0: Yeah, like, I'm not going to lie. The feeling does make me a little nauseous. Not even a little. It makes me full-blown nauseous.
1: I feel sick to my stomach.
0: Because it's, like, it's going to be just weird.
1: It's not right.
0: It's going to be a very weird dynamic change.
1: Yeah.
0: That I don't really know if I enjoy.
1: We were just so lucky this year.
0: Yeah, absolutely. And it's just like.
1: Like, how do we live up to it?
0: Exactly. And the fact of, like, how do we split up our friend group? Like, I don't know how to, like.
1: It's not right.
0: It's not. Like, we're going to figure it out.
1: I know.
0: You should join intern acting.
1: I already took it.
0: I know. Do it again.
1: Me and Sophie took it already.
0: Do it again.
1: If I had the room, I would. I got so many things to take. I have to take Gen Chem 2.
0: Nobu?
1: I don't know if you guys... Wait. I'm pretty sure a lot of you guys were on for my story earlier, but just right back into it next semester. It's messy.
0: Because I'm so organic messy. Chemistry.
1: I, like, need to, but I can't take that until I take Gen Chem 2. So.
0: What is those the last two things you have to do?
1: Gen Chem 2, Biochem, and Orgo. So I probably won't get them all in because, which is my own fault. I switched my major last spring. So I was a psych major. So a lot of my classes are in psych. And, like, I'll finish my major in time.
0: Yeah.
1: But it's, like, prereqs. I'm likely not getting in because I spent so
0: organic chemistry and biochemistry at the same time.
1: But, like, doing that senior spring.
0: No, well, it's gonna be terrible. I'm joking. Don't do it.
1: Well, the thing is, I will probably have to take one of them
0: yeah.
1: in the spring.
0: Yeah.
1: whatever. Sweet girl Anna is taking biochem right now, so maybe she can help me with that. Shout out, sweet little girl.
0: For Nashville, are you staying till Monday?
1: Hey, so I actually don't know what I'm doing for Nashville because I have lab on Fridays.
0: Yeah, that's why I was like, wait, because like you're only going to be there from Friday to Sunday.
1: I'm cooked. Guys, I'm cooked.
0: No, you're not cooked.
1: Yeah.
0: Because we decided, for some reason, decided now we're leaving Sunday instead of Monday. But we have a long weekend.
1: Wait, why would... Girl.
0: I think it's like one last night we have to pay for, but like the problem is like we're trying to figure out the split of these... This is not a discussion for online.
1: Yeah, we'll do this.
0: We'll talk about this after. Because it can go so many different ways with me and Caroline having conversations about this. Yeah, but,
1: seriously.
0: I just like have to stop touching my mic. Maybe I'll learn.
1: Cut my mic.
0: When will you learn? When will you learn?
1: When will you learn?
0: Should we like play another song again?
1: I guess.
0: It's like 7:10. We played like four.
1: We played like 2.5 songs.
0: What song?
1: What, like,
0: should we sign up?
1: Like, what is, what are you talking about?
0: Does anyone know why this song makes me so sleepy? The Pentecost?
1: Percocet. My future.
0: Oh, I'm not hungry. She's so funny.
1: I love that sweet girl.
0: Okay, I think we should play the song that we were trying to play earlier.
1: Yeah.
0: Yeah, and then go from there and we'll keep picking. We'll see you soon.
1: Based on vibes. Also, you know, I'm gonna say this right now. If anyone's listening and wants a song played,
0: shoot a text to us. Yeah.
1: I mean,
0: we probably have time for like two people.
1: Yeah.
0: Oh. Because our final song is already chosen for the show. We chose that before the show began.
1: Yeah. It was important for us.
0: It's
1: significant to us.
0: Yeah.
1: In a serious way.
0: Yeah, in a very serious way.
1: Yeah.
0: Sorry.
1: Girl, get in the car.
0: I'm gonna cut my own mic. See you guys soon. Bye.

0: Okay, and we're back.
1: We are back.
0: We have probably our last. It depends. I don't know, guys.
1: Yeah.
0: Everything's done on vibes for us.
1: Like, wait, guys, everyone tell us how sad you're going to be that we're going to be done. Like, everyone send a text and be like, oh my God, like, I'm going to miss you. Yeah. Like, we love you so much. Like, we're never going to hear from you again. But, like, we're so fun.
0: Yeah, like, because we're just, like, the coolest people ever.
1: Yeah.
0: And, like, everyone else is a problem.
1: Yeah. Like, we, no one's better than any, sorry, I sound so evil when I say that. I promise it's a joke. It was a bit joke.
0: No, it's a bit joke that me and Caroline are cooler. Yeah.
1: Comment down below if you're from Ohio. Because who is you?
0: They still have not called
1: us.
0: I love
1: it, though. If you had to go to a country that wasn't the... Oh, thank you. Like, okay, picture this. Ideal vacation spot that's not Providence, Rhode Island. Go.
0: Because Providence, Rhode Island is the ideal.
1: Yes, obviously.
0: Ireland.
1: Wait, I actually... This is so weird.
0: Yeah.
1: Last night, I was, like, going to sleep, and I was like, I really want to go to Ireland.
0: I don't know why, it's something about it.
1: I think maybe hearing about Hayden's experience there, I was like, wait, this is so... It sounds so awesome.
0: Oh, no, I
1: just want to go.
0: I tried to convince people to study abroad in Ireland with me.
1: I should have applied.
0: I tried. Everyone thought I was crazy. Like, you want to go be somewhere cold. Can we stop picking places based on the weather? Because no. I'm going to tell you right now, it's never going to go well. Let's start there.
1: Yeah.
0: Love Tenerife. We picked that place on the weather.
1: And then the weather wasn't even good the second
0: no.
1: time.
0: But besides the point, I was like, I wanted to study abroad in Ireland, and I brought it up, and everyone was like, no, whatever. Okay, whatever. Some people can say, oh, it's raining. Why is that really, like, yeah, but there's no 36 inches of snow.
1: Yeah.
0: Like, that's what I dealt with here.
1: Mm-hmm.
0: No offense to New England. Love it. The weather in New England's not great.
1: Awful. It's terrible.
0: It's it was like four weeks.
1: It went from 80 degrees to 40 in 5 days.
0: Yeah.
1: Like, are we serious?
0: And we're going to come back to school. It's going to be like, it's on move-in day specifically. It's going to be like 98 degrees outside. Mm-hmm. My father's the only one that's going to be like, great weather outside.
1: Yeah.
0: Like,
1: even I'm going to be sweating.
0: Yeah.
1: Like, and I'm always cold. I'm going to be like drenched and hot and awful.
0: Maybe that's why I yearn for places like Ireland and like London, like those places specifically, because like, they are not hot. Like I don't, if I'm going to go to a country that doesn't believe in AC,
1: it
0: better not be that hot.
1: Yeah, no.
0: I physically can't handle it. When Maggie was like, sometimes I think you're lying with the fact if you're hot.
1: Why would you lie?
0: Why
1: lie?
0: She was joking.
1: Why you play LOL?
0: It was an act of like, the Nitro Bar line, it was rainy. It was windy. People were cold in sweatshirts, and it really wasn't that terrible for me.
1: See, that's
0: I just get like heat flashes. So it's like, to me, it's like I'm freezing 1 second, like bone cold, and then it's like I'm like hair needs to be up, like, and I get headaches really easily too. So it's like
1: definitely doesn't mix well.
0: No, so you know what? Sorry. BB, it's okay. I just simply deal.
1: Yeah, you're strong.
0: Yeah. I'm strong.
1: You is strong.
0: You is important.
1: That was a good movie.
0: I need to rewatch that movie.
1: Yeah. We can watch that after Jersey Shore tonight. Guys, I didn't even tell you guys what our big plan. I started talking because, okay, sorry. Hey, so one thing about me, I can't speak sentences fully. I have to say every thought in my brain before I get a sentence out.
0: Yeah.
1: So let me start over.
0: Mm-hmm.
1: Earlier, we were talking about how I normally go to work after this.
0: Mm-hmm.
1: But since I get to go home tonight,
0: yeah,
1: me and Sammy are going to watch Jersey Shore tonight.
0: Yes!
1: Recently we've been...
0: We need to move the couch and the table.
1: Yeah.
0: I cleaned mostly everything. So we just... I literally am not going to put much effort into moving the table, and I'm just going to slide the couches back.
1: I can move the couches.
0: Yeah. And yeah. I feel like if we're the ones that move the furniture, like, we have a right what goes on the TV.
1: Yeah. Yeah. Okay. Also, half of them are going to be out and half of them are going to be studying, so...
0: No, but they're going to come back and
1: they're going to... No, that's our... We are watching Jersey Shore. Guys, please, like, he's my friend.
0: And I'm probably going to make more food.
1: Good.
0: I probably will make another box of mac and cheese.
1: Wait, yeah, you should. You should.
0: I probably need it all.
1: And that's how it should be.
0: Yeah. So I was debating getting lunch, but then, like, I thought we were going to... That's what we're talking about here. It's like, we never eat lunch. I never eat lunch today.
1: I know. But it's like, we got breakfast at, like, 12. So it's like...
0: Yeah.
1: Like, is that... But it was, like, breakfast food.
0: Was that... Like, to me, it's like, okay, if I'm going to eat breakfast at 12, I'll eat lunch at, like... 3 mm-hmm. and then like dinner at like 7.
1: Yeah.
0: That, or like I would have eaten after radio at like 8. Mm-hmm. Like, that's how I usually like pace out my
1: like meal wise.
0: Yeah.
1: It's so hard to like, I don't know. It's hard being a girl. It's hard.
0: Thank you like, for saying
1: oh
0: that.
1: My God. Sorry, thinking about planning family dinners last night.
0: Like, what? Oh. And I looked over and you're just like planning family dinner.
1: Yeah.
0: I felt maternal.
1: That kid was like, you know, the thing I'm going to miss most about Providence is the water at Ray. I was like, literally, what are you talking about?
0: Context, we went to a bonfire after the bar last mm-hmm. night. That was thrown in one of the back of the senior homes. And there was this one kid there. And there was just something,
1: there was something
0: sad underlining
1: and I just,
0: vibe
1: it
0: of him.
1: Was a lot of sadness.
0: Yeah,
1: so
0: he's just talking. Just like, whoa.
1: Me, I was sitting on the ground. I like the ground. Don't get me wrong. I was offered chairs many a time.
0: Yeah,
1: I just like to be close to the ground. Whatever. Quinn was next to me. And then there was this kid. And he was like, you know what? The thing I'm going to miss most about Providence is the Ray water. Have you guys ever had that? I'm like, what are you talking about? I go here.
0: Yeah.
1: I literally go to school here. Why would I not have had that?
0: For clarification, the Ray water in the tubs with the little...
1: I'm sure.
0: Or just the,
1: I assumed
0: the
1: machine.
0: The machine. You never know.
1: I don't know. But then...
0: Because the machines do all days different.
1: Yeah. Mm. Fair.
0: Most
1: very
0: of,
1: fair.
0: Ryan School of Business's water is disgusting. Keep going. Really? Sorry. It's so awful.
1: But after that, we kind of all started talking about like Ray and
0: yeah,
1: like cooking.
0: Naturally.
1: And then... Where me and Quinn are talking to him and he's like, I don't know how to cook. What am I going to do? Like, I'm afraid. Like, what am I going to do? He's like having a crash out a little bit.
0: Oh, he and must then, have like an unlimited meal plan.
1: He has the 105, he said. And I was like, oh, I had that last year. And
0: he's a skinny
1: he was like,
0: boy.
1: He said nothing else. I was like, anyway, I was like, or me and Quinn were like, oh, like we used to do like Taco Tuesday.
0: Yeah.
1: He was like, Taco Tuesday. Oh my God. Taco Tuesday. We're like, yeah. Taco Tuesday. What about it?
0: Yeah.
1: He loved that. But then Quinn was like, you need to start having like family dinners at home and like you can offer to cook and like,
0: yeah,
1: that'll be like your practice. And he's like, I don't know how to do that. And we're like, wait, like I feel sad for him.
0: Yeah.
1: Like, I don't know. It just was like, it was sadness.
0: Yeah.
1: Underlying.
0: Yeah.
1: So Quinn took it upon herself to write in his notes app, step by step, how to ask, prepare, and then, like, have family dinner.
0: Oh.
1: So it's, like, this, he's going to go home after he graduates and be like, hey, Mom, like, I'm going to make dinner. He has it all lined out for him, step by step, how he's going to approach it, what he's going to ask for, what he's going to say. I'm going to, hey, can I borrow your card, and I'm going to buy us dinner, and then I'm going to make it? That's like literally
0: that's
1: what
0: so
1: it's
0: awesome.
1: Like outlined in his notes app. It's like, I don't know. I don't know is the main portion of it. Like, I don't
0: there's
1: know.
0: There's not a lot there.
1: No.
0: There's not a lot
1: he
0: there.
1: He was the two
0: sweet
1: things
0: kid.
1: I took from it were like Ray water.
0: Yeah.
1: And like, what do you mean that's the thing you're going to miss most? What do you mean you're going to miss the Ray water?
0: Yeah.
1: For context, Ray is our dining hall. I don't
0: yeah.
1: know if that's like. I assume that was knowledge. But
0: I think
1: like,
0: the soda machines are, to be fair, I understand him to that extent.
1: Yeah.
0: But
1: and
0: not the
1: like,
0: water
1: I mean,
0: portion of them.
1: I was
0: having
1: like
0: unlimited soda access sometimes
1: yeah.
0: is fun.
1: But he was very adamant on the fact that it was water.
0: It's so weird.
1: He was like, the Ray water. I was like, yeah.
0: Not like your friends.
1: What? Yeah, no. He was
0: your
1: like.
0: Your home.
1: Like, I don't
0: yeah, that's
1: know.
0: That's why he didn't live near there.
1: Yeah, I don't know.
0: He lived in Cuddyung.
1: But he's the one that let us. And to use the bathroom.
0: Yeah.
1: Like, he was the only one in the house when we went to go to the bathroom.
0: Yeah, and he was just, like, by himself. Just, like,
1: yeah.
0: hanging out. Like, with the lacrosse stick.
1: In
0: the beer
1: the,
0: in
1: the
0: lacrosse
1: beer
0: stick.
1: In the, I don't know.
0: And he
1: yeah.
0: was drinking a separate beer than everyone else.
1: Oh, I
0: realized
1: kind
0: that.
1: Of feel bad.
0: It was a
1: oh
0: really
1: my God.
0: Weird environment.
1: This just reminded me. Oh, my God. This was really... Okay, it wasn't scary. It was off-putting. Okay? So... Picture this, we're by the bonfire, I'm sitting on the ground, I like wasn't talking to anyone for a couple seconds, and I'm like what's that word, like getting used to my surroundings, like acclimatizing to where I am, just like making sure I know my exits and what's around,
0: of course,
1: you know, just in
0: yeah.
1: case, just in case the fire like blows into my face.
0: I was thinking the same thing
1: me,
0: as
1: you know,
0: we were sitting there
1: naturally.
0: Yeah.
1: So I look, so, okay, this is kind of hard to explain, but it's like the way it was set up was kind of like a driveway, I guess, but it's one big driveway all behind all the houses.
0: Yeah.
1: So it's
0: connecting
1: driveway.
0: Backyards.
1: Yes. But then pavement. There's like the backyard ends and then it's like a little bit of like a ledge kind of. And yeah. Then it's like the next house is a little bit above. Yeah. I don't know. But there's a fence and like a little ledge. Like, so you can't get into the next. Like, there's a next house. So I'm looking around. I'm like just analyzing. And all of a sudden, I see this kid behind the fence up on like the ledge.
0: Yeah.
1: And I don't know what he was trying to say, but he had two bottles in his hand.
0: Yeah.
1: And I'm looking around. I'm like, am I making
0: this
1: up? One of
0: them was fully, what are you doing?
1: I was like, literally, am I seeing things right now?
0: Yeah.
1: And he said something. He was like shaking his head or something. It was so cryptic. And I was like looking behind
0: me. I caught him doing this to you.
1: Yes.
0: I was like, what is he doing?
1: I was like looking for the cameras. I was looking for anyone else that he could have been talking to, because why, like, who is you?
0: Yeah.
1: Literally, who is you?
0: It was so funny.
1: And I was like freaking out. And I was like, oh my God, Quinn, what is that? What is that? And this person was just standing there with his bottles and his like freak attack behavior.
0: And he's like left.
1: And then we didn't see him again.
0: No.
1: I was like, that had to have been made up. But like, you saw him too.
0: Yeah.
1: Right? Okay.
0: He's like blonde.
1: I got really scared. I got really scared because it was like, where did that come from? Where did that go?
0: Yeah.
1: Cotton Eye Joe. He is the Cotton Eye Joe in question. I don't know how to feel about that.
0: Yeah, I'm so sorry that happened to you.
1: Hey, that's okay.
0: That's really
1: something. That's something that I forgot about until today.
0: Yeah.
1: I won't lie. But it really caught me off guard. I don't know. Guys, I'm nervous.
0: You're just a girl who's trying.
1: I'm a girl that's going to be okay. A girl that's going to be
0: okay. It's my birthday. Okay, we have 16
1: You're the birthday,
0: minutes
1: girl.
0: Left.
1: You know what song we should have played?
0: What? We can still play it.
1: But yeah,
0: we can play
1: that.
0: Two songs at the end.
1: Yeah.
0: Before our
1: my
0: big,
1: outro.
0: Our big leave.
1: Like, guys, first semester, like last semester, what am I talking about? I had this crazy obsession with the song Beaches by
0: yeah.
1: Beba Doobie. Like, it would be like any pregame, and I was like, we need to get this song on. Like, I don't care who's
0: yeah.
1: on aux. Like, we would go over to people's rooms and I'd be like, you need to play Beaches by Beba Doobie
0: mm-hmm.
1: now.
0: Yeah.
1: And it was like, it was never ever the vibe, but I always wanted it on, and it always got on.
0: Yeah.
1: Is all I'm gonna say.
0: I need to give you my song hot take not on air after this.
1: Do you not like that song?
0: No, I like the Beaches by Beba Doobie. That's not it.
1: Okay, I can't wait to hear.
0: I just like don't know who's listening, so I want to give you my song hot take after this.
1: I can't wait.
0: Yeah, yeah. What was I also going to tell you? I told you that, though. I told you immediately, I think.
1: Yeah.
0: I don't remember what I was going to say, and this is why I called it out on air, because I wasn't mm-hmm. going
1: to
0: remember it.
1: We're going to...
0: Because the thing that happened the other night where I was like, I can't fully remember what was said, I literally kept repeating over and over again in my head, I need to tell someone, because I'm not going to remember
1: yeah.
0: this. It was one of those things I was so...
1: You have to encode it.
0: ...certain I wasn't going to remember it.
1: Shit.
0: And I was, and I remember being like, you need to go tell them. And I kept being like, I went to go explain
1: like
0: it to
1: Revere.
0: You, but it wouldn't like that. And then I kept being like, I need to tell you exactly the wording, but we were always like in a place where I couldn't. And then it was too late once I woke up.
1: Shoot. Do you remember now?
0: No.
1: God.
0: But I only remember the gist of it. I don't think I'll ever.
1: I need to keep beating this dead
0: that
1: horse.
0: That has happened to me and her before though. And I'll explain that. I know I need to keep beating this dead horse because we didn't get to beat it as a collective.
1: Yeah. Like, you literally are the birthday.
0: You
1: sorry.
0: Are the birthday.
1: I'm sorry. I'm sorry.
0: Okay.
1: Wait, we also need to talk about when I got my mic cut, because
0: yes!
1: I cut my mic earlier, but I told you about that one.
0: Yeah.
1: And I definitely had my mic cut, and it should have been cut, but I don't remember why. Yesterday. I don't
0: In
1: know.
0: In the parking lot? Is that the Maggie's volleyball coach?
1: Pat.
0: No, he looks Pat adjacent.
1: Yeah, wait, that.
0: So I don't know why Pat would be on campus right now.
1: Yeah, no, that's
0: he also has a Providence College tattoo, doesn't he?
1: Yeah.
0: Yeah.
1: I think so. Oh, it's nice.
0: It's nice. I don't know why I did that. Oh, wait. This is WDM 91.3 FM Providence College Radio. I'm Sammy.
1: I'm Caroline.
0: And this is Three Normal Girls.
1: Woo! That's probably the last time we'll say that this year.
0: We can sign out.
1: Oh. We need an outro song.
0: Our outro song. We have our outro song. We're going to play Beaches.
1: No, and then, oh, wait, yeah.
0: And then we'll sign out before that. Okay, Simu, give us your best memory.
1: Of Reno? Because
0: this is it. We got our final few minutes. Oh, because we have less than 10 now, because we're going to need at least 5 to play the last 2. Okay. And I don't want the last one to be cut, so yeah. I have to time it well. Let me look at the time for both of them, but you say your favorite memory is of radio for this semester.
1: Okay, so I don't have anything off the top of my mind at the moment, but I will share my least favorite moment, which was the one radio show that we tried to have, and it kept glitching out, and it literally sounded like we were sped up, and like just glitched real bad. And then we started singing the Chainsmokers.
0: Yeah,
1: and,
0: naturally.
1: You guys didn't get to hear it because, well, you guys got to hear it last week.
0: Should we give them a little bit of it?
1: Yeah.
0: I feel like we can sing off the top of our heads.
1: Yeah. Okay, what should we start at?
0: So baby.
1: Yeah.
0: Yeah. 1, 2, 1, 2, 3. So baby, pull me closer in the backseat of your Rover that I know you can't afford.

0: me. Oh, we ain't never getting older.
1: Aww.
0: Oh!
1: That was so delayed. That's how I feel. She was a fairy.
0: She was a fairy. Have you ever seen that video of Eamon?
1: No.
0: I'll show you it.
1: Please.
0: Me and Quinn laugh at it sometimes.
1: My favorite piece of Eamon content is the picture with the wall. I wish this was like, I wish you guys could see us so we could show a visual.
0: That's it's so funny. So
1: fu- like, I don't think I've said more than five words to him. Like, I think we just have never gotten the chance to. But this video is the funniest thing. Who's that?
0: My mom. She gives claps.
1: Yay! Thank you so much. We love our fans.
0: We're really good singers. I think that, like, if I could, I would make that the photo for our podcast.
1: Yeah. It would be so good.
0: So funny.
1: It makes sense.
0: I love when people meet Eamon because everyone is so excited to meet Eamon.
1: He's very sweet.
0: Everyone loves meeting Eamon.
1: Unfortunately, I didn't have enough time to bond with him, but
0: yeah,
1: it will happen.
0: I also loved how Hayden and Sophie could meet Eamon. I do think they were the correct people to meet Eamon.
1: Yeah. I wish I got to witness it. Because I wasn't there that night. I was at BC hockey game. I wasn't there the first night when everything went down. I came back and he was there in the morning. And then I got the story time. Thank God.
0: But you also got time with him during Quinn's big party bonanza.
1: Yeah. I did. I have a point to make after, but I won't make it on air. it's just so funny.
0: Oh, but I cut off your favorite moment of radio.
1: Oh, wait, do you want to say your favorite first? Because I don't have one on the top of my head.
0: I don't really either. I've really enjoyed doing this. I've had fun every time. We didn't have this semester. We couldn't be as consistent because of the big snowstorm of 2026.
1: The blizzard of 26.
0: The blizzard of 26.
1: Yeah.
0: It knocked over our antenna, but we tried. We made it to the ones we could. Mm-hmm. We had a really great time doing this.
1: It was so fun.
0: I got to do this with Simo, and that's just...
1: Like, this is, like, the best thing that could have ever happened to me. Seriously. And here's the thing, like originally, when we decided we were going to do it, I was like, okay, like, that'll be fun. Like, I was nervous because... As I mentioned earlier, I work Sunday nights, and I was like, I'm kind of nervous that this is going to be a lot for me, but I came in, and I was like, oh, this is literally, it's awesome.
0: Yeah.
1: It's so fun.
0: Mm-hmm.
1: And I hope you guys thought the same.
0: Yes.
1: I hope you guys enjoyed.
0: I've had such a time. You guys are the last time to experience me and Simo in this form, because Simo decided to leave me. So
1: it breaks my heart.
0: Yep. Don't know what that's about.
1: Next semester, before everyone get your tissues ready, because me and Sammy aren't living together next year because we hate each other. And we just can't. Like,
0: oh my God. It's like a war zone in there.
1: The worst, like, we're enemies.
0: Yeah.
1: We hate each other so much. And like, we just had to get away.
0: Were we the only roommate pairing that was not in a war zone?
1: Yeah,
0: at one point.
1: Hey, so the thing is, that's the one thing. Let me make sure this is a safe space.
0: I don't know if it is. So I just think we should. We'll talk about it after.
1: Sorry. All I'm gonna say is, we had such good vibes all semester.
0: Yeah,
1: and it breaks my heart. It really, really, really breaks my heart that I don't get to live with Sammy again.
0: Yeah, it is a crime, and we're gonna pencil it in for another portion of our lives.
1: Yeah, no, like seriously,
0: worst comes to worst,
1: we could go to Ireland together.
0: Yes!
1: Oh my God, we're literally gonna get it done.
0: Yeah,
1: we're gonna pencil that in.
0: Also, Cole can pencil it in that, like, I'll live on a property on your home.
1: Wait, yeah. Let's get a two-family home.
0: Yes!
1: And we can share it!
0: Yes!
1: And I'll be DJing a lot!
0: Yes!
1: I'll be DJing a lot, and I'll have beaches by
0: Beedoobie. Sorry, I have to take away your look at it one last time for the year.
1: No!
0: I need to count down for the thing.
1: Yeah, you're
0: right. Okay, we have like 3 minutes.
1: Okay, should we do it?
0: No. Oh, sorry. No, we have 3 minutes before we have to do it.
1: Oh, okay. Score.
0: But no, huge plans. Cole, pencil that one in.
1: Yep. If you're online, write that down. Put that in your notes.
0: It's going to be a great future that you're going to have. Prepare yourself.
1: You're excited.
0: Like, I don't.
1: They can't keep us apart. Like, they can't do it. It's not. Bro.
0: But I honestly had the greatest semester, and I had fun every single show that we did together.
1: I know.
0: And it couldn't go out the way it did last week.
1: Last week was not a good show. I think this was a solid last show.
0: This was a solid last show. I think
1: we
0: got everything
1: we needed to do.
0: I laughed. I experienced. We probably talked more than we should have.
1: You know,
0: we played like four songs.
1: I literally pull this up anytime I can. But, you know, like the he found me crying, he crew too, we both crowed. Like, I actually, that's how I feel like about this. Like, we all, we did it together.
0: Yeah, we did it together.
1: Like, this was our place, guys. This was our safe space.
0: We can always move in here next semester.
1: Like, I would.
0: I would.
1: You know, if those are as comfy as the Davis couches, I'm here.
0: And the thing is, have you seen the Sweet couches?
1: Sweet's couches are awful, right? They're hard.
0: They were like Noah's couch, weren't they?
1: Oh, no, that was so comfy.
0: Noah's couch is nice. When we're like, oh, no, are they taking the couch?
1: Oh, my gosh. Also, sorry, last little piece.
0: Oh, no, so, we have a minute and 30.
1: Oh, okay, let me get this across real quick. So,
0: I'm sorry, I'm a freak.
1: After the bonfire, we decided to hit the road, and they had a couch in front of their house. Mm-hmm. So, literally, we walked in, and I was like, I need to get on that couch.
0: No, we decided that beforehand.
1: We like, walked to the front, and we were like, we walked in the house to go to the bathroom. We're like, oh, we need to be on that couch.
0: We're getting on that couch.
1: And we got on that couch. And it was literally the comfiest thing ever.
0: Oh, so comfortable.
1: It's probably got, like, disease. And,
0: oh,
1: like,
0: it's disgusting. It's been sitting everything. In their front lawn
1: for the entire God knows how long.
0: Year. It is a couch from their house that they somehow got outside. Mm-hmm. Actually, no, I know how they could have gotten it outside, because they could have dragged it from the second floor off, like, the thing. Like, pushed it down and then pulled it to the front.
1: Because
0: there was no way they're getting out that front door.
1: I mean, it really, it meant a lot to us last night.
0: It did.
1: Like, that was probably the highlight of last night.
0: Honestly, did.
1: For me.
0: I really enjoyed sitting on that couch.
1: It was so fun.
0: Until the sound started being made, and I was like,
1: yeah, and then I was like, wait.
0: Out of here.
1: We are not the birthday.
0: I literally was being held down on both sides, and I'm sitting there in that video being like, no, no. Like, and I'll talk about my point on that. We spent this entire show making half sentences and informing each other that we need to say things when we are not on air.
1: Oh my God.
0: Like, what are we doing?

0: this show. Don't worry, we will be back next semester. 6 to 8 Sundays, probably as well.
1: Yeah.
0: Hopefully Caroline won't be sent to work after.
1: Yeah, that would be real bad.
0: But we've had such an amazing time.
1: And also a special thanks to our friends in Moscow and in Germany, because you are so dedicated. You're always here and we love you.
0: Thank you. Oh, okay. Thank you, everyone. This was Three Normal Girls. I'm Sammy.
1: I'm Caroline.
0: And we'll see you guys soon. Bye.
1: Bye.